0: I thank you so much for being there with us on Splash 105.5, your integrity station. Got some other stories that we have not taken. The details in the front page says POS operators deal with bandit leaders. Just imagine that. POS operators dealing with bandit leaders. More stories from the earlier headline that we read.
1: Did you see the story about Atiku questioning the president's three consecutive absences at Onga?
0: Okay, so what makes it more interesting is the Nigerian representative in the United Nations, you know, said that the President Tinubu will be sitting beside Trump at Onga. But now the president is missing Onga. You know, that's what makes it very interesting. You know, when he said that Nigerian president will be at the Onga, and then we had this story that the president will not be there. I want to see if I can see. Okay, yeah, here is. Listen to this.
2: Well, I won't be able to tell you that, but I can tell you clearly that President Tinubu will be sitting very, very close to Donald Trump in the front row of the United Nations General Assembly. That you get from me. Don't ask me how and how that was arranged, but he will be sitting, Mr. President of Nigeria will be sitting in the front row, and he'll be speaking at a time that Nigeria will not be sleeping. So he will be sleeping around 10:45 New York time, and then that will be a time when Nigeria will be around 2 o'clock, and so everybody will listen and see live what the president.
0: So that's Jumo Ibrahim. Jumo Ibrahim confidently told the world,
1: assuring us that the president will be there.
0: And he even told us where he will be sitting, he told us when he will be speaking. Only for us to hear.
1: To see that a delegation has been sent.
0: That the president is going to be there. Again, sorry for cutting you. Again, what makes it also more interesting is that this is the third time.
1: Exactly. So it does raise questions. Because there's a certain level of authority, and visibility that the presence of a president will carry, that a delegation cannot really carry.
0: But does it really matter? As far as
3: I'm concerned, I think this is immaterial, sincerely. And this is it. Majority of those who are inging on this whole hunger thing are inging on it because, according to them, in their mind, they believe that Tinubu cannot enter the U.S. So that's what it's not because they have any interest in hunger. It's because it helps to,
1: push their theories.
3: Accentuate their theory that Tinubu. But then the man was in the U.S. just this week, and although not hunger, okay. But I don't see how hunger will reduce the hunger in the land. So if hunger cannot reduce the hunger in the land, for me, it's immaterial whether Mr. Bola Ahmed Tinubu attends hunger or not. How does that translate? Better well-being or proper care for Nigerians.
0: So those who are into that argument can continue thinking about it. But Guardian has a very interesting story in the front page. Cost-reflective monthly salary for Nigerian workers stands at 372,000 naira.
1: Is it for an individual or for a family?
0: A single worker in one of Nigerian urban centers would need to earn a minimum of 372,300 naira monthly to reasonably survive what has become the new normal across cities. Data analyzed by The Guardian revealed. Maybe we will look at this data at 8 o'clock as well, and you had side by side.
3: I hope they did not add
0: cost of living.
1: We should.
3: Because they are using Lagos. I hope they did not add, the money for Amalangbegiri, with Oishirishi in all of this. Because 300-something. How much is the minimum wage? 70-something to 300-something. Are we saying that people have not been living? That they've just been getting by? And the president is telling us that no.
0: Okay, so
3: was it not Reno? It's Reno that said 3,000. We can get by.
0: Even by that calculation, it will give you will need like 90,000 naira for one person.
3: God will provide the rest.
1: If it's 3,000 per day,
3: God will provide.
1: At least they've done 70k, so you find the remaining.
0: The Guardian says the cost of living has increased dramatically in the past 3 years following the removal of the fuel subsidy, which increased the price of premium motor spirit petrol by 600%. And now depreciation, a direct result of the foreign exchange FX market liberalization. So the guidance ideal wage model captures key personal expenditures lines, including accommodation, food, daily commuting, health, personal care, clothing, and a modest contingency savings. The model assumes that the individual in life is self-reliant and does not have to support any other members of his family, a simplified assumption that does not reflect the real situation.
3: They are even talking about savings in that way or something.
1: Wait, so the 370 something is for somebody who does not have bukata.
3: No, it's a bukata less. It's a bukata less analysis.
0: I don't have to help anybody.
1: Doesn't have
3: that's
1: to help anybody.
3: That's why I said it's a bukata.
0: So everybody urgent 2K.
3: No, urgent kwa. It's a bukata less analysis.
1: These are the issues.
3: So means that you must come to the world alone and be ready to die alone. That is the person the analysis is for.
0: But this analysis is also very hypothetical.
3: No, that's why it's hypothetical, because it's bukataless. But we know that many Nigerians, if not almost all Nigerians, are bukataful.
0: But how have we been surviving without 372,000?
3: The grace of the Lord Jesus Christ and the love of God and the sweet fellowship of the Holy Spirit is with us now.
1: That's how Potter has been surviving. Tell us how you have been surviving.
0: Hello, good morning.
4: Hello, this is Abiola from Leone.
0: Abiola, welcome.
4: Well, unfortunately, with what you just said now, I can now say that we are not getting the necessary needs and payments as Nigerian workers as seen by the newspapers. We are only surviving. Like you always say, Lisa Shion, the Nigerians and Nigerians survive. That's what we are doing now. We are surviving. God help us. Thank you.
0: Thank you, Abiola. You know, when I kept saying that, may we survive, you would don't know what I was talking about. Okay. You can see that. You have been saying it long ago. Hello, good morning.
5: I'm Olushola Julius.
0: Olushola Julius, welcome. Thank you for joining us.
5: Akam Francis. Good morning.
1: Good morning, sir.
5: Leto.
3: Good morning.
5: Good morning, sir.
3: Good morning.
5: Now, the likes of Jim Ibrahim is somebody all of us knows very well. You know him with his sweet mouth while he was even with the Senate and other things. So I don't trust people like that. That on a lighter note, with the tape you played, Oluwaseun, I was thinking that Mr. President will be well prepared for governance, because with the language he was using in that speech in 2012, you want to believe that this man understands the rudiment of what it takes to be in government and for him to be able to govern well. And with the languages he was spilling out in that audio tape, shows that I think if this man comes to power, Nigeria will be at its own Eldorado. But today, Lule Koko Plateau, and he's here for Lule Koko, Ori of Eto Nshenye, Mashema. Thank you, sir. Good day. Have a good week, everyone of you. Thank you.
3: Joyce. We got no Joyce.
0: Hello, good morning.
6: Hello, good morning.
0: Good morning, sir.
6: Yeah, this is Akimolu Shure.
0: Akimolu Shure, welcome. We have...
6: Hello, buddy. Good morning. Yeah. And you were saying that, that it doesn't matter that a president should be physically present in that meeting. There are some cases whereby the presence of the president will go a long way to influence them, some decision from the other world leaders. So our president sending delegates to that meeting means that it doesn't take governance as important as it's supposed to be. Which means some of that this is the some of the duty is performing. He's just doing it as if I'm just in that office to do whatever I like. It's not actually there for governance. So president, when he was in America, he cannot even attend that kind of important meeting. Even our president does not care about governor. He just wants to be for that title only. Thank you.
0: All right, so
3: hunger thing.
0: So now, you see, I was asking the question, since we have been going to hunger.
3: How has he reduced hunger?
0: Okay. Anyway. Maybe Can we take some comments?
1: Let's take some comments. Timothy Adetokunbo Vaughan says, the same president now in the villa had led the people back then in protest, criticizing Jonathan for attempting to remove fuel subsidy when the Nigerian economy had a considerable capacity to cope with the economic fallout arising from the removal of fuel subsidy. The sheriff now in power, without looking through the books or putting anything in place to cushion the effect of fuel subsidy removal, just went ahead at his swearing in, pronouncing that subsidy is gone and the rest is history. A case of subjecting the patient to a surgical operation without any prior anesthesia. Now we have so many businesses and investment gone down the drain. Some of their owners only now 6 feet below because of economically emasculating operating costs, with poor returns on investment and failure in meeting loan repayment obligations to our financial institutions. The situation is quite pathetic, he says.
0: All right, let's promise that when we return at 8 o'clock, we'll take
1: all the comments.
0: Yes. Yusuf says, good morning, Mr. Luache, Madam Grace and Plato. We are officially running concurrent and overlapping budgets. The omen is, all right. He said, you foresee something. I wonder what you foresee. Mr. President is not physically present in hunger. What does that have to bring to the table for average Nigerian? Those people waiting over this should continue to 2031, he says. Several by-elections was held last weekend, and APC, Mr. President party, still had its way. And it now ended with something like Oriote.
3: I think no one should also confuse our position here now with validating that the president need not go to hunger. Because I can see...
0: But the truth is, if
3: what we are saying is maybe cynical, that is attendance or non-attendance does not translate into anything for the ordinary Nigerian.
0: But shouldn't he attend?
3: No, if he has the means to attend, why not attend?
0: Well, Sports Bank is up next. Nolau is here. And we will be back at 8 o'clock. And to give you, the stories that we have to deal with. But today, good morning.
7: Good morning, Chill. Good morning, Grace. Good morning, Plato.
0: And literally, it's not going to hunger.
3: Oh, I just remember, though, that this weekend was brightened.
7: Everybody got served. Well, so many people got served.
0: But what happened to our girls?
7: The joint reaction should say that. You need to have watched the game.
3: Those girls gave their life.
0: He was
7: the result doesn't paint the whole picture.
0: No.
7: They played well, extremely well. I think it's just a matter of somebody did the playing and then luck, showed the other one. By the way, we also got a red card, which...
3: Was questionable anyways.
7: And I still think that if the goal... for Colombia had come in earlier. Even with that numerical disadvantage, you could have, salvaged something, but it came at a time when...
0: You couldn't do anything about it.
7: It was so close to the end. But the girl did an excellent job. You know what they say, that you take... I think it's Arsene Wenger that you say that take the positives, regardless of the results.
1: That's a good way to look at it.
0: Sports Bank is up next. We'll be back at 8 o'clock. But sorry, please, guys, we'll read some of these comments when we return at 8 o'clock. I'm Oluwase Umbe. Nigeria, Nigerians survive.
1: Amen.
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0: Well, it's a brand new day, brand new week, and of course, we are set to, you know, serve you as you've always, always expected. 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That is the place to be to interact with us real time this morning. Trust you, I had a fabulous weekend. My name is Tunde Olawuwo. Just in case you're wondering, is it riding solo? Absolutely, yes. I'm flying solo this morning. Never mind, nothing, no problem at all. Raymond is, you know, taking a well-deserved 2-week break. So it is what it is. But trust me, you're going to enjoy it as you have come to expect every time. This morning, we've got stories coming through, starting with our girls. Well, I would say at, you know, a gallant outing. But then again, they are out talking about the FIFA Under 20 Women's World Cup. That's where we are starting from this morning. Nigeria departed the 2026 FIFA Under 20 Women's World Cup in Poland on Sunday with Ed Eldi, despite a stoppage time goal by Valerie Lubois that handed victory to Colombia and made short work of the credible effort of the Falconet throughout the quarterfinal encounter. In an action-packed first half, both sides struggled to find the breakthrough. Despite creating half chances, the Falconets were dominated set pieces with several corners from Tumininu, Adesino, and Kafayat. Mafishere came close through effort from Jonet, Akekoromwe, Favour Nwocha, Tosu Rafiu, and Onyedikachi Ekeze, but the Colombian defence held firm. Portugal-based forward Akekoromwe rocked the crossbar with a precise shot from the edge of the box in the 19th minute, and a defender, Tumininu Adesina, saw a terrific shot tipped over the bar by goalkeeper Lucia Agudelo in the 30th minute. You know, these are some of the moments that you then have to think about and ask yourself, how did we end up losing? Well, Coach Moise Adjukwu introduced winner Olajide David for Queen Joseph and Precious Oscar for Favour Nwocha to inject fresh energy into the attack. The game turned dramatically in the 77th minute when Nigeria were reduced to 10 players after Kafayat Mavishere was shown a straight red card for a foul on Samantha Rodriguez. Colombia's disciplined defending and game management frustrated numerous efforts by the Falconets to find a breakthrough. Lubois then latched onto a through ball in the second minute of added time. And despite goalkeeper and captain Christiana Uzoma blocking her first effort, she pushed ahead and took the ball on the rebound to send the South Americans through to the last four. Nigeria's acting general secretary, Emmanuel Ekpeme, praised the girls for their energy and vibrancy, saying they were not disgraced. On our part, Nigeria's ambassador to Poland, Chioma Joachim, provided certain words to the downcast players and officials in the dressing room of that particular stadium. But the truth is that we've done our bit and now we are out of the tournament. So to the girls, well done. Come back and then refire for the next set of opportunities to come your way. Meanwhile, Africa football boss Patrice Motsepe has called for a heightened sense of urgency from next year's African Cup of Nations co-host Kenya, Tanzania and Uganda. The tournament is set to return to East Africa for the first time in 51 years, with the opening match kicking off on 19 June and the final scheduled for 17 July. Stadia are supposed to be ready for testing in around 3 months' time. And CAF president Motsepe says there is little room for delay. Motsepe said there had been very good progress, while also acknowledging that some facilities were still below the required level. Despite delays in certain areas, Mutsipe insisted this isn't the slightest consideration, that there isn't the slightest consideration of a postponement. There should be no need because there's a deep amount of commitment. But when you hear things like this, it tells you that we may not be where we are supposed to be. And maybe sometimes this explains why we keep going to South Africa or to those North African countries, because many other African countries still have a whole lot to do in terms of getting prepared for major tournaments like this. Out of the weekend fair for teams in the Nigerian Professional Football League, and of course in Europe, for Chelsea, for Arsenal, for Real Madrid, for Manchester United. We need to take a break on Sportbank at this time. But remember, it's a brand new week. Another opportunity for you to put your money where your mouth is. I'm talking about a cashier. Well, it starts again today. Like somebody will say, we go again. Have you played this morning? *347 *1004 *1# That is the code to play on Sportbank, which gives you an opportunity this morning to win 50,000 naira. I mean, how about starting your week, you know, winning the cool 50,000 naira? *347 *1004 *1# Again, *347 *1004 *1# You can also play via the website www.cashier.ng. Cashier is spelled K-A-S-H-A. It will ask you the number of tickets you want to buy, and of course, it's your choice to make. Once again, *347 *1004 *1# It is Sport Bang. Keep your comments coming. We'll be back in a moment. Stay with us.
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0: Great show. I'll be back on Sports Banger this morning. Coventry City striker Taiwo Awoniyi will return to the Super Eagles for the first time in 2 years after being under the call-up to replace injured Victor Osimhen in the 24-man squad for the 2027 AFCON qualifiers against Madagascar and Guinea-Bissau. Awoniyi's inclusion was announced via the Super Eagles' official social media account on Sunday after Osimhen's withdrawal was confirmed by the team doctors. The last time Awoniyi played for Nigeria was during the 2025 AFCON qualifiers against Libya in Uyo, where the Super Eagles won 1-0. He featured for just 16 minutes in that particular game. The Super Eagles will begin their 2027 AFCON qualifying campaign against Madagascar in Uyo on Friday, September 25, before travelling to face Guinea-Bissau on September 29. Osimhen's absence was confirmed after the Galatasaray striker was initially included in the 24-man squad announced last Thursday. Well, we'll welcome back Awoniyi. First time back in the team since 2024, but then again, he faces competition from other forwards, including Tolu Arukodare, Ako Adams and Rafiu Durosimi, who have all been making strong cases with their club form this season. Since making his senior international debut in 2021, the now 29-year-old has made 10 appearances for Nigeria, scoring 2 goals in the process. Despite enjoying impressive spells at club level, Awoniyi has struggled with injuries, particularly around international windows, limiting his involvement with the national team. His deepest run at the AFCON came at the 2021 tournament, which was played in Cameroon in 2022, where he led the line alongside Kelechi Iheanacho. So, welcoming back into the team. Now, let's come back to the Nigerian Professional Football League, where Inter Lagos secured their first Nigerian Premier Football League win on Saturday after edging nine-time champions Enyimba 1-0 at the Enyimba Stadium, further deepening the crisis surrounding the Aba club. Ezekiel Moses scored the lone goal in the 18th minute, rising to meet a pinpoint cross with the header that gave the visitors all 3 points. The result was a third defeat in as many games for Enyimba, who remained without a point at the start of the 2026-2027 season amid continuing problems on and off the pitch. Back in Lagos at the Unicorn Stadium, Sporting Lagos were humbled at home by a late 2-0 defeat to Abia Warriors. Sporting will beat Inter Lagos 3-0 in their previous outing held out until the closing stages before Iko Eta put the visitors ahead in the 80th minute. Former MPFL top scorer Emeka Obioma then doubled Abia Warriors' advantage in the 90th minute to condemn Sporting to a defeat in what was their first home game of the campaign. At the Sani Abacha Stadium, Canopilas produced the biggest win of the day, thrashing Doma United 4-1 to claim their second victory of the season. Abdullahi Musa opened the scoring in the 20th minute before Rabiu Ali doubled the host advantage 13 minutes later. Sadiq Rewan put one back for Doma United in the 53rd minute, but former Super Eagles captain Ahmed Musa restored Pillars' 2-goal lead in the 77th minute before Nasir Salil completed the rout in stoppage time. The victory moved them to third, that is Kano Pillars, with a game in hand, while Doma United retained top spot despite the defeat, having won their first 3 matches of the campaign. Defending champions Rangers also recorded their second win of the season, beating Kun Khalifat 4-2 away from home. Temitope Folarin put Rangers ahead in the 27th minute before Priye Sekoroe equalized for the host in the 40th minute. Wahid Adebayo restored Rangers' lead 4 minutes later, while Chimobi Igwilo extended the advantage in the 66th minute. Ayuba Omar reduced the deficit in the 84th minute, but Igwilo completed his brace in the 90th minute to seal the victory for the champions. Elsewhere, Wolves edged Kwara United 1-0, with Ejike Ezekiel scoring the only goal of the game in the 8th minute. Plateau United came from a goal down to beat Shooting Stars 3-1 in Jos. I mean, this idea of scoring first and managing to not win breaks my heart. Tahir Abubakar gave Shooting Stars the lead in the 15th minute before Jibrin Ibrahim equalized 5 minutes after the restart. Seyefa Jackson then put Plateau United ahead in the 71st minute before Gideon Monday completed the comeback 15 minutes later. Nassau United and Rivers United shared the point in the 1-0 draw. Rivers United took the lead through an own goal by Harrison Eba in the 66th minute before, but Musa Yakubu rescued the point for Nassau United by converting and 84th minute a penalty. Well, Jose Mourinho is back in the Spanish La Liga, not just in terms of being on the touchline, but the controversies that come with it. And over the weekend, he got entangled again with, do I say his friend now, in quotes, Diego Simeone of Atletico Madrid. But before we come to all of that, Lionel Messi has scored his 930th career goal with a stunning free kick, but Inter Miami were held to a 2-2 draw by San Diego FC in Major League Soccer on Sunday night. San Diego took the lead in the 12th minute when Enders Drea finished a through ball from Jib Terskov with a chip over Inter Miami goalkeeper Dean Sinclair. Messi restored parity 12 minutes later after he was fouled just outside the penalty area. The Argentine called a left-footed free kick around the wall with the ball striking the post before crossing the line beyond goalkeeper CJ Dos Santos. Still scoring free kicks at this age. The goal was Messi's 20th in the 2026 MLS season and his 75th career free kick goal. No wonder David Beckham, a co-owner of Inter Miami, saying Lionel Messi should win the 2026 Ballon d'Or, by the way. What do you make of that? Let me see if we do have some comments here. Okay, Babatunde Adebayo Mustafa is saying, I love the EPL. Will not be greet you, go show you Pepe. At least Arsenal fans should I don't come down. Is that true? Adela Daniel, okay, said we miss our notary. I'm sure he misses you too. Good morning. Thank you very much. Yunus Sharif Wolabi. It was one of the bad days in the office for Arsenal, so nothing spoil up Gunners. Yeah, that is the spirit. Keep your spirit very high. Very soon, we'll be catching up with the BBC Premier League of the Ball. Quickly, just to give you some of the results from the Spanish La Liga, Getafe had a 1-0 victory over Malaga yesterday. Atletico Madrid defeated their city rivals, Real Madrid 2-1. And of course, that was massive joy for Barca, who look unstoppable at this point in time. Deportivo La Coruña and Real Betis ended 1-0. Villarreal 3-1 against Levante. And of course, Real Sociedad won away from home 3-2 against Valencia. Those were the games yesterday in La Liga. But of course, I must talk about Barca over Sevilla, which was played on Saturday. What exactly is this guy on these days? I am talking about Rafinha. Goes in the 22nd, 52nd, and 69th minutes were enough to secure a 3-1 victory for Barca. Of course, those goals came courtesy of Rafinha. Well, many people are also already making a case for him winning the Ballon d'Or in 2026. So it's quite interesting to see how all of this will pan out as we keep things moving. Any moment, okay, before then, let's quickly catch up with the Italian Serie A. Fiorentina and Napoli played out a 1-0 draw. Frosinone defeated Como 2-0. Parma also 2-1. They won against Genoa. Juventus were 2-0 winners against Atalanta. And of course, AC Milan 3-0 against Lecce. Remember that gradually they are saying bye-bye to the famous San Siro Stadium after 100 years. Inter and Roma played out a 2-2 draw on Saturday as well. Okay, I suppose it is time for us to catch up with the BBC Premier League updates. By the time we return, of course, it will be my pleasure to reach out to our winner on Cache, our 50K winner. Enjoy this and we will be back.
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2: Hello, I'm John Wilkinson at the BBC Sports Centre. Manchester City topped the Premier League and with 5 wins out of 5. But they were made to work hard for the victory against Sunderland. Brian Brobbey scored a hat-trick in vain for the Black Cats as City won 5-3. And it ended up being more chaotic than the City boss Enzo Maresca would have liked.
3: The game we have played, they have been all different. So today also was a different kind of game, and we need to, you know, to deal with that. And the team, I think, was quite good in terms of duels, in terms of second ball. But again, two of the three goals we concede, they are too easy. So we need to learn.
2: Fulham were denied their first win of the season. Manchester United's Mateus Cunha scored with a deflected 89th-minute shot for 1-1, and the United boss Michael Carrick insists that shows character.
4: I like the way we responded from the setback. It would have been quite easy to feel sorry for ourselves in some ways. And after the couple of the results we've had this week, and the boys responded well and kept the belief, kept the quality, kept looking to do the right things. And I know we got a deflection ourselves, but I thought it was the least that we should have took from the game.
2: Andone Iriola's Liverpool were 1-0 winners at Bournemouth thanks to Alexander Isak's fourth goal of the campaign. That's more than he managed in all of last season.
5: It's about playing better. When we've played better in the second half, when we found better situations, no, outside, inside, we've had better moments, better chances to score, and Alex Wood scoring one of those. I think he's also finished tired. I think Kumas has helped us also to finish the game very, very well, but we need also goals from Alex, yes.
2: Elsewhere, Leeds and Crystal Palace played out a goalless draw. 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

0: All right, you are welcome back. And of course, we are trying to connect with our 50K winner on Kasha this morning. Well, you don't want to miss out on this one, 07046. And of course, it ends with 80. Olani Yakinwale says, Chelsea lost to a Brent crude of 3, but they brightened their Saturday by beating Arsenal, but they were not granted full joy because of the draw at the Cottage. Well, I like the play of words there. Hey, what is that saying? Akinwale Shumopayemi, good morning. Bimiga Agbejimi. Okay. They said, I didn't mention the fact that 3SC got a red card. Well, I mean, I was also looking at that in view of time. Yes, it put contest into it. Thank you so much. Though it wasn't a sufficient excuse to lose the match. Well, considering I was also away from home, maybe we can understand. Gbega Bolariwa said, with the weekend result, it means no team in the EPL is not invincible. Well, for now, Manchester City are still cruising and they are looking invincible in the EPL right now. Even the Arsenal thought to be the best was punished by Brighton the same way Brentford punished Chelsea. But what is wrong with Man United? Perhaps a long international break will allow all the teams to settle their problems. Okay, I think it was Gary Neville who said it's an opportunity to start the season afresh. Okay, I think we are not able to connect. Oh, what do we do? I guess we have to delete that number and then run the draw again, even though we are running out of time. But this 50K must go this morning. I'm sure there are many others who are queuing and on standby, looking to pounce on this particular opportunity. Okay, so now I've done that. Let me just refresh to see who. Okay, here we go. I'm seeing 08165 and it ends with 86. This would be the very last opportunity for us to be able to call our winner this morning. I hope we... please, let's try and get that right. 08165 and of course it ends with 86. Yeah, that's connected. Let's go. Who is here? You are the lucky 50K winner after the first one couldn't connect. Yes, here we go. Hello, good morning.
1: Good morning.
0: Yes, good morning. My name is Tunde. I'm calling from Splash FM.
1: Yeah.
0: All right. Did you play Kasha?
1: Yeah, this morning.
0: Okay, what's your name, ma'am?
1: I'm Shito
0: Taiwo. All right. You're the 50K winner today.
1: Thank you, Jesus.
0: That came from the heart. Congratulations to you.
1: Yes,
0: all right, we'll call you after the program.
1: All right.
0: And I wish you a wonderful day. Thank you.
1: I'm indeed grateful, sir.
0: Congratulations, ma'am. Okay. The look on AZ's face this morning feels like they are going to share it, but... it is what it is. Well, we have to go now. Thank you so much for listening. Don't forget to join us later this evening for the second half of Sport Bank. That will be 6:30. This morning, I've worked alongside AZ. Well, Ray, wherever you are, a lot of people are saying high five to you. My name is Tunde Olawo. Have a wonderful Monday and bye-bye.
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0: 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We thank you for being there with us on this frequency, and we appreciate your thought and how much you, you know, you stay to give us your support anytime we come on radio to talk about issues around our country, Nigeria. As we promised, we will take some comments, you know, of what we talked about earlier in the morning, and then we'll go into our new the topic for today. What we want to look at, maybe two things quickly. The first one is that tragic incident in Niger State where 37, you know, Nigerians died in the custody of NSCDC, and I couldn't bring myself to move past the fact that they were killed. Maybe that may be presumptuous, that may be, prejudicial, but it appears that 37 people couldn't have just died accidentally in a detention holding. But we need to be able to explain, if that happens to us in our country, Nigeria, that 37 people died accidentally, you know. We need more than, you know, just a statement to be able to prove that. Anyway, that's what we should, we're going to talk about. And then also, I was talking to Grace. You know, there are some people like us who will be concerned when we see such stories that sanitary wares.
1: Yeah, sanitary towels.
0: Is now dangerous. Mm. Or there are some that are very dangerous.
1: Poisonous to women's wealth. Women's health.
0: Health. And so, someone like me, I'm livid, you know, listening to that, because I know that I have children who are predisposed to the use of these things. And so, what do we have to do about it? By the way, my name is Oluwaseun, and I welcome to the program.
1: I'm yours truly, Grace Akin Francis. We thank you for joining us again. Please join us on Facebook at Splash FM 105.5 Ibado. We're having critical conversations as usual this morning, and we hope that you join us to talk about these issues. But like Sheon promised, we're going to take the comments from the earlier stream. I'll start with this one from Imafo J. Peter. He says, good morning, everyone in the studio. Federal government should do everything possible to address the current fuel price hike ravaging this country. Rather than shifting more attention to 2027 general elections, the poor masses are really suffering in this country. May God deliver us in this country.
0: All right, we go, Luashagu said, good morning, Sheon Plateau and Grace. This 2012 speech of Ashwaju is the reason I remain stuck in 2012. He said, in 2012, Nigeria didn't have overwhelming debt. Jonathan wanted to remove subsidy. Insecurity was limited to one event in Borno State. Tinubu and Co. prevented Jonathan, saying that subsidy is a fraud. Forex was too expensive at 145 naira to the dollar. Now, subsidy that was non-existent then has existed and has been removed because it was corrupt. A dollar is now over 1,400 naira. Insecurity has traveled to almost every state, not living out of your state. Nigeria is in overwhelming debt. We are expected to accept that Nigeria has gotten better between then and now.
1: Oluko Akombi says, we understand the underlying economic principles and have come to terms with the present reality. However, we would like to ask the Nigerian government some critical questions about what is within its power to control. First question he's asking, why can't the government refine crude oil locally for domestic consumption? If the government truly lacks the capacity to revive the old refineries, which is difficult to believe, why not build new refineries or explore public-private partnerships to promote competition? Why can't the government deploy CNG and electric buses at scale to help ease the inflationary pressure driven by high fuel costs? The truth is, Nigeria government does not care about the people. So sad we found ourselves in this point, he says.
0: Madam Grace and Plateau, morning. I just love your passion for Nigeria. Wow. Is it not an irony that we are killing ourselves like ants in the country, and we want some country to respect us when we are killing ourselves like ants? Why should we talk of Afrophobia or xenophobia in South Africa when in actual fact we don't value lives in this country? 37 children just killed like that, and the Niger State governor is now a hotbed of misinformation, telling us that he wasn't aware that children were arrested and died in the custody of Civil Defense Corps. said on my show. He didn't say he was not aware they died there.
1: Said he was not aware that they were detained. They were arrested, yes. Kayode Ojo says, good morning, Sheon, Grace and Plateau. How much was the pump price bequeathed to APC by PDP Jonathan? And how much is it now under APC Tinubu? Do we then need any soothsayer to know that APC's turpitude is at the highest ebb in its inhumane economic policies that have impoverished the masses whose economy is seriously in comatose?
0: Adorunke Akoredi says, Nigeria could consider increasing the minimum wage to 500,000 naira per month for workers, provided it is introduced sustainably and alongside measures to control inflation. What measure will control inflation when you pay one person 500,000 naira? However, the government should increase wages altogether with measures to control inflation, improve productivity, support small businesses and prevent excessive price increases. Otherwise, a large wage increase could itself contribute to higher prices or make it difficult for some employers to retain workers.
1: Jake Jokes says, good morning, crew. I don't know what NCDC was thinking. 37 humans just died once all of a sudden. It's obvious a chemical was used on them, which one of the survivors attested to.
0: Okay, so we have
1: kept our word.
0: Some of those ones that we could take. We are still live.
1: Join us on the new stream, yes.
0: Yes, we have a new live stream going on now, so you can please join us there. And we would like to hear your thoughts and what you have to say to us on the program this morning. So you can come to Splash FM 105.5 Ibadan. That's where we are. 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We are live on Facebook this morning.

0: they were in a mining pit.
1: That's a different case.
0: And then the dog hole caved in on them. That the seven suspected illegal miners died after they had been arrested and taken into custody of the Nigeria Security and Civil Defense Corps, NSCDC, in Minna, Niger State. And as of 21st September, the precise cause of death has still not been conclusively established, and several investigations are underway. According to reports, NSCDC personnel conducted operations against suspected illegal mining around MI, Wushishi, and Lukoto areas of Niger State on September 15 and 16. A total of 67 artisanal and suspected illegal miners were reportedly taken into custody, and 37 of them died while detained. The initial explanation from the Niger State NSCDC command was that the death followed the suspected disease outbreak, but that explanation quickly came under scrutiny. Survivors give a dramatically different account. One survivor told journalists that detainees were packed into a small, poorly ventilated room, that they complained about the heat and lack of air, and that some repeatedly banged on the door and appealed for help. Another survivor alleged that the substance was sprayed inside the cell shortly before the door was locked and that the smell caused distress. These are allegations. They're not established findings. An intelligence report seen by AFP reportedly pointed towards overcrowding and poor ventilation as a possible explanation, but officials have not formally established suffocation as the cause of death. And there's another complication. The bodies were buried very quickly, reportedly in accordance to Islamic burial practice, raising concerns about the ability to conduct conventional post-mortem and preserve forensic evidence. Now, I hope that they have to do this forensic thing.
1: So if the bodies have already been buried, how do we get the forensic evidence to give us clarifications on what exactly happened now, in that detention?
0: So let's ask some questions. Being arrested for alleged offense, does that make that person a convicted criminal? Now, does that strip you of human dignity? Why does enforcement against illegal mining so often appear to concentrate on the people physically digging the earth rather than the people financing, controlling, buying, and profiting from the minerals?
1: Exactly. Chiong, that's the question I was asking you off air. I was saying that those little boys were literally just working for their daily bread. Why are they the ones being arrested?
0: I don't know. So the question we're asking this morning. Now, the government, yes, has a legitimate responsibility to regulate mining, stop unauthorized mining, protect mining sites, prevent environmental degradation, and so on. The federal government also has this. But what exactly happened in that holding cell is a question we need an answer to. What happened there? If 37 people entered government custody alive and died there, investigators have to establish step by step who arrested them. How many people were placed in each cell? What was the capacity of this detention facility? What time did they begin experiencing distress? Was there an NSCDC officer on duty when they were banging, if indeed they were banging the door? I mean, they wouldn't have died
1: quietly,
0: in a split seconds, you know, like that. Like, if they were not shot, I mean, there's no possibility that 37 people would have died all at once. So when did they show the sign of distress? Who was on duty? Were medical personnel available to take care of such emergencies? Did they request medical assistance? Were doors open when people began to struggle to breathe? Or somebody put them in that cell, locked the door, and traveled out of the office? Was any chemical or disinfectant sprayed inside the facility? Were they trying to kill bed bugs and cockroaches while those guys were there? So they use some chemicals to kill. I don't know what I was saying.
1: Like, it just leaves you frustrated when you try to piece it together. One of the survivors said that something was sprayed in the cell, and then the boys started going down.
0: I was trying to say, maybe were they trying to kill mosquitoes?
1: Were they trying? Exactly. And then another video surfaced, one of the young miners, a really young boy who spoke. He was saying that heat cannot kill a miner because they're exposed to very harsh weather conditions when they're mining. So he's saying that it cannot be heat. They should tell us something else.
0: We're due for a break. And then when we return, we'd like to hear your thought about this and tell us, you know, what exactly you think must have happened here and what is the way forward. Stay with us. Please don't go away.
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0: right, thank you for being there. But so on this issue of artisanal miners, I'm going to play some audios. But before then, let me quickly insert this. Punch and the Garden newspaper reported it. Oyo orders traffic diversion ahead of youth concert. The Oyo State Road Traffic Management Authority on Saturday announced temporary traffic diversions and road closures ahead of what it called Boye Nation Jaff Movement Concert, scheduled to hold on Monday, that is today. The board chairman, Major Adekoya Adeshagba, retired Major Adekoya Adeshagba, announced this during a press briefing held at the authorities' headquarters in Ibadan. He explained that the measures were designed to ensure smooth traffic flow and safeguard motorists, pedestrians, and other road users during the event, which is expected to attract a large number of attendees. So VIPs and valid event stickers or entry passes will park at Gate 2, while other guests and attendees will use the recreation field opposite Gate 3, Sabo, as the designated parking area. He added that PTS buses will be stationed at the recreation field to convey attendees to the concert venue. Gates 1 and 3 will be open strictly to pedestrians, as vehicles will not be permitted to pass through the two gates. The chairman therefore advised attendees to make use of the designated parking facilities rather than attempting to drive directly to the venue. So if you want to attend the concert this morning at 10 a.m., don't drive to the concert. You know, park your car at a very comfortable place and then walk through. So if you don't know, if you're going through Dugbe, that will be traffic along Dugbe, Mokola, along Adamasingba, Sabo, around that Polo area. So if you can avoid those areas, it would be good to avoid them and find your route. So the Danaks on Route Sabo Recreation Junction and Queen Cinema on Route Ekotedo will be temporarily closed to vehicular traffic between 7 a.m. and 6 p.m. today. So maybe I'll take that again. I just said about Adamasingba. If you are coming from Dugbe, you are going to Mokola, there's that Adamasingba after the bridge, the Adamasingba Junction, the Sabo Recreation Junction, Queen Cinema, Route Ekotedo will be temporarily closed to vehicular traffic between 7 a.m. and 6 p.m. today. The chairman appealed to motorists, commercial transport operators, and residents within the affected areas to plan their journeys ahead and strictly obey traffic signs and directives from OITMA personnel deployed to strategic locations. So if you get to do something for Mokola today, find another axis to enter Mokola you want to go to Witi.
1: Chinua, I'm trying to understand something here.
0: What do you want to do today?
1: A concert on Monday at 10 a.m. Roads will be blocked from 7 a.m. to 6 p.m. on a Monday morning. Not a public holiday, not a weekend, a Monday morning.
0: You get cry when they don't commit. Okay, now marking it to attend as organizer set for September 21 Boye Nation concert. I'm worried what the word they called it concert, they kept calling it concert. But let me read something for you so that you know.
1: Okay, please.
0: They said, organizers of the much anticipated political concert. So now it's
1: political concert. Yes, okay.
0: That will definitely change the political status of the Pesda state. Boye Nation concert announced that the event will now hold on, will hold today. Now, according to the organizing committee, the date. Was meant to accommodate a major political gathering planned for the day to ensure better logistics and turnout. The event, which parade more than 20 prominent musicians across all genres of music, will come up at the Lekan Salami Stadium of Adamasingba. The concert is expected to usher in the campees who are loyalists of the former Minister of Power, Chibayo Adelabu, to the APM. You know, from the APC.
1: So like a welcome party?
0: Yes. The campaign have been led by the aid of Minister Ajiboye Akande, Shogugade, popularly known as Boye Nation. The APN chairman of the Oyo State, Otumba Fagbemi Adegboro, while welcoming the Boye Nation group, assured that the incoming government of APM in the state will form an inclusive government that will be dominated by vibrant youths across the state. Anyway, what he's saying is it's a political gathering.
1: And it is supposed to change
0: music.
1: The political status of the state. I was waiting to hear how.
0: Monday, 10 a.m.
1: How it's going to change the political status of Oyo State. That we're having a welcome party, a political concert, This is not even a political gathering where candidates are coming to tell us what they want to do should they get into power. We're having 20 musicians on a Monday morning.
0: Why are you emphasizing Monday morning? Is Monday morning not a day?
1: It's critical because why are you having a concert on a Monday morning?
0: What should we have on a Monday morning? Political debate.
1: We should be going to work.
0: Okay.
1: Anyway. And yes, maybe a political debate would actually make some more sense.
0: Okay. I got you. But I want to play something from the governor of Niger State on these artisanal miners.
2: Forensic will prove that. You know, and that is why. So the autopsy will prove that, and also the forensic will prove that. You know, and that is what I said at the beginning, that we cannot rule out poisoning, we cannot rule out exposure to dangerous and hazardous chemicals. Everything can be possible. But from what we got from the recount of some of the survivors is that a kind of spray was sprayed there and people started fainting and they were asking for help, gasping for air, and nobody attended to them. Some of them said they had to take their urine to survive because they were thirsty. Some had to put their nose and mouth through the window to get ventilation. All these are position of, report from those people who survived. And the security agencies, like the DSS, the police, the other agencies are also investigating that to ascertain the truth. Some that were in the cell didn't even know anything, cannot remember anything because they were probably fainted or they had, you know, loss of memory at that point in time. So these are some of the issues. And some of the people in the cell who are still in the mortuary were not actually minors. They were detained there prior to the arrest of these minors that were added to them. And they also died.
0: All right. So, I mean, I'll stop there for that. And I'd like you to also listen to one young chap who spoke about
1: the situation
0: of minors in Niger State. I mean, the young boy was, I mean, this is courtesy News Central, just so that we know that it's not our own video or our audio, it's courtesy a news agency. And the young boy was talking about how, you know, it's something that they do to survive, to keep their parents, to support their parents, and also to be able to feed themselves in a country like Nigeria.
3: So can you give us a brief update, a brief overview of what you saw?
4: Yes, sir. First of all, we are working. The Niger State Civil Defense Corps comes. So when they come, they start shooting and following people. Then they catch some of us. So then the next day, it was on Tuesday that they catch some of our relatives and others. So on Wednesday when we go, we saw them. On Thursday, following day, that is on Thursday, you go there, they tell us they are all dead. They are in the general hospital in the mutuary. I mean, we don't have access to them until you give 50,000 naira. All of us here, we are educated. We are not illiterate, we are educated. We help our parents in one or two. Our parents are very poor. We don't have money. We are not feeding our parents. We don't have money for school fees. Many of us, we have to work and gather money monthly so that we can pay our school fees. So our parents, we used to have our parents anytime. So when each time they catch a gold miner, they will collect his money. They will collect the gold he mined. And here we don't work. We are not doing illegal mining here. This old man, he owns here. He said, let us mine gold, but we should not go there. So we used to mine here. This place, like this around, we used to mine here. It's not illegal mining. They used to follow us. And this one in this Niger State, yes, they need to be changed in this Niger State. Please, they need to be changed. In Niger State Civil Defense Corps, they don't have right to be shooting gold miners. We are mining legally, we are not illegal. There's no evidence that say that they should be chasing us. And we are under 18. We are not supposed to be taken inside cell under pressure. They say some of us died in this incident of heat. It's not heat. That's what I believe. Heat cannot kill a gold miner because of each cell has to have 2 to 3 rooms. Each cell, it can't possibly be an office will have one cell. It can't be possible. It's considered 2 to 3 cells. Why will they say they put people inside Wasala and see? This is not it. Niger State government should make a big investigation about this, what is happening. And there should be justice in this case.
0: I mean, you listen to that child. You listen to that child. You heard him. He said they were not illiterates. He said
1: they're educated.
0: They're educated. And you could know that he has some level of education.
1: Oh, yes. And he speaks very fine. Eloquent. Very eloquent, too.
0: You know, and he spoke coherently. And he spoke his mind. And he said their parents are very poor.
1: And so they have to work.
0: To work.
1: To feed.
0: To feed their own parents. I mean, we live in a country where children are feeding their parents. I mean, just imagine that. Children are feeding their own parents. They have to go source for livelihood. And we have the chapter 2 of our constitution that mandated a lot of rights for these children.
1: This is a dysfunction.
0: You know, education and health.
1: It's a dysfunction.
0: You know, different things that these children have right to. But now that when they were even trying to eke a living, you call them illegal minors.
1: And you take them into detention.
0: Somebody is responsible for that site where
1: exactly.
0: they're mining.
1: Somebody will pay them at the end of every mining. Somebody will say, okay, take your
0: market,
1: wage for the day.
0: The market where they sell those alluvial gold.
1: I don't think these children are the ones selling those things, right? Okay. There's somebody who is bringing them together to do the work.
0: All right, so you are not looking at that chain. And then you packed 67 of them. And 37 among those children died
1: within 24 hours
0: in your detention. Make it make sense. Just make it make sense. Anyway, that's one. That's one thing that
1: I
0: we
1: really
0: have
1: hope
0: to
1: there will be
0: Nigeria.
1: Justice for those children. Okay. I really, really hope there will be.
0: And then, please help me with these. Sanity pad.
1: If you've been on social media in the last couple of days, even hours, you'd see a lot of videos, medical practitioners, even women, parents coming out to talk about this. So a prominent study conducted by the University of Free State examined multiple commercial brands of disposable sanitary pads and panty liners. Now, what's the key finding? The study detected the presence of endocrine disrupting chemicals across a wide range of tested brands, including several products marketed as clean, organic, or free from harmful substances. Every brand evaluated contained at least trace amounts of these targeted compounds. Now, why this matters? The endocrine disruptors can mimic or interfere with the body's natural hormones. While the concentrations detected were generally low, health researchers and consumer advocacy groups raised concerns that prolonged monthly exposure over a reproductive lifetime could theoretically contribute to health risks like hormonal imbalances, reproductive challenges, or other chronic disorders. Now, the issue is, it's not just adult women who use sanitary towels. Preteens and teenagers are using sanitary towels.
0: Yes.
1: And if there is this study and this concern that it is, you know, on the long run, unhealthy for women to use, the other options would be tampons, menstrual cups, or you go back to the days of the great grandmothers who used cloth wrappers, cut out their wrappers and use that as a sanitary towel. So these are the options being suggested at this time. And it's really worrisome because you're wondering that you have a preteen, you have a teenager. How are they supposed to use a tampon?
0: I don't know.
1: How are they supposed to use a menstrual cup?
0: I don't know.
1: And you see majority of women actually...
0: I don't know if you insert that.
1: Yes. The tampon and the menstrual cups are inserted to collect blood directly from the cervix.
0: That cup I saw on social media.
1: Yes, it's inserted. It's very flexible. It's not like a normal cup. It's very flexible, so it can be twisted and turned.
0: My brain is, I don't know. I mean.
1: So it is supposed, the tampons, the cup, they do the same thing. You fix it in there and it collects blood directly from the cervix. So they're usually reusable. You just bring them out and wash it off, and that's how it is used. But a lot of women are more comfortable with using something that is more disposable. You know, just collects the blood, they remove it and just throw it away. But now we're seeing the studies and we're wondering, where do we go from here?
0: Who's going to save us from this thing?
1: Because even the ones that, because I've seen sanitary towels that come with the value proposition of, oh, this is organic, this is clean, no harmful substance. So even those ones have a trace of this harmful substances in them.
0: Is somebody out to kill us? Or to harm our children? I don't know. I mean, I'm just literally short.
1: So the thing is, this is not only in Nigeria. It's across.
0: So a father who wants to buy a sanitary pad for his two daughters will need a PhD, you know, to be able to detect which one is safe or not for his children. I mean, if a father is unable to even get the right one.
1: Right. So according to public health experts, they're generally advising that while these findings underline the urgent need for tighter manufacturing regulations, that's a conversation in Nigeria that has been ongoing. Our regulatory bodies, they're more concerned about people calling for their resignation. That's by the way. So public health experts are advising more tighter manufacturing regulations, stricter quality controls, transparent labeling. But they're saying that this should not cause panic. Instead, this should cause a drive to, you know, towards product innovation, safer raw material sourcing, and a rise in demand for verified organic reusable products.
0: 7069493000. If you have a way to help us, please do help us. Akimu Alekon says a state that is making the youth to come for dancing jamborees is not ready to make youth independently stand on their own. We all know how Monday is significant to us from other days of the week. These politicians are selfish to the core, he says. Kukwola Samuel says, good morning, Mr. Ashoma, Madam Grace. The killing of those illegal miners was a deliberate act to cover up, so that the main sponsors behind the illegal mining would not be known. What a sad incident.
1: Hakim Olalekan says, there is no doubt about it. Have you taken this one?
0: No, I've not.
1: There was possibility that the place was fumigated hours before these boys were being kept in that gulag. NCDC at Niger State should be bold enough to tell Nigerians the true story on how those people died in their custody.
0: Timothy Adedokunbo Vaughan here again said, when minimum wage under Jonathan was 18,500 naira, we could afford to buy 3 bags of rice at 6,000 naira a bag, while buying 15 bags of cement at 1,250 naira. With 18,500 naira, but today, with 70,000 minimum wage at Tinubu, how many bags of rice or cement would that buy? At 65,000 naira of a bag of rice and 15,000 naira for a bag of cement. So are we still supposed to be doubting our economic trajectory with budget capital releases now rolled over, overlapping and running concurrently with no cash backing, depicting a revenue crisis being masked with repeated forex-denominated external loan borrowings? Thank God and many thanks to good Lord Jonathan that made it possible for me to survive Buhari and Tinubu, he says.
1: I wonder what he means by that.
0: All right, so Ali Odubusi said,
1: okay.
0: So if they have to feed their parents, is it by legal means? You only arrested who you meet at crime scene, and later whosoever sent them will be disclosed later. What I think should be our concern is the death of the suspect in detention, not glorify the crime by saying they are doing it because of anything. Crime could be condemned, including the officers on duty for that horrific day. Thank you for this condemnation, but see, something made those children to go there to be doing mining. They are supposed to be in school.
1: It's a dysfunction.
0: Yes.
1: The fact that they are there mining.
0: You
1: is a dysfunction
0: you
1: on its
0: close
1: own.
0: Close your eyes to the reason they were there.
1: We cannot do that.
0: The reason they were there was a failure of our system.
1: We cannot do, because a normal child their age should be in school at that time.
0: Exactly. And so, and when you arrest them, so you sentence them to death.
1: To death?
0: By whatever means.
1: Strip them of their dignity,
0: and
1: their humanity.
0: So you are going to tell us what to talk about on this matter. That we should be talking about this one, not that one. No. Even if they had been legal minors, that does not strip them of their dignity. It does not take away their right to life from them.
1: It's something we can even liken it to the jungle justice practice in Nigeria,
0: yes,
1: where they catch a thief and the first thing they want to do is strip them naked.
0: So
1: why do you want to strip them? Yes, they have committed a crime.
0: Yes,
1: they must answer for their crime. But why do Nigerians immediately want to strip them naked? That's stripping them of their dignity. Why?
0: Now, Vanguard has given us the full list, names of 37 minors who died in NLCDC custody. You see, this entire thing must be dealt with.
1: Absolutely. 100%. Daniel Awash says, Governor Bago should please stay off from the microphone. We don't need more details from you. Since President Tinubu set up the committee, Bago has been coming out to change the narrative. Oga Bago, kilon shele? He asks.
0: All right. We will take a break and return. Please stay with us.
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16: Thank you very much for being there. So, Ari Olubisi, I am not imposing my opinion on anyone. I am not, because your last message says, you always want everyone to go along with your opinion. No, I have no opinion. I look at issues the way they are, and I've just told you that. Your first statement irked me when you said, so if they have to feed their parents, is it by legal means? Look, there is no acceptable means by which children should feed their parents. And so that statement was what I was responding to. There is no legal, there is nothing that makes it right for children.
17: In a sane country,
16: to go
17: children do not feed
16: exactly
17: their parents.
16: So
17: that's also the anomaly we're calling out.
16: That's also what we should be talking about too. That our society should not be a society where children will be feeding their parents. Let's take some comments.
17: Okay.
16: Yes.
17: Okay, we already took that call. Let's have that.
16: Hello, good morning.
18: Morning,
16: sir.
18: Hi, you're back.
16: Zabayami, welcome.
18: You said something that they have to stop down some roads and other messages because the political party wants to see that. Is it true? Hello?
16: No, sir. We keep your line was somehow.
18: It is unfortunate.
17: Thank you, sir. Gwega Bolanira says, when we say hardship, hunger and poverty have been weaponized, people will say things will be better. Please hear the eloquent speech of that little boy from Niger State. He has to work to feed his parents. The ruling government has not done enough to win the war against hardship, hunger and poverty as a result of the subsidy removal. Will it not be out of place to say that it is not any development when our women start not wearing bras again? Cost of bra is just very expensive, like the menstrual towels. People who attend the youth fiesta today are just party members who could not afford not to be at work today because of their party. Okay.
16: Ah, okay. All right. Thank you so much for all of that. I think that's all we can take.
17: So much we can take.
16: Appreciate you for being with us on the program. We'll continue this conversation, you know, subsequently on Morning Splash. My name is Oluwaseun Omakinola. As I always say, may Nigeria and Nigerians survive.
17: Yours truly, Grace Second Francis. Do enjoy the rest of your day.
16: Grace is not happy.
17: It is well.
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0: thank you for being there. Still Splash 105.5, your integrity station. I got something up my sleeves this morning. You planning to take IELTS? Okay, if you're planning to take IELTS, then don't just plan. I'll advise that you make the move now. Because what I want to say to you this morning, you have the opportunity to save big. So, the opportunity to save big is here. And it's courtesy the British Council IELTS Early Bird Promo. 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
3: 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Who will become Nigeria's next Kellogg Superstar? 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

0: The road to the Agodi Government House in 2027 is already being paved, and the political traffic is getting heavy in Oyo State. The opposition All Progressives Congress has drawn its battle lines, formally unveiling its candidates for the forthcoming general elections and officially handing its gubernatorial flag to the lawmaker currently representing Oyo South Senatorial District, Senator Sharaf Adeen Abiodun Ali. When a major opposition party attempts to unseat a ruling government, the focus naturally shifts to the man leading the charge. Who exactly is the challenger? Senator Sharaf Adeen Ali is not a political novice. He's a heavyweight who has navigated the treacherous waters of Oyo State politics for decades. His supporters describe him as a seasoned grassroots mobilizer, a man of deep empathy, and a leader with the structural capacity to return the APC to power. But the road ahead is far from smooth. The APC in Oyo State is a house that has spent the last few years nursing deep internal fractures. The fallout from the primaries, the lingering grievances of heavyweight aspirants, and the struggle to harmonize legacy factions mean that before Senator Ali can defeat the ruling party, the APM, he must first conquer divisions within his own party. Furthermore, public office comes with intense, sometimes brutal scrutiny. In recent weeks, the senator's camp has had to aggressively push back against what they describe as manufactured social media scandals and malicious political interpretations of his everyday interactions. Add to this the recent allegations of campaign billboard vandalism by political opponents, and it becomes clear that the 2027 race will be fought fiercely both on the streets and in the media. As the senator officially rolls out his campaign machinery, bringing in veteran media professionals to stir his public engagement, the citizens of Oyo State are asking critical questions. What exactly is his blueprint for education and the economy, infrastructure, health, and even agriculture? Can he truly unite the warring factions of the APC? And does he have the political momentum to swing the pendulum in 2027? Today on The Spotlight, we are putting the APC's standard bearer under the microscope. And on that note, I say good morning to you. It's my pleasure to have you all join us this morning on The Spotlight on Splash 105.5 FM, the Integrity Station. We're broadcasting from the White House building, Felele, in the city of Ibadan, capital of Oyo State, Nigeria. And we are streaming live to our global audience right now on the Splash FM fan page, Splash FM 105.5 Ibadan. That is the place to be. 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Today, we are zooming in on the 2027 gubernatorial race in Oyo State, with a specific focus on the All Progressives Congress. We're looking at the personality, the controversies, the reconciliation efforts, and the core policy blueprint of the party's flag bearer, Senator Sharaf Adeen Abiodun Ali. To help us dissect the man, his plans, and the political machinery driving his ambition, I'm joined in the studio by a veteran journalist, a seasoned communication strategist, and a man who is very familiar as far as this terrain is concerned, having served as the special advisor on communication and strategy to the former governor, late Abiola Ajimobi. He was recently appointed as the director of public affairs for the Sharaf Adeen Ali campaign organization. Please welcome Mr. Bolaji Tunji to the spotlight this morning.
1: Good morning. Thank you very much.
0: It's a pleasure to have you here, sir.
1: My pleasure is mine.
0: You look good.
1: Oh, thank you.
0: So let's begin with the man in question, the man himself, Senator Ali. He has been in the political arena for a very long time. In fact, if you look at the space in terms of the gubernatorial candidate for the 2027 election, is by far the most experienced. For the average voter in Oyo State who is trying to decide who to trust in 2027, beyond the title of Senator, who exactly is Sharafadeen Ali, and what specific leadership qualities does he possess that you believe make him the right man for the job?
1: Thank you very much. I appreciate the fact that you allowed me to come and speak about our governorship candidate in Oyo State, Senator Sharafadeen Ali. The person I believe is the right person that will govern Oyo State based on the antecedent, based on his experience. And what do I mean by this? And that is where I need to really speak to our people. You see, some people have criticized the fact that Senator Sharafadeen Ali had been in public service for a while. But the fact is that, yes, he had been there and is experienced. He was chairman of Ibadan North local government for a while. He was SSG to the government. He was chief of staff. He was in Odua, as chairman of Odua, you know, the organization that is owned by the Southwest States and Lagos. And then he was also elected as senator representing your South Central District. These are experience that cannot be bought with money. You see, some people said he's been government, yes, and he's aspiring to be the governor of your state. And what do you need from someone like that? You need experience. He has traversed all the political sphere. He has the experience. So you can't say you got a pilot to pilot your plane and you are complaining that he's always flying.
0: I'm sure somebody right now is saying or asking, who experience help?
1: Look, experience is very important, because if you don't have the experience, you make mistakes. You see, that's why if he gets there, which I believe and I pray and I know that Oyo State are very discerning and they will give him that mandate to govern them, that experience that he has garnered is not something that will start learning on the job. It's something that will just take up the mantle in a stride without any problem, you know, any mistakes, because he's already been there. He's been very close to power. He has public service experience over the years. So it's very important. Like I was saying, I was giving an example of if we employed a pilot and some people are complaining that he's always flying. What do you expect the pilot to be doing if not flying? Because the longer you fly, the more experience you get. It's the same thing with Senator Sharafadeen Ali. He's been in public service, like I earlier said, chairman of local government. He was SSG. He was chief of staff, chairman of Odua. And then senator. So what else do you need? Is that experienced? And that's why that's what Oyo State needs today. Someone that has that experience that would take Oyo State to the next level. And that's why you see that when you look at the campaign, some guys, Oyo ahead, that's taking Oyo State to another level, you know, and that's where we are.
0: You know, the question of experience has two sides. There's the side that, okay, he's been there, he knows the terrain. The other argument would be that he's been around, in and around the corridors of power for too long, meaning that he's more or less a system person. That shouldn't you be looking at somebody with

0: public service, and you just said something that people are saying levels have not changed. So let's go for someone that has the experience, that knows what the people need, that has been there, that be able to garner experience over the years in terms of public service. You know, like I said, he's not someone that is not going to start learning on the job. He's already aware of what he needs to do and what has to be done. And then he goes for it.
1: Okay, now, you know, let's look at these policy plans.
0: Okay.
1: Senator Ali recently promised to overhaul the education sector.
0: Yeah.
1: As a matter of fact, he made specific reference to taking us back to a situation where we have 30 pupils in a class.
0: Mm-hmm.
1: He also promised free writing materials for students. These are massive, capital-intensive promises.
0: Yeah.
1: And some people argue, where is it? Because this is political campaign season. Politicians will always promise.
0: Mm-hmm.
1: But for us as journalists, we always ask for that. Tell us the how. So some people will be wondering, where is the funding going to come from in order to be able to build the required.
0: For that question, I want to take you back to the concept of governance that had been designed by the senator. He came up with 10 pillars of governance that will be the focus of that administration. 10 pillars. And the major one, the first one is education and minds, you know. And that's where you spoke about now, that where is the funding going to come from? Because education is very important because it is the basis of any other thing you're going to be doing. And it's the basis of taking this state to the next level in terms of training young people and all those things. Because when you look at the number of young people we have today in Oyo State, let me say Oyo State, I recall that in 2023 registration of INEC, we have about 75% of people below the age of 18 and 50 registered as voters in our state. That one. And then we are also talking about, I'm sure you are talking about people in secondary schools today. Now, you say you are talking about the funding. You see, we need not limit ourselves. You see, because it's only when you limit yourselves that you let's start talking about funding. We have developing partners all over. You know, I was at the federal level and I was at the state level too. And I know that this money are just there. It is just because some people are just intellectually lazy and they are financially not so competent. That's why they have not been able to exploit this.
1: Is that what you're accusing the current government of?
0: Well, I've just said it that, look, if people are complaining,
1: they will argue that they've employed.
0: They are boring and mortgaging on your state. But I don't want to even go into that, but that's not the business of why we are here.
1: Okay, but do you give them credit for employing the number of teachers that they have?
0: Where has that placed your state in terms of educational achievement, in terms of ranking? Where has that placed your state?
1: Okay,
0: it is very important to employ. You give employment to people. But also, it's very important to train those people and then train them in what is essential for the development of the state, for the educational development in the state. So you can't just be employing and then you just put it there. No, apart from employing, you have to train and retrain and retrain.
1: Okay,
0: are they doing that?
1: You believe they're not doing that?
0: I've not heard anything like that. Maybe you have heard, you can tell us. I've not heard about it. They say, you know, and most of the time when you hear things like this, you have to also investigate further. Is it not a political statement that is means, you know, let's have figures and all those things. Let's see this thing I don't want to go into that because that's their problem. I want to focus on what Senator Sharafin Adeleye wants to do for our state. He has said education, which is the foundation, which is very critical. And that is the minds, you know. And like I said, to fund that is not going to be a problem because there are grants all over. There are development partners that will willingly assist you to achieve some of these things, once you are able to come up with a good plan, and what do you intend to do?
1: But has he walked around the numbers? The number, because it matters.
0: Of course.
1: For instance,
0: there's a committee in charge of it. He will come out with
1: because there will be a question of how many people are we looking at? How many pupils are we looking at?
0: Yeah.
1: What is the infrastructure requirements to be able to make this possible?
0: Look, let me tell you, there are some people that have been working below the radar in this campaign organization that are, you know, getting all these statistics. It is based on those statistics that all these things they came up with some of these things, you know. This thing has been done in Oyo State before. when we were pupils.

0: I know more
1: under
0: than
1: under former governor Ladoja.
0: Yeah, they did something like that, you know.
1: But then so, you have to take to account population explosion.
0: Yes, yeah, you said they are going to build schools. Yes, like that's why I said there are grants that you can tap into that will help, that assist in getting all these schools done. And then apart from, don't forget that today, the what goes to the state from the federal government is higher than what we used to have before. Over 70-something% increase to federal allocation. So what is the state doing with that money?
1: They're also claiming that inflation and devaluation has eaten up whatever the value is.
0: What is the rate of inflation today in Nigeria today? What is the rate? What is the percentage? Is less than 25%. Inflation is less than 25% in Nigeria today. But and if that is the case, look at let's be logical about
1: five
0: it.
1: 5 years ago.
0: Let's be logical about it. If you are getting over 70% increase and there's inflation of 25%, you see how about 50% to play around with now.
1: What about the value, the current value of that money?
0: What brings the value down? Is it not inflation? That's part of the things that bring the value of your money down. When you have money that has limited amount of things you can buy with it, those are your factors. So we are still talking about when you aggregate all these things. We are talking about that certain percentage that come down, but we are still saying that in spite of the fact that there's this problem, there's much more money today than before. Okay, so what is the government doing with that? And that, you see, recently even the president said, look, you governors, go and help people with transportation. If you travel out of the country, go to the UK. I'm sure you have been to the UK. You see the way the seamless transportation system they have there. You just see all those buses, you know, within 5-10 minutes, they are all over the place.
1: You're placing this on the doorstep of state government.
0: Yeah, they have a lot of money to play around with.
1: Okay, well,
0: look, let me tell you, I don't even want to say anything about the state government now. But you know why? Because
1: you will have to say something about the state government.
0: Okay,
1: because your principal, is trying to become the next governor.
0: Okay, yeah,
1: and there's no way we'll
0: no problem. Bring it on, no problem.
1: But we need to go on this break for now.
0: No problem.
1: Take some adverts. We'll return in a moment.
0: Okay,
1: stay with us. Mm-hmm.

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1: iwo fe ko mi
0: be ni o oya e si play store
1: ojo ti pe latodun akoko ni mo ti wa nbe
0: ah iyan ni pa ti ni tele
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3: odun mejo ope o dabi iten to sese nlo pelu igbiyanju ifokantan ati iduro sinsin odun mejo ope
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7: The Spotlight: Politics, Policies, and Governance.
8: All right, it's great to know that we still have you here on the program, and it's my pleasure to let you know once again that I have Mr. Bolaji Tunji, Director of Public Affairs, Sharafuddin Ali Campaign Organization. Thank you so much.
9: Yeah, thank you.
8: Yes,
9: thank
8: before you. We pivot into something else, so if I may ask that for maybe an undecided voter, you know, I need about five reasons to vote for the APC Goba candidate in the next election, outside of experience, which you have mentioned.
9: Okay. You can't discount experience, but no problem. You see.
8: No, we've counted it.
9: Okay, experience. Okay.
8: So I'm saying in addition to that.
9: Okay, all right. Thank you very much. Apart from that, this is a man that is a very, very straightforward, woman being. And then secondly, they also the need to have a change because, let me tell you, Oyo State has been scammed. Oyo State has been scammed with the Oseyi Makinde administration. Let me tell you why. You see, in December 2018, there was a company called IBIM Africa Holdings. It's this parent company for Oseyi Makinde's company, Macon Engineering, Macon Oil and Gas, about four different companies. As at that period, that company was heavily indebted. In fact, let me give you specifics. Let me read to you. The company generated $4.75 million before interest and tax, but paid $4.5 million in finance costs.
8: You got this from where?
9: Check it online. Check it.
8: You can't just say online. Where online? Is it from the CAC or from? Or you have access to their book.
9: I have access to the where I got it. That has been made so simple. With all these search engines and everything, I started looking at CAC filing what is available publicly. Publicly, I'm telling you what is available publicly now. You know, it's online. Everything is online.
8: Okay, but because we also haven't independently verified this, so we have to be careful.
9: You see, when you talk about things like that, you know, I'm a journalist.
8: Yes,
9: you
8: don't This is
9: what was filed by the company, publicly audited company account. That is where I'm quoting from. Publicly quoted. These are kind of the company.
8: Able to also check that. I mean,
9: No. You see, I'm telling you something based on what came up in the account statements. The account statements, not this is a public document.
8: We are saying the same thing.
9: Yeah.
8: If you had shared this,
9: I'm saying it
8: now. I also would have been able to.
9: But you're asking me.
8: Yes. So, yeah. But I also need to write balance.
9: I don't have any problem with that. You can always do that.
8: You're a politician now.
9: The fact that I'm a politician doesn't mean I'm not a journalist, and that is balance. I agree with you that you need to balance. But the fact that I've given it to you, go and verify. Or if they have any contrary thing, they can come with it.
8: Okay.
9: But I'm saying that as at that period in December 2018, about 5 months before he assumed office, that company was heavily indebted. They had only about $324,000. I'm telling you, that company. And what did the auditors write? They did not say they are not operating. They are operating, but it was heavily indebted. And what did they say? They said it has a narrow liquidity cushion. It doesn't have enough liquidity. Though it was operating, but it was heavily leveraged, cash constrained, and the profit was being absorbed by financial costs, which means they borrow heavily. But this now, when the governor now came in, he was declaring his asset. He declared his asset at the High Court there. I say he's worth 50 billion. 48 billion. You know, that's what he said.
8: Yes, but this is assets.
9: Yes, taking everything together. Where did that one come from? You see, we don't always question some of these things.
8: You know, Nigeria is heavily in debt.
9: Yeah.
8: Under the APC administration.
9: Wait. Nigeria is not heavily indebted. Nigeria used to be heavily indebted before Asiwaju came in.
8: Is now more in debt.
9: No. What was the servicing?
8: What was the debt
9: servicing ratio? We were actually over 90%
8: but we have also borrowed more now
9: than
8: all the previous governments since 1999.
9: Do we have anything to show for these things or not?
8: Okay, so we're discussing facts.
9: Do we have anything to show for it or not? The president administration has something to show for the morning.
8: Maybe the opposition will debate that.
9: Let them come with the facts. If they can come and controvert it. If it's not true. Are we having massive road construction across the country or not?
8: Okay, so in your state, there's nothing to show.
9: Tell me now. Tell me the new project. All the projects that were being done by this administration were basically what was met on ground. Tell me new projects. Tell me, is it the road, the circular road that is new? It's not new. These are things that have been established by previous admission. That it was just putting something on. What is the new thing?
8: Didn't construct this road.
9: Come again.
8: The previous admission didn't construct.
9: Ajimobi this started road. Doing something.
8: Okay, but this current one.
9: It continued. That's why I'm saying that this is not.
8: And you imagine that cost would have gone into that?
9: Of course.
8: Okay, so just
9: definitely
8: just so
9: cost would go. Of course, okay. But fact is that. The fact is that what is the new thing that this admission started with on its own?
8: So nothing. The employment of over 14,000.
9: I don't have any problem with that. They can continue with that, but they cannot tell us that they've added anything new thing than what have been established that have been done by other people in Oyo State. You understand? So as I was saying, you see, the company was heavily indebted, and then the another thing that Oyo State didn't know. Do you know that a public officer is not supposed to hold any office while he's in office? But that's not the case with Shehi Makinde. The company
8: he said he was stepping down, and
9: where
8: he was stepping down from the company when he became the governor. That was
9: said. That is for Ibim Holdings, that is the parent company for Macon Engineering, Macon Goes and Gas. But there's a company that was registered that people are not aware of in the UK. I say he was the director until March this year. Let me give you specifics about it. The name of the company is Decross Technical Services Limited. It was there from September 2010 till March 1, 2026. Let them come and controvert that.
8: Okay, well, they will have the opportunity to.
9: Yeah, let them come and controvert it. So that is against the law of the country.
8: Mr. Balaji, let me make this point again, because these are strong allegations.
9: It's not an agreement. It's something that is in public domain. Let them come and controvert it.
8: I have not seen that. So,
9: I'm telling you, go and look for it. You know, I'm a journalist. I research. And I did my my findings.
8: With a bent now, with a tilt.
9: It doesn't matter. That doesn't remove the fact that I have the experience as a journalist. Why? I'm putting to the public what people didn't know based on my research.
8: You need to verify it.
9: Well, go ahead and verify. Okay, so I'm making a claim. Let them come and controvert it.
8: Okay,
9: you understand?
8: So
9: he was the director of this company from till March 1, 2026. At least according to the public record. Okay. Maybe they are going to come around to tell us that that is not the case. But that company exists in the UK. Nobody knows about this company now. His name is, the governor's name is Abiodun Makinde. Sheyi Abiodun Makinde, isn't it? He was listed as the director of that company.
8: What is the connection between this?
9: So now what I'm not trying to tell you is that
8: your assertion that Oyo State has been scammed.
9: Yeah, okay, very good. You see, that I said the company that we are talking about, that's Macon Ibim. You know, it was that, you see that why I said we have been scammed. Look at this Ibim Holdings, that is the parent company. It was registered in Bermuda Stock Exchange. Bermuda Stock Exchange. Not Nigerian Stock Exchange, Bermuda Stock Exchange. Now, in shortly after, they delisted that company. They delisted that Bermuda, the company, Ibim Holdings, that is a parent company for, they delisted it because there was no return, nothing, you know. Nobody knows the reason why it was delayed by that government of that country. You understand? Then, we now went.
8: I'm looking at the time.
9: So that company, the Macon whatever, was not functioning officially. Though they have their website, everything that was still there, but it was not functioning and all those things. But what people didn't know that there was another company that was not publicly known, which I've just mentioned now.
8: Is there a link between this company and Oyo State money? That's the question I would like to.
9: No, it's not
8: ask.
9: That is not my own. To say, let investigators go and do that.
8: Look,
9: what I'm saying is that the law has been broken. Law has been broken by still continuing to be a director of that company.
8: Okay, but
9: company.
8: You haven't established anything.
9: I won't make a claim that I don't know whether there was. But the fact is that this was never disclosed publicly, that there was a company like that. And he was a director till this year. So I won't say anything about whether Oyo State money went there. Now, you are now bringing Adekunbi into it, an accountant, to do what? Possibly to cover some tracks, an accountant, to cover tracks. You understand?
8: Is that how you simplify?
9: I'm only speculating. This is speculative. But this is a possibility. Because Adekunbi was formerly with Senator Abeladimo.
8: Was he covering tracks for former Governor Ajimobi?
9: Well, there was nothing to cover.
8: Okay, but now there was nothing to cover.
9: What I'm saying is that anybody can go to a party that he likes. But fact is that he went to Sheyi Makinde's party, PDP, which became APM, and he was given the governorship ticket. You know, basically what you are telling us is that in all the people that have been following the governor, there was nobody competent enough to be given that ticket, except someone that is an accountant, that can do something for them.
8: If somebody else, it wouldn't have mattered, right?
9: I'm only speculating. If it had been someone else, we look at everything together. That okay, this person has got what is antecedent? What is antecedent of Adekunbi, if not for the fact that he was a commissioner for finance, he was a deputy chief of staff under Ajimobi. What else? Who else knew him?
8: How did he get into Ajimobi's administration?
9: Because he was telling things about Ajimobi government that there was this money missing, there was this money missing. And this is something that he now said, if you look at his interview the other day, he said there was something like that, that money is still in stock. But that is a lie, because I have his record. I have what he said on recorded about this money, when he was trying to get into the good books of Sheyi Makinde then. You know, I have it. It's even in public domain. Go and look for it. If you need it, I can give it to you. And if you want me to pay it to you, I can pay it to you right here in the studio. But he went to deny that because he wants the APC people to believe that he's still part of it. He's not part of the APC. He went to that place and he was trying to denigrate the Ajimobi administration. And I took him up on that matter.
8: Isn't this what all of them are doing? I mean, the current, the candidates of the APC, also used to belong to other parties before now.
9: Yeah, I don't have any problem with that.
8: So all, but you see, all of them move around.
9: I said that initially. I said you can move to any party.
8: I said you can move.
9: But you cannot spoil where you are coming from because you want to move. When Rafa was moving, was he abusing anybody? Was he telling lies about people? He wasn't now. That's what I'm saying. That if you want to go, Adekunbi can talk. Biobiri looks like a woman. He only rojogo.
8: You have issues with that?
9: No. I'm only telling you, if you have any issue with him,
8: a lot of women will object to what you're saying.
9: No, women talk.
8: I hope you know.
9: You know, well, they may. It's not as if I'm abusing women. You know, but you know that the other sex, they talk more than women. Most men, you know. I apologize to women if they feel offended. But you see, that's the way
8: we need to go on another break.
9: Before you go on I have issues talking about this Adekunbi matter. Because someone that betrays his principal, when he was in government, he betrayed his principal so that he could get into the good rules of another person. Is that someone you trust?
8: What did he betray?
9: The Ajimabi administration that he served, he was saying so many things about Ajimabi that there was fraud and everything.
8: We will talk about that.
9: Yes, please.
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6: Sun

All right, the home stretch of the program this morning, and I still have Mr. Bolaji Tunji, Director of Public Affairs, Sharafuddin Ali Campaign Organization. Well, let's quickly talk about the internal politics of the APC, because as it stands right now, it's no secret that the party is still divided. There are major heavyweights in the party who, even though are saying we are backing the president for a second term, they seem to be staying away from the

0: didn't get it. He has a cause. He had
1: and
0: a
1: many
0: right.
1: have accused him of already having a leg in the APM.
0: No, I can't. That's the end of it. So please, he has a cause to be angry, but I'm sure people there are people have been going
1: but
0: to
1: if
0: him.
1: But these people stay indifferent.
0: No, they are not going to stay indifferent because we have this massive way of resolving our differences,
1: which
0: is being it's been done. There was the reconciliation committee that was set up, but you see. When we get down to it, at the end of the day, this issue is going to be resolved before the election. I can tell you that we have a leader in Abuja now that will call everyone to order and say, "Look, this is where we are going." And
1: so that's what you are counting on.
0: That's part of it.
1: But the
0: fact is that there are appeals to them, and I know that it's positive. It's positive. I'm an Ajimobi person, Mr. Ajimobi. I still work for Mr. Ajimobi up to now. I'm the head of the Senator Abel Ajimobi Foundation. So if Mr. Ajimobi...
1: Do you think she will support
0: If Mr. Ajimobi is fighting Senator Fatai Buhari... Sarafadin Ali, do you think I will be part of that this present arrangement?
1: We've seen stranger things in politics.
0: No. We speak. If there are things that she feels concerned about, I'm sure that they will look into whatever her concerns are and then it will be resolved. But I can tell you that Mr. Ajimobi is a mother for everybody. If she has issues with anybody or they have issues with her.
1: Even mother for Adekunbi.
0: Yeah. I won't deny the fact that Adekunbi, she knows Adekunbi very well. Very, very well. And Adekunbi, I know that Adekunbi has been making overture and been begging for what I had done in the past.
1: Isn't
0: all
1: that
0: this, all those lies.
1: That's what everybody's doing. Everybody's begging.
0: No. He committed... an offense, okay. An offense of betrayal.
1: Okay, well,
0: yes, and we don't need a betrayer, really.
1: I have just 1 minute,
0: yeah.
1: And I see I have maybe one or two questions. Let's look at the 2027 race.
0: Yeah.
1: There's the ruling party, the APM, you know, your state, and you can't discount the formidable structure that comes with the power of the incumbency. What do you think your chances are?
0: We have a very good chance because, one, we don't want a surrogate governor. I don't want someone that will cover the track of any other person. We need a fresh breath of air in Oyo State. Someone that's
1: Senator Ali is the fresh.
0: Yeah. That's the person we I think it's
1: possibly the oldest in the race.
0: With experience, which is very, very important. Which is very, very important. So we need that fresh air in Oyo State. We don't want someone that we want to cover for another person. Even so, the incumbent governor always said that he doesn't believe in godfatherism. So why is he trying to impose a another person on us.
1: Did he say he's imposing? He said he's recommending.
0: It is subject to so many interpretations. It is his candidate.
1: Which is normal. I mean,
0: he's
1: a sitting governor.
0: Okay. Yeah, it should be so that he needs to put a surrogate there so that he will cover whatever offenses they have in the administration. Yeah.
1: This word surrogate.
0: Yeah, but that is a fact.
1: That some people are also accusing Senator Ali of being a surrogate too.
0: To whom?
1: Okay.
0: To whom? To whom now? Surrogate to whom?
1: There are two names being mentioned.
0: Who?
1: The Olubadan.
0: And he worked with Olubadan now. He was his SSG. He was chief of staff. So what are you talking about? And
1: you.
0: He had a relationship with other people that are not Olubadan's people now.
1: Okay.
0: He had a relationship with other people now.
1: But he will be a surrogate to the palace.
0: Why would he be a surrogate to the palace? At that age, you think that a man of that age will be a surrogate to anybody? He will do whatever. He will not do anything negative. The palace, not to any other Oyo State indigenous or whatever. But he is not going to be a surrogate to anybody.
1: Okay.
0: He's a man, independent minded man, or you know, that will take the right decision at the right time,
1: Mr.
0: not based on any.
1: Yeah, I mean, I can see. the fact is, I see you, I see Mr. Bisola Adeleye, I see Mr. Kendi Olaship. I'm wondering. I hope that Senator Sharafadin Ali will also at some point be willing to come out and speak because he has hired for himself. You know,
0: he has always spoken now. He speaks now. But if you want him to come on here, maybe you have to extend the invitation to him. And if there's time, he will gladly take it off.
1: At some point, we need to start hearing from him.
0: Yeah, he will gladly take it off.
1: Thank you so much, Mr. Bolaji Tuji.
0: Thank you very much.
1: Thank you very much. In politics, the strength of a candidate is tested not just by the promises they make on the podium, but by their ability to navigate the brutal storms of public scrutiny, internal party diplomacy, an opposition pushback. The race is on, and of course, we will be here. Again, a profound appreciation to Mr. Bolaji Tunji for your absolute candor this morning.
0: Thank you very much. Thank you.
1: Thank you very much for being
0: for giving the opportunity to speak.
1: All right, we'll continue to engage. My name is Tunde Olawo. Thank you, Desmond. Do have a wonderful week. Bye-bye.
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8: 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Who will become Nigeria's next Kellogg Superstar? 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

0: 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Here is the news read by Oluwaseun Akinola. First, the news headlines. Southeast speakers endorse passage for state police bill. Nigeria Security and Civil Defense Corps names 24 arrested personnel in connection with death of 37 miners to fly flag at half-mast. U.S. and China discuss AI safety plan ahead of Trump-Z summit. And from the sporting world, Egypt International's appeal rejected as four-year doping ban stands. Those were the headlines. Details in a moment. Now the news in details. Speakers of the Southeast Houses of Assembly have backed the proposed constitutional amendment to establish state police. They said a rejig of Nigeria's security architecture is necessary to tackle the region's growing security challenges. The speakers also pledged to work collectively with the five governors and other stakeholders to combat insecurity while strengthening legislative cooperation and harmonizing procedures and best practices across the zone. The resolutions were reached in Awka, Anambra State, during a meeting of the Conference of Southeast Speakers, chaired by the Zonal Vice Chairman and Speaker of the Anambra State House of Assembly, Somtuchukwu Udeze. Four of the five speakers attended the meeting, with the Imo State Speaker absent. In a communique issued after the meeting, the speakers identified insecurity as a major concern, requiring collective action across the Southeast, adding that sustainable security required not only effective policing, but also good governance, economic opportunities, justice, and strong institutions. The speakers resolved to sustain legislative collaboration among the five Southeast House of Assembly to achieve standardization of procedures and uniformity of best practices across the region. Niger State Governor Mohamed Umaru Bagu has vowed to uncover and make public the circumstances surrounding the deaths of 37 miners who died in the custody of the Nigeria Security and Civil Defense Corps, NSCDC, while calling for joint control of mining activities by the federal and state governments. Bagu said forensic examination and autopsies will be critical to determining the cause of deaths, including allegations by survivors that an unidentified substance was sprayed inside the detention facility shortly before some detainees collapsed. The governor spoke while discussing the incident in Mina, where the miners and other detainees were being held, adding that the state government was closely following the investigation. And will ensure that the outcome
1: them are to discuss this thing. Definitely, the total ban on mining on that area will be enforced fully. We just want to finish this thing we are doing. That's a residential area, it's not a mining area, and we are going to invoke the responsible mining and also the powers of the government to make sure that no mining activity takes place in that area anymore.
2: The governor also assured the affected families of.
0: Meanwhile, families of some of the people who died in the Nigerian paramilitary civil defense force holding cell on Saturday demanded justice as government appointed an independent panel to probe the deaths. 37 young men were found dead inside a crowded cell in Mina, the capital of Central Niger State, on Thursday after their arrest on suspicion of illegal gold mining by the Nigeria Security and Civil Defense Corps, NSCDC. Survivors recounted being crammed in the cell with poor ventilation, and one said a substance that stung their throats and noses was sprayed into the cell before the door was slammed shut. Similarly, three more personnel of the Nigeria Security and Civil Defense Corps, NSCDC, have been arrested and detained in connection with the deaths of 37 artisanal miners. The latest arrests bring to 24 the number of officials of the corps now behind bars. NSCDC Public Relations Officer Babawale Afolabi made this known in a statement, saying the Commandant General Ahmed Audi has ordered that the service flag of the corps should be flown at half-mast for 3 days across various formations in the country in honor of the deceased. President Bola Tinubu had earlier directed an independent probe of the incident with assurance that those responsible for the deaths would account for their deeds. Afolabi added that the Commandant General of the Corps also assured that due process, transparency and accountability will be strictly followed in the investigation of the arrested personnel. The National Orientation Agency, NOA, Osun State Directorate, has urged Nigerians to seek early diagnoses and provide support for people living with dementia as the world marks World Alzheimer's Day 2026. The agency made the call in a statement signed by its state director, Adebiyi Adefarasin Stephen, and issued by its public relations officer, Bumi Olaseyinde, as part of activities to commemorate World Alzheimer's Day observed globally on September 21st. Adefarasin said memory loss and behavioral changes among older people should not automatically be dismissed as part of normal aging. He identified frequent memory loss, difficult performing familiar tasks, confusion, poor communication, and changes in mood or personality as some of the warning signs associated with dementia. He said early diagnosis is important because it helps families understand the condition and enables affected persons to access timely medical care. Adefarasin urged families and communities to treat people living with dementia with dignity, respect and compassion while rejecting stigma and discrimination against them. As the 1 p.m. news on Splash 105.5 FM, your integrity station, we are now turning our attention to the foreign scene. Top U.S. and Chinese officials have discussed creating a new notification mechanism for AI incidents that could affect national security. Treasury Secretary Scott Bessent made the comments after what he called successful talks with Chinese Vice Premier He Lifeng in New York. The meeting came as U.S. President Donald Trump and his Chinese counterpart Xi Jinping are due to hold a summit in Washington later this week. AI has come under intense scrutiny in recent days after researchers warned of the potential risks posed by the technology, and some of the industry's most high-profile figures called for developers to take a more cautious approach. A truce in the tariffs war between the world's two biggest economies is due to expire on November the 10th. Several of the rebel groups which have been fighting the Ethiopian authorities in different parts of the country have announced they have formed an alliance to remove the government in Addis Ababa. The alliance brings together the Fano militia in Amhara, the Oromo Liberation Army, OLA, Tigray People's Liberation Front, TPLF, and four other smaller groupings in a coalition named Alliance for Survival. The seven groups accused Prime Minister Abiy Ahmed's government of presiding over war, genocide, mass destruction, and utter poverty, claiming Ethiopia is at risk of disintegration. However, federal authorities have not yet responded. Ethiopia has faced years of armed conflict in Oromia and Amhara, the most populous states in the country. There have also been renewed tensions in the northern Tigray region, where a two-year civil war left hundreds of thousands dead and displaced millions. And finally, sports news. Egyptian international Ramadan Sobhi has reportedly suffered a major setback in his legal battle after his appeal before the Swiss Federal Supreme Court was rejected. The decision means the four-year suspension imposed on the Pyramids FC forward over an anti-doping rule violation remains in force. Sobhi was handed a 4-year ban by the Court of Arbitration for Sports, CAS, in November 2025, after CAS ruled that he had committed an anti-doping rule violation. The sanction took effect from November 26, 2025, with any period of provisional suspension credited towards the ban. The development will keep the 29-year-old away from competitive football for the duration.

Nigeria Security and Civil Defense Corps has named 24 arrested personnel in connection with death of 37 miners to fly flag at half-mast. U.S. and China have discussed AI safety plan ahead of Trump Z summit. We told you that the Egypt International's Ramadan Sobhi's appeal rejected as for your doping ban stands. For more details on the news, we urge you to visit our website. 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The news editor is Tunde Olawo, assisted by Chinwe Churchill. I'm Oluwaseun Akinola, thanking you for investing your time with us. Have a wonderful Monday afternoon.

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6: BBC News with Emily Thomas. Nearly 500 people have been arrested in a major transatlantic operation against criminal gangs. Belgian police, which are coordinating the operation, say drugs, firearms and ammunition were seized, mainly in Latin America. A powerful typhoon that's passing Japan's eastern coast is bringing major disruption and heavy rainfall. Police are urging more than 1.5 million people at risk in Tokyo and surrounding areas to evacuate. Germany's Chancellor Friedrich Merz is meeting senior officials of his Christian Democrats to discuss a regional election result that he described as a disaster. Ahead of the meeting, the party's deputy leader said the CDU leadership stood behind Mr. Merz. In Russia's parliamentary elections, which are tightly controlled by the Kremlin, President Putin's United Russia Party is on course to retain its constitutional majority. The result was widely expected because only pro-Kremlin parties were allowed to stand. Three US news organizations say they've told the Trump administration they're filing a lawsuit against it after being barred from the White House and its grounds. President Trump announced last week that he was banning CNN, MS Now and Politico. The United States and China have agreed to set up a dialogue on artificial intelligence ahead of a summit between their presidents, Donald Trump and Xi Jinping. The US Treasury Secretary, Scott Bessent, said the two sides had discussed a notification mechanism for serious AI incidents. Djibouti's refugee crisis is worsening as people flee renewed conflict in Yemen between the Iranian-backed Houthis and Saudi Arabia. Several thousand have made the dangerous sea crossing. And personal items that belong to the late French film star and animal rights activist Brigitte Bardot are being sold at auction in Paris. Nearly 300 possessions from her homes in Paris and Saint-Tropez are going under the hammer. BBC News.
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0: Okay, good afternoon and welcome to Talking Points on Splash FM 105.5 here in the city of Ibadan. My name is Michael Olatunwosun, always happy to be on the microphone and happily serving. Okay, so, well, you understand what I'm talking about. I'm here because you are there. So let's engage on the program today. And don't forget, the focus has always been the betterment of Nigeria. So let's push up the conversations, prop the conversations, and get all the narratives on the table this afternoon. It is the 21st of September, 2026. Again, welcome to the program. Okay, so quite a number of issues on the table, but we have two specific matters to trash out on the program today. Okay, so the first one is the death of 37 minors, allegedly described as illegal, in custody of the NSCDC. And questions are arising therefrom. And a couple of questions that I have here, and myself and my analyst will try to engage on this matter. I have a question that throws up some of the deeper matters that we seem to be glossing over. So let's bring that to the table again today. And then, for the third time running, President Bola Ahmed Tinubu will not be attending the United Nations General Assembly. This is the 81st. The last time the president attended was in September of 2023. In 2024, in 2025, and in 2026, starting from tomorrow, where you have the UNG General Assembly. Vice President Kashim Shettima will be attending, representing the president to make the nation's statements. Okay, well, what ado about, much ado about the president or the vice president. So the Yorubas have a way of saying whether you wrap the wrapper around yourself or you wrap yourself with the wrapper. Well, what difference does it make? But isn't it something we need to interrogate as well? Why is the president not attending the UN General Assembly the third time running? Okay, so those are the questions. And then we have ancillary matters as they arise, and we'll push them into the conversation, particularly this one. And let me read this one before I bring my guest, because it is the matter for this season, and I very much can relate to this matter. JAMB opens SIM email update for candidates who lost access. The Joint Admissions and Matriculations Board has reviewed its policy to allow candidates who have genuinely lost access to their registered phone numbers or email addresses to update the details through a controlled process. JAMB announced the policy change on Monday through its official X account, saying the service commenced on September the 21st, 2026. That's today. The board said the service was available only at designated JAMB computer-based centers, including state offices where applicable. He said the measure was intended for candidates with genuine cases involving loss of access to their registered GSM numbers or email addresses. According to the board, candidates seeking to use the service would be required to undergo strict identity and biometric verification. Please note, the service can be accessed only once and is subject to strict identity and biometric verification, JAMB said. The board urged members, or candidates rather, to use only designated JAMB centers and avoid unauthorized persons or channels when seeking to update their registered details. You understand that, and I needed to start with that because I know this is the season for admission processing, and you know, things might have happened between when they start for JAMB or when they registered for JAMB, when they put up their details, email addresses and phone numbers, and things can happen in between then and now. And indeed, a lot of things happen every day. The headline of that story, JAMB opens SIM email update for candidates who lost access. So this is good news for you if indeed when you registered for a JAMB, From then up to now, you have lost your phone SIM, maybe phone stolen or lost, and then maybe your email address has changed and the rest of it. Well, Jamba said you can change with conditions. Of course, you know. So you have to go to Jamb recognized CBT 10 centers or the Jamb offices wherever you are. Oh, good news, you would say. All right. Thank you, as you comply. However, let's get to the matters on the table. Femi Akinosho is here. Femaiti. Good afternoon.
1: Good afternoon to you, Michael. Good afternoon to our esteemed listener. Pleasure to be back here this beautiful Monday morning, start of a new, bright, beautiful week. It's a pleasure to be back here.
0: It is a pleasure indeed. So let me get your thoughts about the matter of those deaths, I'm asking this question essentially because There have been all kinds of perspectives mm-hmm. to the matter. Let me just read a bit of the story so that we can get to understand the matter here. Last week, over 60 artisanal miners were arrested in Niger State. And when they were arrested, you know, some things happened. And I'm going to just read that story. Okay, so, well, let me just read the one about the arrested officers. I know that it will contain the backstory. Okay, so this is the story. The Niger State Security and Civil Defense Corps has arrested and detained three more personnel over the deaths of 37 suspected illegal miners in his custody in Niger State, bringing the number of officers held in connection with the incident to 24. NSCDC spokesman as Assistant Commander of Corps, Babawale Afolabi, disclosed this in a statement issued in Abuja on Sunday. The NSCDC had initially announced the detention of 21 personnel following the deaths of the miners who reportedly died while in the custody of the Corps in Niger State. The latest arrest came as the Corps ordered its flag to fly at half-mast across all its formations for 3 days from Sunday, that's yesterday, as a mark of mourning over the incident. The development came 24 hours after the federal government considered a 10-member independent committee to investigate the reported deaths, and so on and so forth. Okay, so the backstory is that between the 16th on the 17th, essentially, or between 16th and 17th, in some places in Niger State, the NSCDC officers arrested some artisanal miners. They call them illegal. And, you know, these people, so-called illegal, 37 of them died in custody. According to the governor of Niger State, 67 artisanal and suspected illegal miners were taken into custody, while 37 of them subsequently died. Even the Niger State government has disassociated itself from the NSCDC in this matter. You see, I have listened to the video of some of these young chaps, some of them who were survivors, who said that what we were doing was not illegal, and so on and so forth. You know the story, but give me your perspective on this matter generally, and then we can come to the basics.
1: Okay, so I'm going to lay down some facts, and based on that, I'm going to, well, draw a conclusion by myself, even though officially they say investigations are still on. Number one is the fact that miners are not frail people.
0: Okay.
1: Because mining involves physical, rigorous work. You are either breaking rock or trying to find minerals takes a lot of rigor.
0: Yeah.
1: So miners are not frail people. Okay. Number two is that 37, no matter how big the cell is, you can't put 37 persons in one room.
0: Mm, okay.
1: So they must have been across multiple rooms. So how does 37 persons die across multiple rooms and they were not sickly? Number three is the fact that people, especially in that number, do not die silently. It's okay. It's not a matter of, oh, she was in a coma and just passed from a coma. These were able-bodied men who died from unknown circumstances that I'm guessing could have been brutal.
0: Okay.
1: So they're not going to die quietly. There's going to be a lot of shouts. There's going to be a lot of noises. So, and there was never any reports that there was an emergency and they were taken to the hospital. There was nothing like that. All we heard was that they died in custody.
0: Okay.
1: So it wasn't like, oh, it was massful.

0: a chicken, you know how much a chicken struggles.
1: Yeah.
0: I mean, for those of us who do that during December, we know how much a chicken struggles before life finally leaves. So a human being cannot just die quietly. So where there shouts 37 persons, I'm guessing across multiple cell, you know, rooms. So where there shouts, where there was nobody on duty, where they heard, where they ignored. There are even unsubstantiated claims that, you know, some substance was put in there, but I don't even want to go there. What I'm saying is, these people died. It's not a matter of they slept and they did not wake up. So something happened, and it feels intentional because there was no help for them.
1: Okay. So it feels intentional.
0: It feels intentional. Now, the question is, who is behind this?
1: Okay.
0: Because the truth is this, 63 miners, these are the foot soldiers. The real miners are the big boys.
1: All right. I'll pause you there. It's still Talking Points on Splash FM 105.5 here in the city of Ibadan. Watch us live on Facebook if you can go there now. 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That is the location. And I'm just asking you to not just watch. Let's know your thoughts on this matter. What did you see? What can you read? If you can read between the lines, what do you see, essentially? And engage, essentially. So watch, like, and then comment as well. And then you can share. Okay, just share, okay? Okay, so that's one. I'll open the phone line soon as well, get you into the conversation. There's one of the survivors whom we have here. I like to play the audio just very briefly. He was speaking to journalists of News Central, and this is what he has to say. I like to just play this one for you. And Femi Akinjo asked a question, and that's my big question on the program today. A lot of times we see in the news, we hear in reports that artisanal miners, so-called quote and unquote illegal miners, were arrested or are arrested, and that's all. These ones have been tagged illegal in some instances, right? They've been tagged illegal and so on and so forth. Listen to this young boy. His name is Yusuf Aliyu. He speaks to the media. Listen.
2: So when they come, they start shooting and following people. Then they catch some of us. So the next day, it was on Tuesday that they catch some of our relatives and others. So on Wednesday when we go, we saw them. On Thursday, following day, that is on Thursday, you go there, they tell us they are all dead. All of us here, we are educated. We are not illiterate, we are educated. We used to have our parents in one or two. Our parents are very poor. Now they have money. We are the one feeding our parents. We don't have money for school fees. And then just say civil defense club, they don't have right to be shooting gold miners. We are mining legally, we are not illegal.
1: Okay. I think I'll stop there.
0: Mm.
1: We are mining legally and not illegally. I was wondering if I could, you know, play the whole, you know, audio. There was somewhere where he said that we were brought here by somebody. And I was wondering, where is the somebody?
0: Exactly where I was going. This, as I said earlier, they are foot soldiers. They are working for someone. So who owns that illegal or legal mining, you know, operation that is going on? Who owns it? That's one of the questions needs to be answered.
1: Okay.
0: Because these guys, as I said, they are just foot soldiers. You know, I don't think you have a consortium of 37 persons mining gold and then they decide, okay, you know what, we'll go and mine it, and then whatever we'll get, we'll share it between us. No, there's someone who employed them to mine at that particular, location. So who is the man in charge of the operation?
1: This boy...
0: Or the woman?
1: This boy who spoke to the journalist appears like a minor, right? Or just someone in his maybe 17s and
0: 18s. Yeah, a teenager.
1: Right? The confidence with which he made these statements struck me, really, to say, and that was why I'm asking the question, are we hiding something? And the fact that the Niger State government speedily came out to disown the process, to say we were not informed about the arrest and so on and so forth, shouldn't this provoke questions. I mean, national questions indeed. Do these people have the, could they have had the audacity to go out and begin mining if they didn't have someone beating the drum behind them? What exactly are the issues here? I know that, you know, some civil society groups have been asking questions. Look at this story in The Guardian of today. Deaths in detention. CSOs, Falana seek probe. Justice for 37 miners. Others. I'll read a bit of that story. Well, you have riders. Yoruba Runu urges Tinubu to hold minister responsible. Not only artisanal miners died in LSCDC custody, says Bago. Governors should avoid Abuja, overseas states. Civil society organization, CSO, have called for a thorough investigation and justice for the 37 miners who died in the custody of the Nigeria Security and Civil Defense Corps. The call came just asked some stakeholders bickered over the culpability of the Minister of Solid Minerals, Dele Alake, and the Commandant General of the NSCDC, Ahmed Audi. Among the groups calling for a probe into the deaths are the Youth Arise Movement, YAM, Women in Mining Nigeria, Women, the Federation of Nigerian Mining Host Communities, and Human Rights Lawyer, Femi Falano. Yoruba group, Yoruba Runu, already also said that the presidency to hold the Minister of Solid Minerals, Alake, responsible as a death occurred within an enforcement structure established to combat illegal mining. The Coalition of Civil Societies for Transparency and Accountability, COCSTA, rejected calls to remove the Commandant General of the NSCDC. Of course, you know these things do happen. However, the question for me is, I know that the federal government has also set up a committee to investigate this matter. I know also that the NSCDC has, arrested and put in custody as well.
0: Yeah.
1: The officers in charge, because they must have heard something in this matter.
0: Yeah.
1: I was wondering, shouldn't this have qualified to be called extrajudicial? That's the question. We will answer and tackle when we come back from this break, and then we'll also throw in the mix.
0: Remember, he said something that NSCDC has no business shooting at.
1: Yeah. All right. So we will get to the bottom of this matter and throw into the mix United Nations General Assembly and the absence of President Bola Ahmed Tinubu again. The third time running. It's still Talking Points on Splash FM 105.5 here in the city of Ibadan.
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0: All right, it's still Talking Points on Splash FM 105.5. We're discussing the matters. One of them has been on the table before since we started the program. It has to do with the death of 37 artisanal miners in the custody of the NSCDC. And the matters arising therefrom. And the question I've been asking is, who are the masterminds? Who are the people who employed these people, these, you know, children and, you know, men essentially, who were arrested? Why is it not in the news that anybody has been arrested? They were arrested on the 15th and 16th or thereabouts, between 15th and 17th. And there's no confession, no, that there's no statement from anybody that someone brought us here and then that someone has been, there's nothing.
1: Are these
0: people on their own? So are we, will we be able to get convinced that that's the issue? So those are some of the questions I'm asking. And how would 37 people die in one fell swoop? You know, this is suspicious. And then when something is suspicious, we basically apply all our senses to interrogate the matter. Watch us live on Facebook, like I said earlier. Akeem Olalekan, what Nigerians put on their... I didn't get that. Are more rigorous than unnecessary thinking, racking brain that, you know, NSCDC wanted to put us into. They should come out boldly without mincing words to tell us the truth. Isiaka Bibi Remagaji, good afternoon. Some of these cough governors don't even know their basic responsibility. I listened to the governor when he claimed it was an exclusive list. So he wants to tell us that he's unaware of the operations going on in the state. I know that, you know, essentially, thank you very much, Magaji, for your comment. I know that while mining is the exclusive, the federal government made it easy for states to also participate. Yeah. So we know that. And so... Adekunle Adebayo, thank you for showing up always. Wale Anishulo here. Your comment is here. Femaiti, let me add to your question. Aren't the police supposed to conduct regular checks on people in their custody? Well, this is NSCDC, you know, custody. What were these underage minors doing at that site when they were supposed to be in school? Isn't this a failure on the part of the government, as well as a violation of the fundamental human rights of these children? Thank you very much for your valid question. Adedamola Okunlola, good afternoon to you in the studio. On the death of some of the illegal miners in custody, it's looking like some powerful people involved in this mining are trying to conceal the truth with the help of some security agencies. Children that are supposed to be in school. It is so sad. It is so sad indeed that they were supposed to be in school. But you see, they were told that, we've seen, you know, angles that they were helping their parents. And essentially, one big question for me, which we should not abandon, is who are the people who own these mining sites, whether legal or illegal? Shouldn't we ask that question?
1: Absolutely, we should, because we all know what mining takes. And we know that peasants who just wants to help their parents, the boy said it, that we are poor. We know that poor people don't mine. You employ poor people to mine for the rich. So okay, someone owns that mining site, or at least is operating on that mining site, who employed foot soldiers to do the hard labor. These guys who are arrested were just laborers.
0: Okay.
1: They were mining for someone. Who that someone is what we should try to uncover. Something tells me if we're able to uncover who it is, it may go a long way in uncovering what actually happened.
0: All right, so let's go to the United Nations. How about that? UNGA, Tinubu Council's US visit, Shettima to lead Nigeria's delegation. Let's read from the Tribune. Ahead of the 81st UN General Assembly General Debates to hold from September the 22nd to 28, 2026, President Bola Ahmed Tinubu has mandated Vice President Kashim Shettima to represent him and lead Nigeria's delegation to the 81st session of the United Nations General Assembly, it is called UNGA, in New York, United States. A statement signed by Stanley Nkwocha, the Senior Special Assistant to the President on Media and Communications, Office of the Vice President, disclosed that Shettima will lead a high-level delegation comprising Governor Siminalayi Fubara of Rivers State, Governor Dauda Lawal of Zamfara State, ministers, and other senior government officials. The theme for this year's UNGA is Restoring Trust, Managing Transformation, a United Nations that delivers for all. Okay, well, and see, the perspective of the cable is instructive here. Shettima to lead Nigeria's delegation to 81st UNGA, third time since 2024. And it, you know, it throws up the question, what exactly, why would the president, you know, this UNGA is the biggest assembly of world leaders to make statements, you know, show their muscles and the rest of it. The president attended the first when he came into government. And then since then, Shettima has been attending. What do you see?
1: Well, let me come from an historic perspective. Already, as it stands, and by the way, President Tinubu is less than 4 years in office, already he has been the one to miss the highest number of UN General Assemblies since we returned back to democracy in 1999. President Olusegun Obasanjo attended six out of the 8 years he was in office.
0: Yep.
1: Yadra was failed, so we wouldn't count him. Goodluck Jonathan was in office for 6 years. He attended five.
0: Okay.
1: President Muhammadu Buhari, as sickly as he was, in 8 years, he was in six.
0: Okay.
1: President Tinubu, in 4 years, has only attended one. And that is the very first one, as it's still hot.
0: Yeah.
1: That was the very first one. After the 2023 edition, the 79th one in 2024, the 80th in 2025, and now the 81st is going to be missing. I think Nigerians deserve an answer. We know that, you know, the president has the, how do I put it, the authority to delegate, but there are some things you don't delegate. Yoruba will say, Isheg Moseni. There are some things you don't delegate. If the American president, who, if I can, as far as I can remember, has never delegated his responsibility for the, to attend the UN General Assembly and give a speech. See, who is giving the speech matters. If a president is giving a speech, it's different from when the vice, the attention and the weight it carries will be different from when it's the vice. The vice is only a messenger, so people don't really pay attention like that. That's number one. Number two, apart from just the speech, so much so many deals go on behind the scene. It's a gathering of world leaders, not just to check, it's to shake hands on so many deals. Now, Shettima can shake hands on some deals because he's not the principal. He will talk with people and he will go and report back to his principal. Unlike when the principal, the decision maker, is there, who could write there and then say, okay, this is what I'm willing to do. These are the concessions I'm willing to make so that we can move forward with this deal. No, Shettima can't do that. Shettima probably negotiates and then goes to ahead to give feedback when he gets back home to his principal. That slows down a lot of things. Things that should have been concluded right there and then, you have to, okay, take a report back to the president. I think it's a lot of negligence. And I'm not trying to be insensitive, but if the president is not sick, which has not been, I mean, no spokesman has come out to say, oh, the president is not feeling too well. As far as we are concerned, the break he went for was annual leave, not sick leave. If the president has not been sick, I think it is unjustifiable for him to miss three consecutive, that's the biggest assembly of world leaders.
0: Okay,
1: so, and you missed three in a row.
0: I hope you would pardon me for saying that. Perhaps the president considers Kashim Shettima a better orator. Have you listened to Kashim Shettima?
1: Yeah, I've listened to him, actually.
0: Maybe the president thinks that he will deliver the message better, that he understands the language of diplomacy better than myself. So why don't you just go there and razzmatazz them?
1: And this is not to take anything away from President Muhammadu Buhari, but with all due respect, Oshibajo was a better orator than President Muhammadu Buhari. Never, at least, okay, maybe not never, at least six out of 8 times President Muhammadu Buhari was there, even in here, maybe the 2 times he even missed it was when he was battling with, you know, his health. So when President Muhammadu Buhari was fit, he never said, oh, definitely Professor Yemi Osinbajo is a better orator than Buhari. He never delegated that responsibility to Osinbajo unless he was not available due to health. Sometimes, as I said, it's not about the oratory. The power behind who is speaking. When a president is speaking, whether he's speaking in an oratory manner or in his native tongue, when a president is speaking, people listen more than when they say, no matter how oratory Kashim Shettima is a representative. He's delivering his message that is not his own.
0: But that's the presidency.
1: But it's not the president. It's not the principal. The speech he's reading is not his speech. He's on an errand. So he can't take decisions. He can't...
0: There's limits. Perhaps the president doesn't understand power the same way the other world leaders
1: this
0: do.
1: This president
0: perhaps... power on the global stage.
1: We have only had one other president since 1999 who understands power and how to use it, like President Tinubu does. So I have my thoughts, but which I can't, you know, put out on air, but I think we need answers. I think we need the presidency to give us reasons. It is not just about, oh, we need reasons.
0: Okay.
1: Why president has missed 3 general assemblies in 3 years.
0: All right, fellow Nigerians, are you on the same page on this matter? You think that Kashim Shettima representing the president at the United Nations General Assembly is a minus? And do you think that there are questions that are unanswered and you'd like to the answers to come from the presidency? Talk to us on the program this afternoon. Check us out on Facebook. We're streaming live there. 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By the way, we'll open the phone lines when we come back from this break and get you into the fray. It's still Talking Points on Splash FM 105.5 here in the city of Ibadan.
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0: 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Talk to us, okay? 0706-949-3000 or 0807 0701-447-5770 and 0706-949-3000. Those are the numbers, okay? Facebook, I'll come to Facebook in a moment. Hello, good afternoon.
1: Hello, good afternoon.
0: Good afternoon, Prince, right?
1: This is Debo from Akala.
0: Oh, Debo, right. Debo, yes.
1: Yes, as regarding the president.
0: Can you please move away from your radio or just turn down the volume on your radio?
1: All right. Yeah. I've done that. Is it better now?
0: Yeah, better.
1: Yes, as regarding the president being absent at the United Nations conference, yes, I have two thoughts. Number one, probably the president might go for medical checkup and he does not want Nigerians to know. So that's why he used the opportunity of his annual leave to go for that.
0: Okay.
1: That's one. And secondly, then probably, you know, I think he is also wise in his decision. You know that there is a criminal case that is presently being investigated against the president.
0: There's no criminal case against the president. It's not a criminal case.
1: It's not a criminal case.
0: It is not a criminal case, okay?
1: Yeah, okay. It's not yet a criminal case anyway.
0: Not
1: but it's
0: yet.
1: Still being it's still being investigated.
0: Okay.
1: Do you understand? So okay. To me, I think he's very wise in his decision.
0: Okay.
1: If he has gone there,
0: thank you very much, Debo, for calling. Thank you. Thank you for calling. Interesting. Hello, good afternoon.
2: Hello, World Mike.
0: SB, right?
2: Well, let's leave Mr. President alone.
0: Okay.
2: The Bible says that nothing can be hidden for life.
0: Okay.
2: One day we will know why.
0: Okay.
2: Number two, Mike.
0: I'm here.
2: Can you bail us out? Why is it that the government mines petroleum, but it leaves mining of solid minerals to individuals?
0: Okay. So
2: when it happens,
0: hello. The government has not left mining of minerals to individuals. Government.
2: Did they mine solid minerals?
0: So just hold on, please.
2: Did they mine solid minerals?
3: Yes, we do in Nigeria.
0: They do. So.
2: All right, number two.
0: Okay, so
2: when it happens like this,
0: yeah,
2: the owner or the purported owners of the site are never there to book.
0: Okay.
2: Do you know any reason why it's happening like that? It is happening with Boko Haram and the sponsors.
0: Okay, so thank you very much. That's the bailout you're asking for. First of all, when you say government mines petroleum, you are not completely correct because there are, international
3: oil companies
0: that are allowed to also use your word, quote unquote, mine. By, basically. So that's basically what the government does. Government allows players in the sector, but they have to be registered. So if anybody is called illegal, it means that
3: they are
0: that
3: not
0: person
3: registered
0: is not registered with the government. Hello,
4: good afternoon.
0: Good afternoon.
4: Yes, sir.
0: What's the name?
4: I want to talk about the traveling of the president.
0: What's the name?
4: And the human representing the president is not a crime.
0: Oh, okay.
4: Now in Nigeria, we believe vice president, deputy governor, they are extra tire. But now, Tinubu is trying to erase that narrative. Who are representing me? It's no problem.
0: Okay.
4: He's putting Shettima to work.
0: That
4: people know it's also viable, it's also useful, and he can do it.
0: Mm. All right, thank you very much.
4: That the other man is pointing to. People are the people around Buhari. I'm the one that are jealous of Buhari that time.
0: Okay, thank you very much.
4: Oshibajo has told you to take it.
0: All right, thank you very much for calling.
4: So many times Oshibajo represents Buhari, he represents well, and people will be thinking Osinbajo is going to overthrow Buhari.
0: All right, thank you very much. You didn't, you did not tell me your name. Thank you. Thank you very much for calling. You didn't tell me your name. You didn't tell me your name. Thank you very much for calling. All right, so on Facebook, couple of comments, and also before the campaign starts fully, can we ask our governor in Oyo State what is the outcome of the inquiries into the Bodija bomb blast? Isiaka Bibile Magaji asking question here. Thank you very much for your comment. The little miner spoke eloquently, and I love that. He didn't mince words, telling the world that what they did was legal and doing so to assist the poor parents. But my concern, Michael, is this. Is it possible for the authority issuing the license to the miners to ask them to first report to the state governors and concerned for monitoring? Perhaps the governor of Niger State would not be have to disown the miners. Okay, well, thank you very much. I think I have an easier picture of what you're saying here. Femi, we have to go now. Mm-hmm. Your parting shot for today.
3: Of course, one thing and one thing alone, let's find out who owns that mining site and let's bring those who are responsible to book, because I don't even think that any NSCDC official would be interested in killing miners. Well, what's their gain? So let's find the owners of those mining sites and bring, you know, and give those who have departed justice.
0: Justice. All right. Thank you very much, Femi Akinsho, again.
3: Always a pleasure to be here.
0: All right. Thanks to you too for joining the conversation. I'd like to ask you to join again tomorrow. But you see, let the joining continue today. We still have programs coming up in a moment about the news update at 4 o'clock. And after that, the Monday edition of Splash Super Drive. Let's accompany you home, right? And Charity and Kenneth will be here. That's at 5 o'clock, at 4 o'clock to 6 p.m. That's the ride. Okay, so stay here. My name is Michael Olatunbo. So I'd like to ask you to do everything within your power to make this nation better. Please don't dump refuse in the waterways. Enjoy the rest of the day.
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0: 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It's 4 p.m. on Splash FM 105.5, and here is Ibadan News Update, where we bring you up to speed on events happening in and around the Ibadan metropolis. I am Michael Olatunbosun. The Oyo State government has announced the release of the results of the 2026 Basic Education Certificate Examination, BECE, and the entrance examination into the state's schools of science. Commissioner for Education, Science and Technology, Olusegun Olaiwola, announced the release, saying the results are now available to candidates and other relevant stakeholders through channels designated by the ministry. Olaiwola said the release of the results formed part of the state government's efforts to ensure a smooth, transparent, and credible assessment process for students across Oyo State. According to him, the examinations were conducted to assess the academic performance of students and provide a reliable basis for their progression to the next stage of their education. The commissioner congratulated candidates who performed well and urged them to remain focused, disciplined, and committed to their studies. He stressed that hard work, dedication, and discipline remained important to achieving academic success. And that's about the news update for today. My name is Michael Olatunbosun. I thank you for listening.
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0: 7 past 4 p.m. Welcome back to the show. First edition of the show for the week. Welcome to Splash Super Drive. I am Kay Boogie.
1: And I'm Charity. Today is the 21st day of September 2026. We're delighted to be back on the airwaves after the weekend. Hope you had a good one. Thank you so much for joining us on the show today. We're looking forward to an amazing 2 hours on the radio.
0: Yes, definitely. And hope your Monday's gone really smooth. Yes, it is for us right here at the radio station. We're here till 6 p.m. playing you all the songs that you love as you drive home after a hard day's work. All the conversations that you love to be a part of coming through on the show too. And just all the excitement as you drive home.
1: Absolutely. Plus, the weather seems to be a lot hot this afternoon.
0: Yes. Like, yes, what does it make you outside. Feel like?
1: I don't like it. I don't like it when it gets that hot, you know. I was hoping for a lot of rain this weekend, but we didn't have that much. I'm hoping that this week would see us experience so much more. We need some cool, you know. There's a lot that's heating up people's heads. By the way, did you notice the 15 naira drop in the price of fuel per liter?
0: Wait, it be 15 naira.
1: Exactly my point. Somebody and I were talking about, I think, okay, so like you reduce the price, you increase the price by 100 naira at a time, and then you're decreasing it by 15 naira. What is that?
0: Insignificant.
1: I think it was still good to see. And the first, when my eye hit the price, this thing, initially it didn't quite register. I was unsure whether it had gone up or it had gone down. I was like, oh, okay, it used to be 400. Now it's 385. Oh, it has gone down.
0: Yeah.
1: You know, but
0: very insignificant. Your car's fuel tank wouldn't even feel the difference.
1: It wouldn't, unfortunately.
0: I saw something in the course of the weekend.
1: Yeah, you did, yeah.
0: Most ladies out there would love to have this OT.
1: Okay. So, Charity begins at home. Tell me first. I'm Charity
0: can
1: now.
0: Can I play it?
1: Of course.
0: Let me play the clip, so.
1: Yeah.
0: Let's see. So that people can actually listen to this one. Oh, yeah, now.
2: We come and visit you one day. Your husband side sheep. We come and visit you one day. So these are the ways you can find out. Number one, whenever you give birth, any unknown face he comes with, or his friend comes with, or he claims he's from work, any unknown face you don't know that comes to visit you and your baby, that is your husband's side chick, okay? Because a woman who has nothing to do with the man and the woman who gives birth can never come to visit. The only people that comes to visit a newborn are people that knows the man in person or the woman in person. Pay attention. Number two, in your child's birthday dedication, pay attention. Your husband's side chick will be there. Be aware, be alert. Any new face, any girl you don't know from
1: this way, obsession.
2: Don't invite girls. That is your husband's side chick. Your husband's side chick will come and visit
1: one day. Big. So, we came for your baby's naming. Am I your side chick?
0: You came for my baby's naming.
1: Yes.
0: There were other ladies that came for my baby's naming.
1: Maybe all of us are now your side chicks now. Unbeknownst to us.
0: So what the woman is doing on that particular day, like she's saying, is she's snooping around.
1: Looking for the unfamiliar
0: thing. That one person who has a certain type of vibe.
1: It's not the one person.
0: That one
1: because
0: woman.
1: There may be more than one.
0: She so may have more than one side chick.
1: No, there may be the more than one random woman showing up. And it could just be a friend of a friend. I'm going for this naming. Do you have anything you're doing? No, nothing. Can I tag along and then I follow you? It does not necessarily mean that I'm the man's. But because you're friends with the man, I just feel like there's nothing I'm doing. This is not a fireproof, sure way of knowing anything. It's just a way of giving yourself high blood pressure. You see this person and you're like, oh, could she be the one? How is she behaving?
0: She's looking at me some type of way. She's looking at me some type of way.
1: I beg. I don't think this is OT. This is perhaps one of the sure ways of giving yourself high blood pressure, especially after you've given birth. You don't need this. You don't need this. Come on. Even if your husband has a side chick, you deal with it later. Not after the stress of giving birth. You're now doing detective, FBI, CIA,
0: You saw the biggest story over the weekend.
1: I saw it too.
0: Audrey.
1: Mr. Presh.
0: Audrey and his tail, yes.
1: Men will stain your white. Is that not what they say?
0: I don't want to respond to that, though.
1: You will respond to it at when Bimbo comes. Whether
0: guys,
1: you like it or not.
0: Asha and Bonner Boy on the track, Coming Home. We're back shortly.

0: 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It contains essential vitamins for growth, immunity, and brain development. 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

0: So we're back on the radio this lovely Monday evening. Welcome to social media today. We've got the stories that get you talking and engaging. And we're back on this edition of the show. I'm Kay Boogie.
1: I'm Charity. It was an interesting weekend on social media, and Bimps is here to tell us all about it.
2: Oh, yeah.
1: Hi, Bimps. How you doing?
2: I'm very well. By the way, I hope it's not too late. Happy birthday in Aries now, right?
1: Been bumped on again.
2: You know, still talk about it.
1: Well,
2: you
1: thank
2: know, you know.
1: Thank you.
2: You
1: thank
2: know
1: you
2: I'm not letting
1: much.
2: It go.
1: Thank you. It was a good one.
2: All right. Anyway, just as you've mentioned, social media over the weekend was full of dramas. Like, it was interesting ones, by the way. So let me start with one of them, which is still currently trending because we had enough drama that unfolded over the weekend with the story. Because over the weekend, like, series of Netflix documentaries unfolded over the weekend when this popular Nigerian TikToker, Christian TikToker, you know, came out. Her name is Audrey Cyril, who she is known to be a virgin, and she had vowed to marry once and marry right. And so she posted the face of her fiancé, which is Mr. Fresh, online. And after she posted this, the fiancé, and she announced that they're planning a wedding, series of women, different women, like, according to what I just heard now, like, over, like, 20 women came out to say, to reveal that they also have a relationship with this man, where even after he's been engaged and when he got serious with Audrey. And so all of this came out when a lady called Oma, after she saw that Audrey made this revelation. So Oma came out with receipts about how Mr. Fresh had, about how they've been in a relationship together, and also up until January that they still had a staycation together. And this is coming from Oma. So after Oma revealed her own story, different women also came out with receipts, chats, pictures of them together with this man. They came out to tell their own stories about how this man is a cheat, and, you know, telling Oma, maybe, you know, some are saying that they are trying to be a girl's girl, to tell her, to warn her,
1: to beware
2: of the kind of man she wants to go in with, and especially for a person that have been preaching that she wants to marry once. You understand? And so different series have been coming out with this man. And according to Omar's revelation and other women, Mr. Fresh took multiple of them on dates. I think when a man asks you out on dates, maybe it's serious or something. And Kebuk just said that this man set them up with different, be their businesses, you know. And this is basically what a woman would like, what a woman would want. You understand? And so this man, but up until now, Mr. Fresh, as he hasn't said anything, and the marriage is still, they're still going to continue with the marriage. There is no plan to stop or to say anything and all. And after that, different people have come out with their own thoughts about it. Some people are saying that she should better take a step back, and some people, like V said, maybe desperation, she's desperate to get married and all, but others are saying that she knows the kind of man she's getting in bed with, and they don't think that it should be an issue, or maybe these people should really put in this much into, you know, discouraging her to get married and all.
0: Okay, that's an overview. That's what the whole situation with Audrey, who's been trending on social media over the weekend, looks like. A couple of ladies came out to, you know, in, I think it's solidarity now with the Oma lady, and say, this man has led us on to, I mean, we never knew that he was planning to get married. We never knew he was in a relationship.
2: Serious relationship.
0: You know, there was marriage bound and stuff like that. Now, the big question that has been all over social media, of course, a lot of celebrities, influencers, you know, have tapped into the conversation. The big question still remains, having heard all this, having seen all this, is it wise, is it right for her to continue and go ahead with the wedding?
1: And the simple answer, of course, would depend on how she feels about it. I know what I think. I think that, no, you shouldn't, but it depends on her and how she feels about it. But I think that, can we zero in on the man for a bit before talking about whether or not she should...
2: go forward with Mary.
1: Right, you know, because as the story goes, or as it was narrated, he had met Audrey some 10 years ago. They had lost contact, and then they kind of got reconnected again 2 years ago, eventually started dating, after which he proposed just in July. And, you know, she, so their relationship had been on for 2 years. However, in those 2 years, before the 2 years and after those 2 years, as it was seen, he was seriously also involved with other ladies. So you've got to ask yourself, why was it that he wasn't sure he wanted to propose to Audrey, or he wanted to spend the rest of his life with her, or he's just a player man? Because if you take the Omar story as a pointer, she said they had a staycation in January. So in January of this year, he must have been considering seriously the possibility of spending the rest of his life with Audrey, which is why he proposed just like, what, 5 months or after. 6 months after. So you're wondering, why would a man who is seriously engaged or seriously into another woman, thinking about marriage with her, be having these many other women? And the thing is, with these other women, it's not like he came out and said, oh, I have a serious girlfriend, this is just on the side kind of thing, I'm just having fun. All the single other women thought they were in an exclusive, serious relationship with the man. And you've got to wonder, why? What was the purpose of this? Was it that he's just the kind of man who couldn't
0: Maybe he would just... he's just that kind of man that doesn't know how to keep it in his pants. You know, he doesn't know how to keep it in his pants. Matter of fact, he really wanted to marry Audrey.
1: Yeah, he identified her as wife material. Obviously.
0: Of the lot of the girls, you know. So it was not like a situation where he was
1: playing her.
0: He really wanted to marry Audrey. He had visited her
2: Audrey
0: home,
2: was the one.
0: Her family, and stuff like
1: the
0: that.
1: The chosen one.
0: He had also
1: the queen. Like you like to say, the queen in her castle, while he has the other.
0: He had also, there's one part that people are not talking about. It's not like it really matters in this situation. But he was known to be the one who financially elevated Audrey to where she is at the moment.
1: As you would do for a person that you love.
0: So,
1: considering to marry.
2: He did the same for other women, right?
1: Good point.
0: Yeah, but he didn't take the step to marry other women. The one person who he visited, their families, became friends with her siblings.
1: That's the triumph.
0: And blah, blah, blah. Was
1: Audrey
0: was
1: won.
2: She got the trophy.
1: Audrey won. Because he...
0: So maybe you'd say it's a man who's a serial cheat, other than the man who was playing or leading Audrey along. It doesn't make light of the situation in any way, but just for clarity,
1: do you think that a serial cheat should be interested in settling down?
0: Absolutely.
1: I think a serial cheat should just enjoy his life and just be that man that has fun, have 20 women, nobody will judge you, just do that.
2: Just, you know,
1: why would you marry if you know that you're going to be bringing hurt and pain to somebody,
2: to the woman,
1: by the way, who has used her platform to tell how she wants to marry once
2: and marry right.
1: Is saving her virginity. Why do you want to bring that drama her way?
0: What you refer to as a serial cheat is just social profiling. It's just social
1: cheats. Unable to keep it in his pants, like you said earlier.
0: It's just social profiling, because in other climes or in other traditions, it will be seen as a man who's got mistresses, but he's got a queen. in other traditions, they would see
1: which
0: it as
1: other
0: a
1: notions man. As those, please. Which other tradition is that?
0: Yeah. Middle English, for example.
1: Who be in Middle English?
0: I mean, the Middle English era.
1: I'm coming. Okay.
0: I just mentioned the Middle English people for one. Even in Africa here. Remove the westernization.
1: Now Africa within
0: we are not talking about this matter on social media. As core African people.
1: Because we are not core African people.
0: We are first of all Africans.
2: Yes. Core Africans.
1: We are the people that we are.
2: As a woman, he has a wife, or a special woman who he wants to get married to. Mistresses, most of the time, they know themselves as mistresses. They know that, they are not really the one.
0: In these times, how many mistresses in these times want to accept that they'll be mistresses? And that's why guys lie. How many mistresses want
1: that's
0: to accept?
1: You're just trying to justify
2: they
1: it.
2: That's why they came
1: you're
2: out
1: just
2: in
1: trying
2: series to
1: justify
2: to come and
1: the
2: tell
1: man's, the
2: how
1: man's
2: hot they are.
0: I'm not trying to. I'm not trying to justify anything. You know, you say that the lady may have been hurt at the realization that the man who she wanted to settle down with was frolicking. With other women.
1: Frolicking is putting it light.
0: How so?
1: Frolicking is like, he was more than frolicking. He was living a double life.
0: What do you mean a
1: with
0: double
1: many
0: life?
1: Other women.
0: That's frolicking.
1: Setting them. Frolicking is light. Frolicking is Bimbo and I are frolicking. When you're frolicking with 20 people, it has to be beyond frolicking.
2: That's more than frolicking.
0: Charity, if you're frolicking with them, you're having intimate moments with them. You're spending time with them. It's part of the whole frolicking thing.
1: I know what frolicking means, Kimmy. Yeah. I'm saying when you use frolicking, it makes light of the situation. Serial cheats is more like it. It gives you the heaviness that it requires.
2: Like the cereal.
1: Frolicking is like, they're just having
2: maybe
1: fun.
2: Maybe just one person or two.
0: Charity, that's semantics. It's just semantics.
2: Let's use cereal because we've recorded like 20 women.
1: I think that we should appropriately characterize it. This one is beyond fun. This man is... is a hopeless case.
2: Yeah.
0: Anyway, guys, the big question on the table right now is, do you think that Audrey should go ahead with the marriage?
1: Exactly. That's it.
0: Having heard all
1: that you have heard about this man and
2: with
1: what
2: receipts.
1: He did, and what this lady said she wanted, to marry once and to marry right.
2: She said she's a virgin, go ahead and
1: marry this man who has proven to be a serial cheat.
0: Hello, good evening to you.
1: And frolicker.
0: Yeah.
3: Hello, this is Abiola.
0: Abiola, good to have you on the show.
3: This is a red flag already.
2: Yeah.
1: Major.
3: And if I was that lady, for my own peace of mind in the future, I'll cut it off. That's my own. Thank you.
0: Thank you so much. Easier said.
1: Right. And I did see someone who was analyzing the situation, and he said when one of the ladies had sent her a direct message trying to tell her, I know this guy, this is what he did, she told the lady that she'll handle it with emotional intelligence.
2: But like, now that there's like a lot of ladies coming out, she'll still be able to handle it with emotional intelligence?
0: Current updates. Audrey is not as perturbed with the current realization of this situation as you people think now. I've seen current updates on TikTok.
2: How do you think that is what she's trying to put out?
0: But she's told people, I mean, the biggest show that you are over the situation is telling all the people who care to know that you have decided to go ahead. That's the biggest though. What else do you expect? Social media in-laws. The person in the eye of the storm has come out to say that she's going ahead
1: does not mean that she's not perturbed.
2: Yeah.
1: It means that she has made a decision regardless and that she wants to handle it privately and she's not taking the advice of social media in-laws. But it doesn't mean that it is not disturbing
0: Charity,
1: her.
0: It is natural to be disturbed about it. It's only natural. But if somebody has said that beyond all that has been said and done, this same man, I'm going to the altar with him. What are you people arguing again? What are they talking
1: about? We're going to argue, say the man is a serial cheat.
0: All right, let's see. Mr.
1: And
0: Robert?
1: A red flag.
0: Mr. Roberts on the line. Hello, good evening to you.
1: What
4: yeah,
1: kind
4: good
1: flag?
4: Evening to everyone in the house.
0: Yes, sir.
1: But you're welcome, sir.
4: Yeah. You know, this thing called marriage or love is just like black market. So you never can tell. The one that looks bad in the beginning and turn out to be good at the end.
1: Mm-hmm.
4: And the one that looks good in the beginning,
0: mm-hmm.
4: because there's nothing perfect, can become bad later.
1: True. Mm-hmm.
4: So what I would want to say is, if she is convinced that he loves him and she can bear it if anything contrary happens mm-hmm. in the future,
0: mm-hmm.
4: she should just go ahead. Mm-hmm. After all, from all others the guy has been meeting, he's the only one.
1: Uh-oh, Mr. Robert, something's wrong with your line.
4: Not, you know, maybe it's from your end.
0: Okay.
4: Not
0: okay.
1: No, it's not feedback. It was sounding like go network.
0: Ahead. Yeah, go ahead, Mr. Rebel. Go ahead.
4: Anyway, mm-hmm. the conclusion is just that she should go ahead, is what I would say.
1: Mm.
4: If she can bear whatever consequences that comes out of it.
1: Right, and you are making a point
4: earlier. Actually, the guy loves her, and that is why he wants to go ahead with her.
1: Okay, over and above all the other ladies, perhaps. All right,
0: Ms.
1: Arabo, thank you. Thank you very much. On Facebook, we have Henry Oyelola who says, this story is actually horrible. There's a difference between a womanizer and consensually non-monogamous men. Oh, God.
0: Okay.
1: He is a womanizer, and that is obvious because he's unwilling to commit to one partner.
0: Mm.
1: Long story short, marriage is not for him. She shouldn't go ahead with the marriage.
2: That's a long goal.
1: Yeah. Thank you. All right, there's somebody else on this line.
2: Okay.
0: Hello, good evening to you. Hello.
5: Hello.
0: Good evening. I think that's SB.
1: Oh, yeah. Okay.
5: Yeah. That's me.
0: You're all right, sir. Yes, sir.
5: No, what you want in marriage will be different from what I want.
1: Mm-hmm.
5: You know that some women, we prefer to marry somebody who has a wife already.
0: Mm.
5: So that they know the stuff they are making. And if they make mistakes, they know that the man will not take it that serious.
0: Mm.
5: So they don't want somebody who will look so serious at every little thing. Yes, she has not done this, she has done that.
1: Mm-hmm.
5: So if the woman wants, let her go ahead and marry him. She knows the stuff she's made of.
1: Mm-hmm.
5: So let her marry. Don't listen. I'm not advising that woman to listen to anybody. Go ahead and do your best.
1: Right.
5: Obey God's 11th commandment.
1: Thank you,
0: thank you so much, SB.
1: Thank you. Thank you. It's just interesting that she's, I mean, if she hadn't said she wanted to marry once and marry right, perhaps mm-hmm. you say, oh yeah, you use this as a learning experience. And she's like you said, Kim, because she's one person that's always talked about marriage, how marriage mm-hmm. is good, married, and it's like the Christian type of marriage
2: mm-hmm.
1: where the man and the woman are faithful to each other, they live in love and submission and well, like Mr. Ayarabo said, it could start up bad and end good. So,
0: guys, we're going to share commercial break. When we come back, we're taking more calls. Don't go away. I can't.

0: Hi guys, welcome to my channel. So today I'll be showing you how I make a milky bowl of golden morn.
1: Yay!
0: I like to have my golden morn in a bowl first, then pour some warm water. I just stare and watch it turn into milky, nutritious enjoyment.
1: But when did you add milk?
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4: You.
5: Yes.
4: 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They hope say...

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5: 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On the second day, Emma Kwangwe Doti Kenyi, Taya New, Asho New, Paper, Bali, Snail Shell, Car Plastic, and so on for rewards during our buyback program on the 24th September at Amphitheater at Damasiba. 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
10: Opay is okay.

0: So we're back. It's still social media today, this lovely Monday. Welcome.
1: Right. So just before we move on to the next story, let's just do this message here from Ayobami George Agolo, who says, serial cheater is a warning sign, no doubt, but it does not automatically mean someone will cheat forever. People can mature, learn from their behavior, and make different choices. Who knows? He might have revealed to her his escapades with others and has decided to do forever for real this time. Also, these two go way back. He says, yeah, we mentioned that now. Not like they go way back. They knew themselves some 10 years ago. They lost contact and got reconnected again. But good luck. She decided to make her forever with him.
2: Yeah.
1: I mean, good luck.
0: Regardless of everything. I wish we could take some takes from, you know,
1: different
0: people, online people, celebrities that came out, but they were all echoing the same thing. You know, she had to leave the relationship. She didn't get married to him and all. Hello, good evening to you. Yes, Balaji's on the line.
3: Good evening.
0: Yeah.
1: Good evening.
3: Chuck, Chuck, Kim, Kim, Kim.
0: Yeah.
1: Hi, good evening. Welcome.
2: To you. Welcome.
3: How are you guys doing?
0: Very good. Yeah.
3: You see, in life, where you've been, what you've seen, will inform your knowledge, which is big information that will change your perception about life and perceptions about life. So in other words, where man I reach, then I will see rich. I'm going to say some things because you guys have asked so many mind-boggling questions, which are issues that affect us in our contemporary day lives. Inside this life, you see, for any man who is like a Casanova, their ending will be sweet. Felix Liberty once advised, when he heard about Two-Face escapade of a woman, he said, "I wish the young man can learn from him. The ending will be sweet." Me on my own, I've been there, I've done that. I have to like doctor some of the things I want to say. 1999, I just came back from NYC, and there was this jambite young girl. And because back in these, everybody knows, even females, they know. Some will ask me that, "Susu, we heard that you know to keep one female, that you be Casanova." So I know female very well. But cut long story short, I got involved with this girl, this jambite young girl, and the girl was all over. But me, I knew the kind of life I lived at. So when school resumed, on my birthday, my best friend, or best of memory now, told me that this girl don't prepare birthday for me, cake and everything. I just laughed. I don't even send her away because I know the kind of life I used to live. And some of her friends now told her that they saw me in a village hostel with another female. Later, this girl called me and said, "My friend was like disturbing me that this girl says that she wants to see me. When I go see this girl, she can't tell me say she's pregnant. I can't tell her, welcome to university. You're not a big girl. Find your level." Now, I'm saying this story for guys out there. Find your level. And the girl held me. Kibugi, the curse, when that girl cursed me, they manifest today when I did 51 years. I did sneer and lie. My only saving grace today is Christ is the only one that helped me to navigate these chanting waters. My uncle ended up like that. When a man toys with this wonderful gender they call our helpmate, I don't subscribe to Tondomeno. I don't subscribe to Konko. Because I know that these genders, they are genders you must not toy with. You must be sensitive and know what you're doing. They can save you, they can make you, and they can marry you. So concerning the female, there are some men, when they don't do all this kind of thing, now women will still come their life, pushing their effect and change the table around for them. You see, nobody don't know what thing happened. Like I keep saying, every one of us know when somebody's down with you. Many a times, we try to shy away from it, or because we're obsessed with about that person, we just stay with it. And at the end of the day, our eyes will open in the journey of the marriage. So these females, don't be surprised. If she know that, come, this guy, now change guy. And it get us when guy doing those see life, eh? Get some kind of thing when if you deal with it, it could open up, it could tell him in church mind. So such feelings, eh, to get that kind of man back. But if that kind of man can't be unfortunate, he no can get that kind of female and continue that kind of life. It might end up disastrous for him. So all I'm just saying that, guys, be careful out there what you do. These things will affect your life, especially old age. There's all Casanovas, I know, I have so many stories experienced. Then the story know the end.
0: Thank you so much, my brother. Thank you. Thank you for calling and thank you for sharing with us.
1: Yeah, we hope that men will learn.
0: Sad one. Okay, maybe we'll just go ahead with the second story for the day. It's something that's being on social media all week.
2: Yes.
0: Weekend long.
2: Yes, along with the Audrey.
1: It's been a while. Yeah. It's been, But Bims, let's hear it.
2: All right, so there's a recent trend surrounding sanitary pads across social media and media outlets over the weekend and for the past week now. And it's centered on product safety, chemical risk, and push for healthier organic alternatives. Now, there have been reports that highlighted the presence of volatile organic compounds, that's VOCs, and some synthetic chemical additives across sanitary pads. Now, this topic had generated widespread alarm online, leading to many women who came out to share their experience, their personal experiences with unexplained rashes, uncomfortable chemical fragrances coming out from the sanitary pad, shifting towards alternative solutions. We have different women coming out to say, to talk about the reactions they get after using a particular brand of sanitary pad. And many of them, like I just read now, talked about the irritation and all. And I also heard of a story that talked about infection.
1: I think the big thing from this news is beyond the women and their personal experiences, there was a research that was released in 2024 where I've forgotten the institution that conducted it, but they did find that pads produced in Nigeria were known to have certain harmful and carcinogenic chemicals in them or components in them. And in most cases, when you compare those produced in Nigeria to the ones produced in the UK, the US, those chemicals are either completely missing or are in very little amount. However, in the Nigerian brands, you have them in above board, well, not above board, you know, above what you would expect,
2: the regular
1: figures. And then
2: the normal
1: people are saying that it is harmful, especially because some people started conducting certain experiments where they would put their pads over a light and then they would see something that looks like mold growing right into inside the pad, unused pads, so that were just removed from their packet. A lot of Nigerian women are worried, you know, like
0: about this development.
1: Yeah, this is something we've used for years, for decades. This is something that you buy with your hard-earned money. It's not even cheap these days.
2: No, it's not.
1: And you can't even people. I mean, I saw a video where a lady was saying, if you go back to using, if it's to go back to using cloths, use cloth too, as long as you know that your hygiene is safe. That you're not, your body is not absorbing any unknown chemicals. People are using other things, from tampons to menstrual cups.
0: But you see, this whole development with the sanitary pads, does it have to do with certain brands or current sanitary pads in general? I do not believe or want to agree that it has to do with the generality of every sanitary brand producer.
1: So you see, the research covered multiple brands, not all the brands, but some of the major brands. They didn't name the,
0: because we know they are major brands now.
1: Yes, the major brands were used. It was part of the research, and it was from that research they saw these things. And I don't think we can categorically say it, that it's all brands of pads, but the major ones were the ones that were sampled in that research, and all of them
0: came
1: had one comma
0: chemicals
1: or the other.
0: You know, okay.
1: And Nigerian women are, I mean, are afraid. They are
0: going
1: worried.
0: Forward.
1: Because it seems like everybody's on their own. There's nobody looking out for you. There's nobody watching out to make sure that what gets into the market and what people are buying are safe. So it is you and your God kind of situation at the end of the day, which is why certain people are now thinking, better go for an alternative. If it means going back to the old days where our mothers used to use cloths as pads or, you know, and it's just one of those things that you worry about.
0: A particular doctor, young doctor, is championing this course on social media. He's talking about it and calling on NAFDAC and relevant authorities. Maybe I'll just play the clip from him so that we have a sneak peek into... Oh, you have the clip there. Let's go ahead with it.
4: Multiple different times. And why? Because I chose to ask one question. What did NAFDAC and the Standard Organization of Nigeria do about the 2024 recommendation from scientists of the Nigerian Defense Academy and scientists of the Air Force Institute of Technology when their chemical analysis showed that our sanitary pads contained volatile organic compounds in varying concentrations? Do Nigerian women have the right to know the chemical compounds that are contained in the sanitary pads that they wear? And why can't anyone access the Standard Organization of Nigeria's NIS 291 of 2018, that's the framework on sanitary pads, to know what is really permitted in the sanitary pads? And why do brands, instead of addressing the...
1: There has to be more now.
2: Yes, there is more.
0: What happened?

0: so far as my account has been on that. And why do brands, instead of addressing the concerns of women, choose to send the women who are speaking on it private messages and send them PR packages in an attempt to silence them and tell them to delete the videos that they made about concerns that have not been addressed? If you're a woman, you cannot afford to scroll past this. Please share this video, repost this video, tag the relevant authorities, because this is just more than just itching, dermatitis, rashes or boil. It is not about adhesive, because you may not have any one of these symptoms, but you might have hormonal imbalance, reproductive problems, menstrual cycle changes, and even cancers and uterine disease. So again, you can report my account as much as you want. Hell, you can even take down this account, but I'll just open another account, and I'll keep speaking until every Nigerian woman is talking about it. And your only way to silence this topic is if you attack and shut down every account of every Nigerian woman.
1: Thank you. All right, so that's the medical doctor on social media who's championing this
2: Women don't have enough trouble as it is. What's the problem?
1: People have been coming up with, you know, other alternatives, you know, that can be utilized for women. People have been talking about women going back to, although it's quite expensive though, using tampons rather than using sanitary pads.
2: Tampons are more expensive.
1: I know, that's what I said, that they're more expensive.
2: The cheaper option would be the menstrual cups, but even that, I mean, it's not a lot of women that like the idea of inserting something and knowing that there's a cup sitting inside.
1: A tampon right now is around 6,500 to 7,000.
2: It depends on whether you're getting the mild flow, the heavy flow. It depends on your flow.
1: The heavy flow is for 7,000 now.
2: Because the heavier normal, the flow, the more expensive it is.
1: You know. So, I mean, that's...
2: And parts go for around 3,000 to 5,000. Those are cheaper alternatives.
1: What's the range for the cups?
2: It depends. I mean, you can get one cup for 5,000. The thing with the cup is you can use it one cup. You can use one cup for up to 2 years.
1: For real?
2: It's reusable.
1: Really?
2: So you insert it, it gets full, you remove it, wash it, put it back.
1: If you're at the workplace?
2: Absolutely. As long as you have a working toilet, a toilet that works.
1: And there's water.
2: There's running water. Yes.
1: Oh, running water.
2: Because you need to.
1: How hygienic is that with all the bloodiness?
2: What do you mean? It's blood from your body.
1: No.
2: It's so messy. You know exactly how you're supposed to.
3: Yeah.
2: There are directions to remove it, how to dispose of the blood, how to...
1: Are you not going to be endangering other people if you yourself, who's doing all that bloody thing, isn't really hygienic?
2: What do you
1: Instead
2: mean?
1: Of pouring this into the... You know, WC.
2: Yes.
1: You're probably using the bowl where people brush their teeth do this.
3: That is totally wrong.
1: Because some people can do that. We've seen.
2: I don't think those kinds of people will be able to afford to use cups.
3: Exactly.
1: No, it's not about the price. It's about how much of a hygienic person you are.
2: So you see, it takes a level of exposure for you to even want to use the cups. It's not just any type of person that uses...
1: Charity, don't act like... Okay. I've gone to a mall in this city, you know, the very mall, and I stumbled on a lady who was peeing into a 75-liter water bottle. Normal table water bottle. She was peeing into it. For some reason, she didn't want to pee... Maybe she was avoiding the...
2: WC.
1: Yes, maybe she didn't want to get toilet infection and all that. She was peeing into that bottle.
2: In the man's toilet. Because, I mean, how did you see her?
1: She was in the man's toilet where I went to.
3: Oh.
1: And she poured that urine
2: inside the
1: wash hand basin. And this person looks like... Yeah.
2: And you stood there and you just looked at her.
1: I walked away. I walked away because I saw her point.
3: That's disgusting.
1: So it's not about. It's
2: so,
1: about
2: I
1: how.
2: Mean, I'd like to believe that if you're using
1: not everybody,
2: a cup,
3: the same person should not do that.
2: Yeah.
1: I mean, we see ladies who attempt to flush sanitary pads in the toilet. Yes, I've seen ladies who you call classy ladies who attempt to flush down a sanitary pad in a WC.
2: I don't know where you
1: I mean, come on.
2: Ladies.
3: Like,
2: all
3: these
2: women
3: so
2: and their weird, weird characters, where do you find them?
1: It happened now. I don't see, I see things now. So
3: why should you see
1: things? I mean, baby, no, they happen. You say some ladies, they won't flush.
3: The flushing one, because I went to a boarding house. I totally understand that part. So,
1: anyway, hello, good evening to you. Hello, are you there? Oh, well, that's that one.
3: Okay.
1: Just call us back. So, I'm bothered about, I love the idea of using a particular cup for 1 year. Mm. Wow, that's dope. You know, that's cool.
3: Mm-hmm.
1: But, I don't want to get into, well, it's probably

0: maybe
1: if you understand how to use the cup, it's not complicated. As long as you have running water in that toilet,
0: that's all.
1: You're good.
0: That's okay. That's
1: and then
0: a
1: something
0: basic
1: to wash
0: need.
1: Your hand. Yes.
0: Running water, a towel to probably clean your hand afterwards.
1: If you're using a public toilet, you're not going to have
2: a towel now.
1: You sort yourself out.
2: Yeah.
1: In the same way that you wash off when you're changing your tampons in a public toilet, you don't necessarily need a towel.
2: Kebugi don't sit in this.
0: Anyway, Mr. Raboy is on the line. He's calling back.
3: This thing is still making noise, though. I don't know why.
0: Please go ahead.
1: Good.
0: We can hear you. We can hear you, sir. We can hear you.
3: But okay, Boogie.
0: Huh?
3: This one, when your eye, they see originally. Wow. Are you winchanting the ladies?
0: I'm not winchanting. I don't know that they appear from my eye and that they see them.
3: No. You see, seriously, it depends on the level of individual
0: hygiene.
3: Mm-hmm. Most people are not careful, especially while using public facilities.
1: Yeah.
3: I have gone to work on a hostel in one big institution. So they had blockage of their septic tank and their flowing water and things like that.
1: Mm-hmm.
3: Honestly speaking, when I opened up all the drainage system, I saw a lot of sanitary pads, a lot of ladies' pants.
1: They're trying to flush their
3: pants. So that the hostel mistress was even surprised. Not one pant, not two, not three, not four. Sanitary pads, uncountable. So all those things clog and block all the drainage system. So I have to work on it and clear it and told them what to do. So with the issue you are discussing now, I don't know how hygienic it's going to be. Public toilet, I don't use it. Unless I pee. I won't do the other hard stuff on any public toilet. I don't. Then coming to the sanitary part of a thing, I believe that a lot of products are adulterated in Nigeria. And at times, all these people doing marketing, opposing company, they can bring up damage announcement or propaganda to attack an opposing brand. So you never can really tell. So what I will only say is, I will pray for our ladies that God will protect them so that they will not get infections from whatever they are using.
1: Amen.
3: So may God help them all.
1: Thank you so much. Rebel.
0: Thank you, Mr. Rebo, for that one.
1: You reached to pray.
0: Thank you so much, Mr.
1: Rebo. A lot of people seem worried because I've seen a couple of posts where women are saying they are afraid for their next period because, you know, if they cannot feel safe anymore using pads. It's not, I mean, it's pad. I remember that. Even up till now, people do it where they feel like people don't have enough pads.
0: Yeah.
1: They call it pad. Is it period poverty?
0: Good
1: where children, young girls in rural areas don't have sanitary pads, and then they contribute monies to make sanitary pads available to them. So now how do you relate that? It's no longer period poverty. Is that how can you ensure that what you're doing is not harming you
2: and the people that you're giving it to?
1: Oh my God, is this, I don't know.
0: 08091551055. We'll go pay some bills. We'll come back to talk about this a lot more and probably wrap up the show.
4: Ìjẹ́ ohun ọ̀nà láti dáàbòbò àmúlò dátà rẹ. 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
3: PM. We're gradually wrapping up the show, but hey, we'll need your calls and your messages on Facebook as it concerns the story we're talking about. The story that has to do with the chemicals recently found out in sanitary pads.
4: Yeah, are you concerned for your wives, for your sisters? Are you advising that they use alternatives? Or do you think that this is just one of those conspiracy theories that people come up with? Are you really concerned about this? If you're a woman, have you seen these stories? Does it concern you, or do you just cover yourself with the blood of Jesus and hope it does not get to you? You know, let us know. But we're wrapping up very quickly. Apparently, we have to apologize because we are no longer streaming on Facebook.
3: Okay.
4: For those who've been looking for our page. I think the stream is not live anymore. We apologize for that if you've been trying to connect with us on Facebook. However, Bim, so just wrap up with a final story before we conclude this segment.
5: Okay, so let me give you... Okay, let me talk about the apology thing, right? Should we... Okay. All right, so there was this... A clip went viral where people were discussing about ways to apologize in marriage. Now, this is concerning men now. It's in two parts. The first side said that the man who believes that physical touch is an olive branch, he struggles with verbal vulnerability, so he's reaching out for intimacy as a way of saying, I'm sorry. On the other side, there's this reality that physical touch cannot heal emotional wounds. When the partner expects intimacy while refusing to address the hurts they caused, it doesn't feel like love. Like, it feels like emotional
4: manipulation.
5: So sex is not an apology for this second side, but for the first side, he said sex is an apology.
3: I don't think you should apologize with sex when you did something wrong to someone. It's shocking. Oh. It's shocking that this is coming from a man, because I know that the gender who is often guilty of that is women. I'm really shocked that it's coming. It's a woman that I know who does something wrong, and she knows that her husband is very mad at her. And the next thing that she's planning to use as the apology is to try to seduce him.
4: Because she knows that he likes sex now.
3: So you offend me. You can't come and apologize. But hearing that from a man.
4: So I think
3: it's strange.
4: Even if you want to use sex as the icebreaker, you should still apologize
5: first.
4: You shouldn't just have sex and think that sex is already enough to take care of whatever offense you must have. Yeah, maybe you use the sex to initiate that, but afterwards you still use your words and say, "Oh, I am sorry, I hurt you. Yeah. I'm sorry you felt hurt by my action. I'm going to do better." Not that the sex now completely substitutes for your apology.
3: Does it even work that you can use the sex to stop to placate the lady? The lady is not opening up. How do you want to have the sex?
5: Some women would open up.
3: I hardly see a woman open up fully to sex when she's mad at you.
5: But as your wife, she would want to open up.
4: Even wife. You're angry.
3: She's angry that you offended her.
5: Women do. Yes.
6: this some.
4: I think the majority of 10 is, will not. Because
6: majority of women
4: your
6: will
4: emotions
6: not
4: are still very jumbled up. You're not. You know how women are when they are angry.
6: Yes,
5: I've had men boast about it that even if she's angry,
4: those ones are rapists.
5: when it comes to the other room, she still allows him.
3: If there are 10 men. I mean, there are 10 women.
4: Is it that she allows him or he forces himself? Because
5: she allows.
3: If there are 10 women, 8 women will not allow you come near them until you sort out what you did
4: one
3: wrong
4: to
3: them.
4: One way or the other, yes. You may not do it completely.
3: Yes.
4: But as long as you have not done it, don't think about sex.
3: So you that is saying that you're using sex to settle, I need to see the kind of woman you are with that still allows.
4: Maybe he meant like initiating. It does not mean that the sex will happen, but trying, you know, like you have offended her, instead of saying sorry, you're now touching her now, like,
5: and it will result to sex.
4: You're hoping it will. You know,
5: but say it's like this, communicates. I am sorry.
4: See, I agree with that. I think that
5: unless it's going to come,
4: people should apologize for wrongdoing. Don't use something else to mask it. So okay, assuming that the woman even allows you the sex, so because you've had sex you think
5: you
4: that's
5: think
4: all
5: everything is
4: no.
5: over.
4: You have to say, you have to address
5: the words.
4: Problem. It's not even just saying the words, because you can say the words and go ahead and repeat it again. It's about addressing the issue and resolving the conflict, not using sex to paper over it. Like,
3: how is that even possible? I'm still thinking about
4: maybe
3: how possible.
4: He's married to like a sex freak. Anytime he does like,
5: or he himself is a sex freak.
3: If he himself is a sex freak, it doesn't mean that he can have sex with a woman who's not too.
4: It has to be that the woman is.
3: The woman, the possibility of sex for a man comes from if the woman is willing to make it happen.
4: And as some people would say, sex starts like before you get into the bed. It's the way the woman is feeling, how she is to you. It's not you just wanting it.
3: Hello, Mr. Reba is back.
7: Okay. Sorry for coming back one more time.
3: No, go ahead, sir.
7: I don't understand the kind of apology Chacha is looking for before intimacy. I don't understand it.
4: It's not only me, all of us.
7: It doesn't work like that. True marriage, true love. True love. You don't sacrifice your intimacy or your affection for reconciliation unless what your partner did is so terrible. So maybe cheating, you may find it difficult to want to give in. Maybe threat to your life, maybe you find it difficult. But minor thing.
4: It's minor, Mr. Rabo. Who is to say what is minor? What is minor to you may not be minor to me. So which one is minor?
7: Agreed, but don't expect your husband to start prostrating for issues that are not that serious.
3: He doesn't have to.
4: I'm asking for a resolution of that issue. Let's resolve the problem before you start thinking about sex.
7: Chacha, it will be resolved. But don't put that condition that it is after resolution before you will allow affection.
4: Mr. Rabbi, I don't think that you're not getting the argument. The argument is that there are some men that instead of saying, I am sorry I hurt you, they will substitute that I am sorry for sex. That's what I'm saying you have to say sorry before we have sex. But when you have done something wrong, you should apologize, not use sex as an apology.
7: I agree with you that one should apologize. But there are different ways. There is no fixed way of apologizing. If I, as a man, decide to start with the affection, let's share affection.
4: How can I share affection when I'm not happy with you? How is that going to happen, Mr. Rabo?
7: For God's sake, the truth is, sex is a means of true reconciliation and love in the marriage.
4: It can be, yes.
7: Sex is one of the greatest tools of peace, reconciliation, mutual understanding, and way forward in any conflict in the marriage. So if you say no, you want him to apologize first. And in case he proves difficult, maybe he feels offended too. He decides to go and meet another woman outside. Would that be better than the wife giving in? Then we talk over it as we are doing our thing and playing and reconciling.
4: Mr. Ira, but that's toxic behavior. You offend me.
7: Anyway,
4: I'm angry that you offend me. You're not trying to blackmail me by saying you go outside because I did not. That's toxicity.
7: Chacha, if you say I'm toxic, I will disagree with you because this has been one of the greatest ways that works for me in my own marriage.
4: Okay. Okay, I mean that's fine. I can't argue with that. You have over 30 years of marriage. Who am I?
7: We play. She comes round. Then we begin to talk about it. Okay, sorry.
4: Hey.
7: But you too, you did like this.
4: But you said sorry. You said sorry. You see, you admitted that you said sorry.
7: Sorry, it's not every situation you say sorry direct now. You play a little. You tickle her. You know, you do some playful thing.
4: Yes. Thank you,
7: then
4: Mr.
7: Ebo. And then you reconcile.
3: Thank you, Mr. Ebo. Thank you, Mr. Ebo, for calling. That's how much we could take on the show for this evening, guys. I wish we could go on and on, but hey, we have to move on to the next segment. All right. Social Media Today is going to be back tomorrow, 4:30 p.m. So just make sure you keep a date. Thank you, Beams, for the stories. We'll go on a short commercial break, and when we come back, we will be having the Drive Time Confessions. Do not go away.
6: You.
8: Yes.
6: You wait to hear me like this. Make you bring one finger down. If you don't leave something where you won't buy before, but can't they wait?

0: one finger down, now him be say, you self they like go where he pay you pass. So, why your choice for bank go come different?
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the Ember Mode, then don't finally land. 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Jody Cashier!

0: people. 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
0: 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I'm Kay Biggie.
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0: 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I'm Charity Jerome. First, the news headlines. Nigeria's Civil Aviation Authority orders Air Peace to compensate passengers over delayed flight. Joint Admissions and Matriculation Board sacks staff for extorting candidates. On the foreign scene, European Union dismisses Russia's so-called elections. And on sports, Patrice Motsepe, Infantino, Wenger expected at CAF Strategy Conference in Cape Verde. Details of these and more coming shortly. The Nigeria Civil Aviation Authority has directed Air Peace to come up with a compensation package for passengers affected by a delayed Lagos to Enugu flight after its preliminary investigation found that the airline sent them the wrong notification. A human rights activist and lawyer, Enibehi Effiong, had accused Air Peace of irresponsibility and impunity after his Lagos-Enugu flight was delayed till the evening. Effiong said that the delay would cause him to miss a scheduled court appearance in Enugu State. The NCAA, through its director, Public Affairs and Consumer Protection, Michael Achimogu, however, said it would look into the disruption while rejecting Effiong's claim that the regulator is incapable of tackling the airline. Achimogu said the authority could not be described as incapable simply because a passenger's flight was disrupted. Achimogu said the NCAA would investigate the disruption and that from Effiong's account, it appeared to be a ripple effect from yesterday's disruption. Vice President Kashim Shettima says Nigeria will be guided by its national interests and commitment to multilateralism as it engages world leaders at the 81st session of the United Nations General Assembly in New York. Shettima stated this after arriving in New York to represent President Bola Tinubu and lead Nigeria's delegation to the high-level gathering. He said Nigeria would also advance the president's call for reforms to global institutions to reflect contemporary economic and demographic realities.
1: Nigeria is a great country, and we have to fulfill our manifest. And by 2050, one out of every three black people will be a Nigerian. We'll be more populous than the United States. We'll be the third most populous nation on earth. And ours is a young nation. So it's almost our birthright.
0: And elsewhere, the Nigeria Security and Civil Defense Corps has arrested and detained three more personnel over the deaths of 37 suspected illegal miners in its custody in Niger State, bringing the number of officers held in connection with the incident to 24. NSCDC spokesman, Assistant Commandant of Corps Babawale Afolabi, said the three additional personnel identified in connection with the incident had been suspended, bringing the total number of personnel in custody to 24. The NSCDC had initially announced the detention of 21 personnel following the deaths of the miners who reportedly died while in the custody of the Corps in Niger State.
2: In a swift and decisive joint operation conducted in conjunction with the Commandant General Special Intelligence Corps, all officers and men of the Niger State Command linked to this gross misconduct as seen on the 17th September 2026, been taken into protective custody at the National Headquarters here in Abuja, where they are undergoing rigorous interrogation and administrative disciplinary action so as to make them available for the Presidential Independent Investigation Committee and other investigation panels for further investigation and possible persecution. The Commandant General wants to assure the general public that no stone will be

Moving on, the Nigerian Navy has dismissed as fake a recruitment notice currently circulating on social media platforms, purportedly announcing a 2026 Batch 39 recruitment exercise. The Director of Naval Information, Captain Abiodun Folorunsan, in a statement, said the circulating information was not an authorized publication and should not be trusted as an official recruitment announcement. He advised prospective applicants and the public to exercise caution and to disregard recruitment information obtained from unofficial social media accounts, websites, or other sources. And the management of the Kwara State Polytechnic Ilorin has expelled 42 students for examination malpractice following investigations by the institution's Examination Malpractice Committee. The affected students comprise 31 higher national diploma and 11 national diploma students drawn from various institutes and programs of the Polytechnic. The decision was contained in a statement issued on Monday by the Principal Assistant Registrar, Academic Board Matters Division, Ibrahim Essin. Essin said the affected students were investigated by the Examination Malpractice Committee after allegations of examination malpractice were leveled against them. And the Joint Admissions and Matriculation Board, JAM, has terminated the appointment of one of its staff members for extorting unsuspecting candidates. The development was disclosed in the board's release as JAM reiterated its commitment to sanitizing the admission and examination processes. The board said the action against the unnamed staff member demonstrated its efforts to rid the system of fraud were not limited to external fraudsters. The board stressed that the same determination with which it had pursued fraudulent elements outside the organization was being applied to internal misconduct. 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Still to come, European Union dismisses Russia's so-called elections, and Patrice Motsepe Infantino Wenger expected at CAF strategy conference in Cape Verde. We'll take a short break now. When we return, we'll bring you the details of these and more. Stay with us.

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0: ó wà ní ìwọ̀n 90ml, 318ml àti 1L ní aládùn strawberry àti plain sweetened.
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0: 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Turning now to the foreign scene, European Union top diplomat Kaja Kallas has dismissed Russia's parliamentary election as veneer of democracy and said she was proposing sanctions on those who helped hold them in occupied Ukraine. President Vladimir Putin's ruling United Russia won a large majority against token opposition, with no party contesting Moscow's war against Ukraine allowed to run in the election. Kallas said she had proposed measures against those facilitating these sham elections in occupied Ukrainian territories. The EU has already sanctioned some 3,000 officials and entities over the war in Ukraine, including Putin. Still on the foreign scene, Israeli forces have arrested at least 53 Palestinians during a raid on the town of Bidu, not west of Jerusalem in the occupied West Bank. The raid early this morning is the third incursion into the area since a Palestinian man from the town suspected of shooting and killing an Israeli settler on Sunday was arrested. Halamish is an illegal settlement west of Ramallah in the central West Bank. They say the suspect was shot and wounded and later arrested during a military raid at a hospital in Ramallah. And now for some sports news. The Confederation of African Football, CAF, will convene a major strategy conference in Cape Verde from October 7 to 9, 2026, bringing together the continent's leading football administrators, coaches and technical experts to chart a new direction for African football. The conference will take place in Santa Maria, Sal Island, following Cape Verde's impressive campaign at the 2026 FIFA World Cup, which drew international attention to the country's progress on the global football stage. The landmark meeting, convened under the leadership of CAF President Dr. Patrice Motsepe, will bring together presidents of all 54 CAF member associations, presidents of the continent's zonal unions, members of the CAF Executive Committee, and leading national team coaches. FIFA President Gianni Infantino is also expected to attend the conference. Motsepe has invited the presidents of CAF's 54 associations, zonal presidents, and CAF Executive Committee members to participate in discussions on the Confederation's strategy to develop a world-class and financially sustainable African football system. That's the news. But just before we go, here's a quick recap of the headlines. Nigeria's Civil Aviation Authority orders Air Peace to compensate passengers over delayed flights. Joint Admissions and Matriculation Board sacks staff for extorting candidates. On the foreign scene, we told you that European Union has dismissed Russia's so-called elections. While on sports, you've just heard that Patrice Motsepe, Infantino, Wenger expected at CAF strategy conference in Cape Verde. For more details on the news, please visit our website on www.splashfm1055.com or simply follow us across all our social media platforms. Facebook is at splashfm1055 Ibadan, while X and Instagram, splashfm1055. We've now come to the end of the news here on Splash 105.5 FM, the integrity station and the best radio station in the southwest of the country. The news editor is Tunde Olawuwo, assisted by Chinwe Churchill. I'm Charity Jerome. Good evening. Thank you for listening.
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6: 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We

0: Another Monday evening, another time to salvage what that has happened during the weekend. And quite a lot happened. 3-0 was the major scorelines during the weekend. Two London clubs, you know, identical scorelines. And of course, in Nigeria, well, Enyimba's woes continues. And for Shooting Stars, well, revenge is better served, well, cold this time. Because in the cold region of Jos, Plateau State, a certain man who was once in charge of Shooting Stars, talking about Bengal Gumbote, put his former club to the sword. At some point, we thought maybe there was hope. Because, of course, Plateau United scored 4, Shooting Stars equalized. And then something happened. Shooting Stars went down to 10 men. And from then and on, it was Plateau United taking full charge. Well, this and many more will bring your way this beautiful evening, because it is Monday Evening Review, the second half of the show. So I welcome you to the show this evening. My name is Oluwafemi Akinsho. But of course, you can simply call me Femighty. And of course, just to let you know that we are broadcasting live on our Facebook fan page this evening. Splash FM 105.5 Ibadan. 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That's the place to be. Like, share, comment your name and where you are joining us from. And of course, what you've got on your mind this beautiful Monday evening. Okay, I've got Toby Akintola in the studio this evening. A Toby that is not smiling as usual.
1: I'm smiling.
0: That smile is after the fact. Good evening to you, Toby. Great to have you here.
1: Yeah, good evening, FMIT. Good evening, sport fans under the sound of my voice. It's a pleasure once again to talk sports this lovely Monday evening. Quite a lot to review because a lot happened over the weekend. MPFL, Shooting Stars lost away to Plateau United. And of course, shocking results that we got from major leagues across Europe, the Premier League, and of course, the Spanish La Liga, where Real Madrid lost the Madrid derby. So a lot to get into. Let's start.
0: Okay, let's get started this evening. And of course, let's get started from the obvious. Let me ask you, Toby, how did you feel? I mean, I'm sure. Let me first ask. Did you watch the game?
1: Of course I did.
0: Okay, how did you know the one I was talking about? Well, you already know.
1: You want to talk about Arsenal.
0: I didn't say I wanted to talk about Arsenal, but
1: two,
0: I'm sure you
1: know. Two teams lost 3-0 over the weekend. The Chelsea game, we talked about it on Saturday. Wait, so that's no longer
0: wait,
1: in news.
0: Wait, did you saw the game on Saturday? How did you feel as well seeing the game? It was painful that you didn't see it here, so we can.
1: I mean, shocking results. I mean, nobody would have thought that Brighton would beat Arsenal by 3-0, but it happened. It's football.
0: Yeah. It's football, but you know, I think people say, you know what, it's one of those things. It's just a blip. But I want to say that, you know, this is not a good blip. I mean, if a defending champion will lose their first game, especially a team that has gone on a winning spree, and they have played some rather decent teams, including Sunderland at the Stadium of Light, including Chelsea. You know, if they are to lose their first game, one would think that it would be a scenario of, okay, they scored one and then defended. We knocked on the door, and the door just refused to open. Or maybe a 2-1. Maybe it was 1-1. And while we're pressing to get, you know, the 2-1, you know, the winning goal, they countered us and got a second goal, and then they blocked it, and then eventually we lost 2-1. But when you get beaten 3 goals, 3 points, that's a walkover scoreline. And that's a far cry from the flying Arsenal to the practically crawling Arsenal against Brighton.
1: Yeah, first, I mean, the players were disappointing on Saturday against Brighton.
0: How do you go from 100-0?
1: I know, fair mighty, but I don't think we should read so much meaning to this. Yes, they lost a game and they lost scandalously. Like I said the other time, nobody would have thought that Arsenal would lose the way they lost to Brighton and over Albion. But I hope it's just a blip. And again, this is not the first time that Brighton is beating the defending champion at the Amex Stadium.
0: But not like three goals to nothing.
1: I know, of course, that 3-0 quite disappointing for Arsenal. But again, like I said the other time, result like this only comes once in a while. And I think Arsenal got the ass over the weekend. I hope that Teta said something after that game. He said, well, he hoped that after the international break, Arsenal will show that hunger, that fire again. Just one game lost this season. And they've won 4 games in the Premier League, lost one, they've won the game in the Carabao Cup, and of course in the Champions League as well. So It's not a bad start for Arsenal Football Club. They're just 3 points behind Manchester City. We still have a lot of games to play till the end of the season. So I think I think Arsenal fans, yes, they should be worried that they lost scandalously to Brighton. People are saying that maybe Arsenal are tactically exposed. I don't think so. I think it's just one game. I want to see how Arsenal will react after an international break against Leeds United.
0: I mean, it's good that there is an international break. You get to sit back, you know, Mikel Arteta will have time to review the footage of that game, see what went wrong, you know.
1: So it means Arsenal is actually a big club because, I mean, they lost 3-0.
0: Wait, you are doubting the Premier League champion is a big club? Are you?
1: I know. Because I'm trying to understand. Okay, Arsenal lost a game. Yes, that's not the end of the world.
0: But
1: now.
0: No. I don't know why people are so. I'm not saying Arsenal lost a game. Arsenal lost by 3-0. Now, it's not common that a defending champion, you know, goes and loses his first loss of the season by 3-0.
1: I know.
0: For context. Manchester United have been bad this season, right?
1: Yes.
0: As bad as Manchester United have been this season, they have not lost by 3-0.
1: They lost to Hull City, forget.
0: They lost to a team that got promoted to the EPL. But they have not lost by 3-0.
1: Context matters.
0: Losing by 3-0 is not something.
1: But Arsenal lost to Brighton now. You are talking as if Brighton is not Brighton defeated Manchester United. They came back from 2 goals down to beat United.
0: Brighton did not finish in the top 6 in the Premier League last season.
1: Arsenal. Arsenal Football Club have beaten Manchester City this season. They've beaten Chelsea. They've beaten Aston Villa. They've beaten Coventry City.
0: Wait, it feels like you're not getting it. It's not about the loss. It's about the kind of loss. So Arsenal could lose 1-0 and I would say, oh, it's just one of those things. They could lose 2-1 and I would say, oh,
1: I agree with
0: it
1: you.
0: Just happened. But, I agree you know, with you. It felt, and you know, to be sincere, if you saw the game, you know that it could be 5. It could be 6.
1: It could have been more.
0: It felt like Arsenal were even lucky. Yes. So, that fall,
1: Arsenal were just second best throughout that game.
0: That sudden crash,
1: yeah.
0: That it was half time and we didn't even see, you know, a reaction in the second half.
1: Femite.
0: It just feels like a flat.
1: Femite, it's just one game. Yeah. Let's see what Arsenal will do after the international break.
0: Absolutely. Moving on from that, let's talk about Tottenham Hotspur. Do you think De Zerbi deserves to be back on the dugout after the international break, especially considering the fact that their game after the international break will be Manchester United at Old Trafford? Should they allow De Zerbi to take charge of that game?
1: I think De Zerbi will still be their manager when they return from the international break.
0: Does he deserve to continue as their manager,
1: but I think they are going to stick with him for now. According to a report that we are getting, his job is safe for now. But after the international break,
0: every manager's job is safe until you get fired.
1: I know, Femaiti, but after the international break, I think that's where he was going to get the baptism of fire, because Spurs have been very poor this season. They've only won one game across the competition. That was their
0: So Manchester United at Old Trafford, that's already
1: who says they can't beat
0: done, right?
1: Who says they can't beat United at Old Trafford?
0: Even as bad as Manchester United at this season, they have not lost at Old Trafford.
1: That's what I'm saying. Who says they can't beat Man United
0: in
1: at
0: the
1: Old Trafford?
0: Premier League?
1: It doesn't matter. That's
0: Trafford.
1: What I'm saying. That who
0: okay,
1: says that?
0: From
1: who says that Tottenham Hotspur cannot beat Manchester United at Old Trafford? Nothing is impossible. That would be
0: a good comeback, wouldn't it be?
1: Definitely, that would be a big one for Tottenham Hotspur if that happens after
0: but
1: international.
0: But if that doesn't happen.
1: Of course, more pressure on Roberto Di Zerbi. Definitely.
0: Does it get the sack after that? Team?
1: Most likely, if a result continues like this, I don't think he will survive till the end of October.
0: Okay, and of course, let's move away from the Premier League and let's talk about Real Madrid and Jose Mourinho. I'm here to find a really good performance from Real Madrid this season under Jose. Their first game of the season was a slim win, and then some other games, you know, they got some good wins, but was not convincing performance. Their Champions League game against Inter Milan, you know, was labor fact. Inter Milan mostly played better than they just. So I don't know.
1: First,
0: Jose Mourinho.
1: First, I mean, Real Madrid have been very boring this season. Yes, they've managed to win most of their games. I mean, they've been grinding out results, but in terms of
0: They have lost 2 La Liga games.
1: Of course.
0: And they are yet to meet Barcelona.
1: Of course, in terms of performance, they have not been there. I mean, talking about Real Madrid, they've lost 2 La Liga games, lost to Real Betis, and over the weekend, they lost to Atletico Madrid. Even their Champions League win against Inter Milan
0: was...
1: It was a scrappy win. Mm-hmm. They managed to win that game. So they've not been convincing. I don't know what is wrong with Real Madrid. But again, early days, they are 6 points behind Barcelona. That's really a lot at this stage of the season, because Barcelona Barcelona, they are firing, they are scoring goals. I don't know who will stop Barcelona. And then if you are dropping points, you are 6 points behind Barcelona at this stage of the season. It's very difficult to catch.
0: You can almost forget about it.
1: Forget, but again, early days. This is just September. Nobody wins the league in September. Nobody. Nobody wins the league in
0: this
1: September.
0: This Barcelona team.
1: Nobody. No.
0: Wait.
1: It doesn't work that way.
0: Wait. I'm not saying they will win the league in September, but this Barcelona team, if you had to project, like, how many games do you think they will lose this season?
1: Maybe a couple, maybe one or two, but they cannot continue like this.
0: Real Madrid have already lost two.
1: Yes,
0: so
1: I know.
0: So you say one or two.
1: Maybe a lot of, maybe draws, but fair mighty, it is not sustainable. I don't see Barcelona continue this. I don't think they are going to continue this winning streak where they will be scoring 5 goals, 6 goals per game. Mm. It's not going to continue. But I think it will get to a point in the season where they will experience blip, but the question is, to what extent, and how would that impact the title contest in the Spanish La Liga?
0: How long do you think Jose Mourinho's job will be safe for? Because it's not just it's not even about the results now. It's about the performances. The performances. At some point, Avera Belia's team was performing better than this Jose Mourinho's team.
1: I think the issue is the performances.
0: And they've added Diomande, they've added Bernardo Silva, they've added players.
1: Fermati, the issue is the performances. In terms of results, they've not been bad. They've only lost 2 games in all competitions.
0: But you know, Real Madrid is a team that worries about performances. Remember, there was a certain manager who won the league and then was fired because they didn't like how he won the league.
1: But I want to believe that his job is safe for now. Mm. I mean, Jose Mourinho, sack him right now.
0: Maybe before the end of the season.
1: After the international break, I expect them to
0: think at the end of the season, Jose Mourinho will still be in charge of Real Madrid?
1: I think he's going to win one trophy, at least one trophy. Maybe the Spanish Super Cup. Maybe the Spanish La Liga. Nothing is impossible. He's still the champion. Who tells you that Mourinho cannot win the Champions League?
0: Well, we'll see your comments on our Facebook fan page. We've got to go for a quick commercial break right about now. When we come back from this break, we leave Europe entirely and talk about Nigerian football scene. Enyimba is being run down.
1: Yeah.
0: It's unfortunate. The People's Elephant are down there at the bottom of the MP40. But we'll talk about the under-20 AFCON, the under-20 World Cup and how the Falconets fared. And of course, maybe a little bit about what's happening in the international break. There's been a massive pullout of players from several squads. We'll talk about all that and more when we come back from this break.
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3: 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Who will become Nigeria's next Kellogg's Superstar? 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
5: Okay, welcome back from that break. And of course, this is still Sports Bang. Okay, let's go on our Facebook fan page quickly. Sheon Ekundayo, Arsenal's loss to Brighton is a clear testament that the Gunners are not unbeatable. A technical and a tactical team will teach a rigid Arsenal how to play good football. If this Arsenal team face Barca, then they are facing Brighton Pro Max. You know, Arsenal fans have been saying, bring Barcelona since last season. I wonder what they'll be saying now. Do you still want Barcelona, Arsenal fans? Let us know in the comment section. Timoney Baba says, Lati Anokpare, thank you so very much. And Aaron Modomo Yaniru says, great job. Thank you so very much. Ajetunmi Abijo says, I'm sure Femaiti will Basna enter on the program this evening. Asna is definitely going to win the league. Well, have I bantered Asna?
6: Yes.
5: I don't think so. Ashewa Akinda says, Araya was beaten from outside the box at his own near post is something else. It's something that tells you that the defense has really helped him in keeping clean sheets. Really? I don't believe that. But much more than his individual brilliance. Although Raya is among the best in the league. Really? I don't think it was more of defensive shielding. No. Raya has pulled off some very good saves, massive saves.
6: Just a bad in the office.
5: It happens. I mean, there are off days. Even we on this job, we have some days that you are not just feeling yourself. Yeah, but you may not know out there, but we know. Okay, I just want to say, it says like Kenyimba, like Manchester United. Really, you mean like Tottenham? I mean, Manchester United is not bottom of the Premier League table. The same way team from National League will beat Kenyimba and All City defeat Man U as well. Much love from Akure, Ondo State Capital. Thank you so much. Shinakura says, I think Mourinho's tactics are outdated. No coach plays like that and dethrone Barcelona. Mourinho might even be sacked by Hansi Flick just as Ancelotti, Alonso, and Abeloa if he doesn't get it right on time. And Akisulore Michael says, Femaiti Olote, really me, Emike. I knew you would want to do your banter. Expect your own 3-0-2. It's coming. Kindly note it down. Everybody go collect 3-0 this season. Well done, guys. Wait, did I banter anybody? I didn't banter. I was just 13 a fact.
6: You did.
5: And you know, just being obvious.
6: You did. Don't worry.
5: Did I banter?
6: Yeah, you did.
5: Okay, moving on, let's talk about the NPFL. Enyimba, I mean, has it become this bad? Inter Lagos was searching for their first win. Not first away, we know. First win of the Premier League season. They had no win in 4 match days. First game of the season was a loss to Shooting Stars.
6: Yeah.
5: Second game of the season was a loss to Sporting Lagos. Third game of the season was third game of the season, I'm not sure. I'm trying to get that. But the fact is, they didn't have a win until they went to Aba.
6: And they got an away win.
5: And they got their first MPFL win and their first away win in Aba.
6: That must be...
5: Aba don't become cheap like that.
6: Definitely. Shocking results. I mean, nobody thought... Well, I've thought that Enyimba will lose that game as they lost.
5: I mean, I remember Raymond saying categorically that Enyimba will get.
6: Yes, now of course.
5: Season.
6: I mean, it was just a no-brainer, but they lost. I really can't pinpoint the problem of Enyimba right now. because they've changed managers. And it's not even down to the quality of the players, because right now they started very, very poorly. And I don't know the reason why they are where they are right now. So for the people's relevance, a team that once dominated Nigerian football, they won the CAF Champions League, they won the league so many times. But right now, they are struggling. Last season, they finished below... they didn't finish in the top 10 last season.
5: Yep.
6: So I think they started on the wrong foot this season as well.
5: Now, what happened last season has made us know something. Mm. Sorry to use this word, but... okay, maybe I should not use it.
6: Don't use it.
5: Yala, anybody can relegate.
6: Of course.
5: If Remo stars...
6: Of course.
5: The very champion could relegate. If anybody is not careful, are they staring the NNL in the eyes? Probably for the first time in decades.
6: Of course. I mean, they must be very careful right now, but early days.
5: Play three, lost three, minus four.
6: 0 points from possible nine. That's not good enough for a team like Enyimba. And
5: they have scored one goal, considered five.
6: Ah, I don't know.
5: Minus four.
6: But they will not be relegated. I'm very sure about that.
5: That's how we said about Shooting Stars.
6: Shooting Stars, Bau.
5: So sorry, Stars. I was said about Lemon Stars. Lemon Stars. Pardon me.
6: Shooting Stars, no.
5: but quickly, let's talk about elephants on the tree. Doma United, top of the MPFL table, played four, win three, scored six, considered four, and they have 9 points from possible 12.
6: The last time they were in the MPFL, that was what they were doing. No, it was not 2 years ago, 3 years ago.
5: And Barau is second.
6: In fact, they were top of the MPFL.
5: So are these elephants on the tree?
6: Yes, they are. In fact, Femaiti, they were top of the table. Doma United.
5: Since the end of the first half of
6: first half, that was 2 years ago. And they got relegated. So early days, I mean, but again, I think we should give them their flowers. They have started very well this season. Maybe they can sustain that. It's left to be seen.
5: Okay, and of course, moving away from the MPFL, let's talk about the Falconets. Disappointing. Mm. I mean, we thought Colombia, who finished as one of the best losers, maybe this was a game that we could... Did we underestimate Colombia? Because if we could beat the three Lionesses, three goes to nothing. How did we fall to Colombia... going down 10 girls?
6: No, we did not underestimate them. I think it was a very tough game, and we also got a red card yesterday against Colombia, considered a late goal to
5: 90 plus 2,
6: heartbreaking, definitely, for the Falconets of Nigeria. I think they've done very well in this competition, but again, when you beat England and then you are playing your next game against Colombia, on paper we thought that they would have beaten Colombia, but they're out of the competition. Just age competition. But I think we discover some very good talent in that team, that the next 2-3 years I expect them to be part of the Super Falcons are going forward.
5: There's a message here that I'd like to read from Shewa Akundayo. Banta at his best. After finishing 10th in the league last season, Chelsea are currently 10th position in the league this season after scoring 10 goals in the EPL so far. And they are playing their next game against Bournemouth on the 10th day of the 10th month of the year. I hope you don't see another 10th place.
6: Like, people just do it. They just prepare before they type this.
5: I love that one. Okay, moving away from that, let's move a bit, moving away from what happened during the weekend, let's look into the future now. We are into the international break. Osimhen has pulled out of this particular one, and to replace him, it's Taiwo Awoniyi for the first time in two years.
6: Well, of course, Taiwo Awoniyi has been, at Coventry City, he's been doing his bit for the club, but I don't think that would be a big blow for Nigeria. Victor Osimhen out, we've got Taiwo Awoniyi, we also got some other strikers as well. So I think that's
5: a position
6: that Eric Chelle is poised for options, definitely. I think that's not a problem.
5: He's poised for good options, though, because we have seen Osimhen absent and then we fall like a pack of cards.
6: I hope it's not so this time around. We're playing against Madagascar and Guinea-Bissau. These are two games that we should be able to win on paper. But again, I think what is very important for the Super Eagles is the mentality. They must not be complacent. Remember what happened to us when we didn't qualify for the World Cup.
5: And we've seen a wave of withdrawals from across European scene. In England, Kopama is out.
6: Declan Rice
5: is out. Kobbie Mainoo is out. Marcus Rashford is out. Benjamin Sesko is out for Slovenia. Caldalo is out for Wales. It feels like people are not... Is this intentional? Are these players, by the way, who played 90 minutes for their club?
6: Marcus Rashford got injured yesterday. He didn't finish that game,
5: and he was touching his hamstring.
6: Definitely.
5: He's groin.
6: He's injured.
5: But then, we had Declan Rice who played 90 minutes. We have Kopama who played 90 minutes.
6: Maybe he sustained a knock. You can't say. Maybe
5: on his head.
6: Yes, now a player can sustain knocks now, could be out for 2-3 weeks. So that's for Declan Rice.
5: And the knock could send him out of the entire international break. The first 3 weeks. I mean, for you to be out for 3 weeks, that's be a serious injury.
6: Maybe they don't want him to aggravate that injury. It's possible. Maybe it's an agreement between... No, Femite, it could be an agreement between the club and the national team so that the player will not aggravate the injury.
5: We know for Europeans, this is not a qualifier of any sort. It's UEFA Nations League, which is glorified friendly.
6: I mean, other
5: could,
6: players...
5: Could it be reason why?
6: Other
5: because
6: players will
5: we know
6: get
5: that
6: the chance
5: this is
6: to
5: the
6: play.
5: Only, this is the only international break before March. So from now till March,
6: okay, just
5: it's
6: imagine
5: fire on. So our players trying to make sure that they are ready for what happens after the international.
6: England has called up Morgan Gibbs-White to replace Cole Palmer. Ordinarily, that guy won't be playing for England. So it's actually an opportunity for other players to showcase what they can do for the national team. It's as simple as that.
5: Okay, definitely. Well, the club football is going on a break.
6: That's
5: for
6: a long break.
5: 3 weeks.
6: That's a long break.
5: We'll be back on the 10th of
6: 3 weeks.
5: On the 9th.
6: That's a long, long holiday.
5: It's a really long holiday. From now till then, of course, we'll dazzle you with all the best coming from the international window starting from tomorrow, 7:30 a.m. We'll tell you what is going on in the camp of the Super Eagles of Nigeria. Many players have landed and all that and all that and all that. But right now, we've got to go. Toby, thank you so much for coming this evening.
6: It's a pleasure.
5: And of course, to our amazing producer, Dixon. To know Dixon Omo Alaja, thank you so much for doing an amazing job. All next is Gbagberonwe. With Mr. Zacchaeus. Have a wonderful evening ahead. I'm Oluwafemi Akinsho. We'll be back tomorrow morning by God's grace. Bye for now.

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7: from his bed
8: o ti dena
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8: o fi jesu ha
7: e shoe in jesus
8: jesu doju
7: di o ti da dey put him down
8: o fi jesu ha
7: e shoe in jesus
8: lojo na
7: on that day
8: o ni peteru di celebrity
7: was it that peter became a celebrity
8: lojo na
7: on that day
8: o ni peteru gbogbo eyan wo tele
7: laye everybody follow the
8: lojo na
7: on that day
8: o ni peteru na se bi jesus
7: peter was acting like jesus
8: lojo na
7: from that day
8: gbogbo eyan bu olorun
7: everybody reference peter
8: tori ko fi olorun
7: ra he show he call
8: o fi han aro
7: yen
8: pe awa o ni wura
7: that we didn't have silver
8: we didn't
7: have gold
8: but
7: we have jesus
8: you give money ni mo fi fun
7: this is what I have and I'm giving it to
8: jesus.
7: You I gave you jesus
8: o ya dide le
7: rise up
8: bible we call
7: bible says
8: aro yen da dide
7: le and let man rise up
8: o fi jesu han
7: wa he showed them jesus
8: iya to n ja wa christiani
7: gba kan yi what christian was suffering for
8: doctor la fi han wa
7: ah we are showing them medical doctor
8: engineer la fi han
7: wa we are showing them engineer
8: to ba tori pastor mi wa ni
7: engineer
8: pastor
7: engineer pastor
8: engineer la fi han wa
7: ah we are showing people our doctor
8: we take to ti je pastor yen
7: so far your pastor
8: pastor yen good great jo engineer lo
7: pastor supersede engineer
8: o good great do any title lo
7: and that pastor supersede any other title
8: to pastor
7: ah the name of pastor
8: o ni ko luwa
7: is the name of the Lord.
8: O mo foruko Oluwa pe yi.
7: Gbogbo
8: aye
7: yo mo
8: pe yi.
7: Shall fear you.
8: Idi to fi to bi joru ko mi.
7: Ah for bearing another title.
8: Tori wi pe.
7: It's because. You did not God yet.
8: O to mu ki David laye
7: ya. What made David to break forth
8: globally? O to mu ki David mi aye.
7: What made what David to be a world shaker?
8: O fi o fi Olorun
7: re ha ki aye ti. To Goliath.
8: O to ja ki Joseph.
7: What made Joseph?
8: To fi laye ja.
7: To break forth globally.
8: O fi Olorun re.
7: Issue is called.
8: O fi ran yawo Potiphar. O ni mi igbudo se buburu yi. Ni
7: iwaju
8: Oluwa. Kosi oga mi nile.
7: My master was it about.
8: Kosi anybody to my demon so.
7: Nobody knows a secret.
8: Ni to ta ni mo ja ru.
7: Only I've been a slave.
8: Ni to ta ni won ta mi
7: be ru. I was sold as a slave.
8: Ni to ta ni won fi saka saka.
7: Only they lecture me.
8: Ni won fi mu ese mi.
7: And they lecture me.
8: Ni to ta ni won fi handcuff mu
7: owo ni.
8: They go matter.
7: But it doesn't matter.
8: Ni o mi palarun
7: ta mi. That doesn't mean that God have abandoned
8: me. O wa pelu mi.
7: God is with me.
8: Ni igbudo se buburu
7: yi. I should not do this wickedness.
8: Ni iwaju re.
7: Before him.
8: Toro se kini
7: o
8: fi Olorun re so kini
7: o fi obi ni na he should that woman is called
8: idi ti aye fi duro loju
7: kan the reason your life have been stagnant
8: ni bi se re
7: in your office
8: so follow her wa
7: have you shown them your code
8: Bible
7: says
8: ni titi Philippi
7: as of Philip
8: Bible
7: says
8: nigba to de Samaria
7: why they got to Samaria
8: at of apostle chapter 8
7: verse 5 of it
8: Bible
7: says
8: nigba ti Philippi
7: when Philip
8: to de Samaria
7: he got to Samaria
8: Bible go preach
7: the Bible said that he preached
8: Christ
7: of Christ
8: iyan ni pe
7: that
8: awon ara Samaria
7: people of Samaria
8: Philippi
7: Philip
8: o fi Jesus
7: ah she
8: them
7: Jesus
8: o fi Olorun to
7: He showed them his call.
8: Manifest
7: and it was healing
9: them.
8: But if you just
9: and were, was showing them Jesus
8: in Samaria,
9: in the land of Samaria,
8: ni heart of apostle,
9: chapter 8, verse 8, for showing them Jesus, for showing them Christ, Bible says there was a great joy in
8: Samaria,
9: in the city of Samaria,
8: because
9: Jesus. He was preaching about Jesus.
8: So if Jesus ha ile,
9: are you sure you are sold about Jesus?
8: So if Jesus ha ni marriage,
9: are you sure Jesus in that your marriage?
8: So if Jesus ha ni bisa,
9: are you sure Jesus in that your office?
8: So if Jesus ha,
9: do you sure Jesus?
8: Nigba ti o ba se yen kankan,
9: and when there's nobody around that knows you,
8: really so pe kai,
9: that can correct you or caution you,
8: so if Jesus ha won,
9: he should then Jesus. Bible says
8: okunrin wo fara Ethiopia,
9: that is enough of Ethiopia,
8: won bo lati Jerusalem,
9: coming from Jerusalem.
8: Ni heart of apostle,
9: chapter 8,
8: Bible wike,
9: says
8: to Philip,
9: go and join the chariot.
8: Then Philip that is for Ethiopia, say
9: what's your reading,
8: so
9: do you understand it?
8: Say
9: so, I didn't understand it.
8: I told you I've been coming to Jerusalem,
9: but I didn't understand.
8: Bible
9: says
8: Philip was of
9: faith, Philip not told him,
8: verse 35,
9: he preached Christ, he showed them Jesus, immediately, Bible says, Enoch of Ethiopia, Bible says, Enoch of Ethiopia, as a servant of the Lord Jesus.
8: Because Philip
9: of Jesus are shooting Jesus,
8: what the
9: ministers of God today,
8: Jerusalem,
9: and water from Jerusalem, that's what they were showing to people,
8: what
9: the ministers of God today, they were showing cloth, who can put on prophet cloth,
8: from zero to hero,
9: Latin no for they no go, who can put on prophet cloth,
8: from zero to hero,
9: Latin no for sin no go, who can put on prophet cloth,
8: from zero to hero,
9: Latin no for sin no go,
8: you want to become an hero,
9: so
8: they were about our need.
9: Now you put on prophet shoes.
8: You can drop 80,000.
9: You see what we are putting
8: on. The Lord
9: tells me. If you can do it, you can drop your vehicle. Nobody show me to the world.
8: jesu.
7: Thy slap will never turn to blessing. Because he shake to his child.
8: Oh, the follow.
7: You can't show God. For you not to be a celebrity.
8: Of your Lord.
7: In Shiko. What we are suffering for? We ethan Christians. We stop showing God to people. If you stop showing God to people, they will show you their God. They will show you their God. If they show you their own God, if you not want to call on your God, then you are going to die for it. A lady, because you need a sweetheart,
8: big one,
7: and you need a big man to marry you.
8: Big man.
7: You need a big man to marry you. All because of his money, and he just copulated with you.
8: Oh, if you're alone with
7: him, you didn't show him your call.
8: You disappointed.
7: He will later disappoint you. For you to be employed,
8: manager,
7: and you are sleeping with the manager, and even the director is copulating with you, you didn't show them your God. You are going to suffer in that office. When it is time for them to use your job, if they want to renew the covenant of that company, and you deserve to be used as ritual. Because you didn't show them your call. End time Christians. This is what we are suffering for. This is what the Lord wants the end time youth to know. And the end time youth. This is what the Lord wants you. To go and show Jesus. To the world at last. At the David. As he shoot the God of Israel. He shoot into Goliath. He make Goliath to know that. That there's a God in the land of Israel. He make Goliath to know that. There's a God of the house of Israel. He make Goliath to know that. He never delivered by sword. There's a God. I never use sword or spear. To say. Because the battle is of the Lord. Goliath to know that. Truly, I may be walking in flesh, but my battle is not in flesh. But it's so strong in the Lord to the pulling down of every stronghold. In many of you know that there is a God that is so mighty and so strong, even more than the thunder strike. This is what he said that we should go and tell the world. When we are talking about the incomparable God, listen to me carefully. When we are talking about the incomparable God, when we are talking about the God that can never be likened, we are talking about the God that eats water in great ills. The Lord that expanded the sea and deepened it. The Lord that expanded the sea and deepened it. The Lord that is so great. The Lord that is even greater than the wilderness of the sea. When we are talking about the incomparable God, we are talking about the Lord that is changing the Lord, the offer of a rain. We are talking about God that is posted to Jehovah, like the mighty rain. When we are talking about the incomparable God, we are talking about God that created the burning fire, the Lord that fire can never pour. When we are talking about God, incomparable God, we are talking about God that is so great, greater than the wilderness of the sea. When we are talking about God that is incomparable, that can never be like it, we are talking about God that is the angel of the offer of our faith, that is the angel of the mighty man. We are talking about God that is with us, that great ill. We are talking about God that keep water in the rock. We are talking about God that keep fire in the rock. Those remain in the rock. They never quench the fire.
8: That
7: can never be like it. We are talking about God
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1: So my son, welcome to the Kalangulo Shrine. The gods are with us. What can I do for you?
2: Baba, you have to save me, oh. Somebody they do me, oh. If they do me with
1: you. You say waiting?
2: All my goats and chickens don't finish. Guy, he do me.
1: Ah.
2: Then my business don't bafuka. Chai, he do me.
1: I see.
2: My pikin where they do well before don't start to they fail for school. The witch do me, oh.
1: Ah.
2: And I even sick self. I think say him give me HIV.
1: Eh? No.
2: What do you mean, Baba?
1: No way anybody fits use witch give you HIV. They did not they fly for air. If anybody tell you that one, now lie them talk. Because witch no fit give person HIV.
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7: If they say they want a change of government, just tell them, we like to be polite, but shut up your mouth.
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11: 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You can see a team standing in front of you. Me, I'm an engineer, a fellow Nigerian Civil Service engineer, acting governor, a lawyer, which is a attorney general of the state, SSG, a professor of economics, which is Professor Lazaro, head of service, PhD. We brought our first 11 to serve on your state. To my name, I will be there, Lord, you go through, and to talk to lawyer, and to talk to me, and to sọ pé òun ti ṣe chairman rí ẹjọ́ kó sọ nǹkan tí ó achieve as chairman. 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
3: If they say they want a change of government, just tell them, We like to be polite, but shut up your mouth.
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1: 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Njẹ mọ pe idoti le so yin doloro be ba mojuto e wa ko ba se ntoju ayika wa lo awon idoti agbegbe fun mirimire paapa julo ajeko nje ni Oyo Waste Summit 3.0 e darapo mo wa ni 23rd September 2026 from 9 a.m. at Chad Hall, University of Ibadan. Day one features plenary session, student waste innovation, magazine unveiling, eco faji and exhibition. On the second day, Emma Kwangwe Doti Kenyi, Taya New, Asho New, Paper, Bali, Snail Shell, Car Plastic and so on for rewards during our buyback program on the 24th September at Amphitheater at Damasiba. 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
3: 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Who will become Nigeria's next Kellogg Superstar? 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
2: Almighty God, we thank you for always listening to
1: Oluwa tewo gba ope wa.
2: Lord, accept our thanks.
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2: Thank you for the journey of mercy you have made us
1: welcome today.
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1: Omo Olorun tewo gba ope wa.
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2: All our prayers will be prayed.
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2: Answer by mercy.
1: Jesu Oluwa wa.
2: In Jesus Christ our Lord.
1: Ni asale yi.
2: Tonight,
1: agbadura lati inu iwe woli Jeremiah.
2: We are praying from the book of Jeremiah.
1: Jeremiah chapter 50.
2: Jeremiah 50
1: verse 33 and 34.
2: Verse 33 and 34.
1: Jeremiah.
2: Iwe woli Jeremiah.
1: 50, 33 and 34.
2: 50, 33 and 34.
1: Egbo oro Oluwa.
2: Hear the word of the Lord.
1: Bayi ni Oluwa awon omo ogun wi.
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1: Ni ajumopon lojupo.
2: We are oppressed together.
1: Gbogbo awon ti o ko won ni igbekun si di won mu sise.
2: All that took them captive held them fast.
1: Won ko lati jowo won lowo lo.
2: They refused to let them go.
1: Sugbon olura pada won lagbara.
2: Their redeemer is strong.
1: Oluwa awon omo ogun ni oruko re.
2: The Lord of hosts is his name.
1: Ni jija.
2: He shall thoroughly plead their cause.
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1: life. 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
2: Before we proceed further.
1: Exodus chapter 3.
2: Exodus
1: verse number 7.
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2: The Bible speaking.
1: Olúwa sì wí pé.
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1: Tí ó wà ní Egypt.
2: Which are in Egypt.
1: Mo sì gbọ́ igbe wọn.
2: And have heard their cry.
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2: By reason of their taskmasters.
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2: For.
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2: I know their sorrows.
1: Gbọ́ lónìí.
2: Hear me this.
1: Nkan to nla koja le ma ye awon eniyan.
2: Ah, what you are passing through, people might not understand.
1: N to nla koja o le ma ran si awon eniyan.
2: Might not be revealed to men.
1: O ti edabe ni pa awon eyan ti e ri e ni akoko ila koja
2: re. It's as though people do not see you in your time of challenges.
1: Oluwa ri o.
2: The Lord sees you.
1: O si mo.
2: And he knows.
1: Bo se so fun awon omo Israeli.
2: The way he said to the Israelites.
1: Olori iponju awon eniyan to wa ni Egypt.
2: The affliction of the people in Egypt.
1: O si gbo igbe won.
2: And he have heard their cry.
1: Nitori awon akoni sise won.
2: For the reason of their attack.
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2: And he's ready today.
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2: The word says.
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2: Your redeemer.
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2: I said the mercy of God will restore you.
1: Ìwé orin Dáfídì.
2: The book of Psalms.
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2: Who is this king of glory?
1: Olúwa tó le.
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2: He is our redeemer.
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2: 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The Lord will plead your cause.
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2: 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Thank you.
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1: You that delivered Israel life from that strong battle. Deliver me from every strong battle. 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Deliver me from strong battle. In Jesus' name. I said in my words that our Redeemer is the one who has the power to change a man's backstory. Call the name of Jesus. You say, my Redeemer, the story of my life is not palatable. 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Prayers in the name of Jesus. My Father, oh my Redeemer, the story of my life is not palatable. 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
1: 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I said in my words that the Redeemer is the one who has the power to restore.
0: Your Redeemer is the one that restores.
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1: Every good to take it from me with
0: power.
1: Restore to me by mercy.
0: Prayer
1: in the name of my Father, my Redeemer, every good thing that
0: I've
1: been taking from me. Restore it by mercy. Redeemer is the one that delivers one from
0: the battle.
1: Shout my Redeemer. Deliver me from this long time battle. And make a way out for me. Prayers. In the name of Jesus. My Father. My Redeemer. Deliver me from this long time battle. And make a way out. Deliver me. Make a way out. Deliver me. Make a way out. In Jesus' name, my Lord.
0: Prepare
1: to say amen as I pray for you. In the name of Jesus, the Redeemer will intervene in your case. The Redeemer, who is Jesus Christ, will write your story. Long time battle in your life. The Redeemer put an end to it. If your amen comes
0: resounding
1: three times, every good thing taken from you. Amen. In the name of Jesus. I am
0: the Right Reverend Tunde Bamigbeye. The Bishop of the African Church. St. Peter's Blessed Alagbigba Mission Field. Number 30 Alagbigba Street.
1: Of Kapitoro.
0: Agege Lagos.
1: For assistance and prayers, you can call
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0: Ogunlogba awon adura wa lo wa nibe.
1: Series of our prayers are there.
0: Bi e ti se yi.
1: And as you do this, you will obtain the mercy of God.
0: Ori ofe ti baba.
1: The grace of the Father.
0: Ti omo.
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0: Ti emi mimo.
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0: Ko so kale.
1: Rest.
0: Ko ma ba wa gbe.
1: Abide with us.
0: Loni.
1: Now.
0: Ati titi lai lai.
1: And forever.
0: Amen.
1: Amen. In the name of
0: Hallelujah, Meta.
1: Hallelujah.
0: Hallelujah.
1: Hallelujah.
0: Hallelujah. That party will fire.
1: Shout fire.
0: Kasure.
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1: on the 4th
0: last month.
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1: Last month.
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3: and stay for the vibe.

0: my God. Oh, my God. Oh, my God. Wow.
1: Yeah.
0: When I meet you, all I get is wild thoughts. Oh, my God.
1: Really, though?
0: But I mean, when I hear songs like this, I don't really think about a person or anything. I'm just excited to, yeah.
1: That's a joint right there. I mean, this song is so great. Like, it's the beat, it's the vibe, it's the, you know, the funk in it, the instrumentation.
0: It has the right vibe.
1: And it's Riri. You know, she's got that vibe to any song that you gotta feel. That's right. And that's how we be feeling it. We had to come on this one because we were feeling it. Mm-hmm. And we were also hoping that you back at home, you know, we're feeling it too, wherever you are. Mm. It's the mid. What? What?
0: Is what? What did you say? It's the mead.
1: Monday Night Cafe.
0: Oh, when I heard mead, I'm like, mead what?
1: Something came into my thoughts.
0: Oh,
1: so I had to take it out.
0: Wild thoughts.
1: The wild thoughts are trying to find their way in there, but I paused for a little bit.
0: I was trying to understand what you were saying.
1: I was going to say a name of another show, honestly, to be honest. And I thought, no, because it was Eminem. Monday Night Mid. So you know what?
0: I get that.
1: It is Monday Night Cafe.
0: And you're listening to Splash.
1: Yes. So 105.5 FM, the integrity station. She's the me.
0: And she's Amanda.
1: Yes.
0: She here is happy to be back.
1: Yes, of course. I'm super duper happy to be back as well. It was a great weekend, you know.
0: Quite
1: eventful.
0: I think that September has been real cool.
1: Cool and fast. Is it
0: me? It's been crazy on social media as well. And it's been really fast. I think we should say that.
1: Very fast. It's the 21st. I had to look at my calendar today to be sure. I said, what? Is this real?
0: I went through it. It's the 21st day already.
1: Oh, goodness.
0: In fact,
1: what a year.
0: The 21st day is ending. So
1: 2026 has been the fastest year so far, if you ask me.
0: To be very honest.
1: I can't believe it.
0: You know, I saw a post. You know, Snapchat brings memories.
1: Yeah.
0: And I saw it. Picture and I'm like, oh wait, so this was 1 year ago.
1: I'm telling you, girl, it's crazy how fast it's been.
0: Honestly, the year's gone by so fast.
1: So it's time to start making plans.
0: Honestly,
1: if you want to have
0: a
1: great, that's right. You know, I don't know. It's about time to also figure out if you made resolutions. For all of those who said they were going to do this, they were going to change that. Mm-hmm. You know, the New Year resolutions thing. How did that go? So you might want to tell us today.
0: Well, I mean. Or you just start making a list.
1: Exactly.
0: So that when the year ends, we can come and sift through the things that
1: we planned and see if we were able to achieve
0: some of the things we talked about.
1: That's right. But, you know, in all, we're grateful, we're thankful.
0: Honestly,
1: we're still here and alive and well.
0: And it's crazy. And let me just say that I thought that August was quite crazy, but September has been crazy on social media as well. And, you know, it's been talked about already, and I'm sure that a number of people across, you know, different platforms have said so much about this particular one, but I will have to say it because it's a love show.
1: Yeah.
0: And we do love on the show.
1: Absolutely.
0: And it just makes sense that we let you know. So in case you are living under the rock or you've been off social media for some reason. I mean, some people decide to just take the social media fast and then they don't know what goes on on social media.
1: Yeah.
0: It went down over the weekend.
1: Sure did.
0: And we found out something really interesting. So it's about this guy. Well, that's not even what we're talking about tonight.
1: Nah, but we're
0: Amanda and I would just like to maybe sound you out. Yeah. Let us know what you think and what you would do.
1: Exactly.
0: If you found yourself in that situation. But really, we're not going to
1: dwell on that.
0: It's about a lady and a guy, but it's more about the guy for me. So I don't know, the truth is that with some of these social media stories, you never know where they start from.
1: Yeah.
0: But I'm just going to start it from where I found it on social media. So I just had seen the name trending online on Sunday yesterday, and I'm like, what's going on here? Me, I don't use TikTok as much.
1: Yeah.
0: Apparently, it started
1: on TikTok.
0: Yeah. So it's about a guy that a lady posted as a husband-to-be. You know, the lady is quite excited about
1: moving proposal.
0: From the girlfriend phase
1: to
0: being a fiancé, and she's super pumped about the wedding that is coming up.
1: That's right.
0: And the shock is that I started seeing different slides of posts on Instagram of ladies saying something like, preparing for a Netflix documentary of a guy who's been asking me out for months, and just when I was about to say yes to him, he proposed to another girl. And then the second lady came out and said, oh, me too. And then when one of them posted something like, oh, this is even his car, see, or somebody was saying, oh, this is our car.
1: Yeah.
0: When somebody else posted the apartment, somebody said, oh, this
1: does
0: is
1: this look familiar?
0: This is me. Yeah, this is me in the apartment as well. And
1: look,
0: then
1: it was crazy.
0: So up to 8 ladies came out.
1: Came out.
0: And my friend was telling me that a number of people, or maybe more ladies also started talking on TikTok as well about how they had dated the guy. And I think the very crazy part of it is just that. So the conversation on social media is, should she leave the guy or she should just keep at the relationship? You know, somebody said as long as the guy is not gay, there's no big deal. And then somebody said that, oh, as long as she's happy, let her just go ahead and, you know, post and be excited and be happy to be, you know, marrying the guy. And then a guy said that as long as those ladies that said the guy slept or he was with
1: had
0: them,
1: something with them,
0: as long as he didn't rip them and he took care of them,
1: it was consensual. And of course, they were happy from the videos, from the posts.
0: Amanda, in fact, a lot of people are
1: saying
0: that. They were chilling. A lot of people think that those ladies didn't come out because they are pitying the girl.
1: They came out because they were pained.
0: They were pained that he didn't choose them.
1: Someone said, man will stain your wife.
0: Honestly,
1: they thought they probably thought that like they were the only ones he was seeing. They thought he was being, you know, exclusive with them. They probably trusted him. Mm-hmm. And now look at this girl.

0: Girls came out
1: to say that somebody you're about to get married to
0: has already been there, done conversations
1: with them.
0: Guys, please, you know what? At this point, I'm just on the fence right here because she's going to do what she's going to do, girl. Mm-hmm. And from what I see, from what she's been posting, the girl seems unbothered. She's in love with a guy. Mm-hmm. Like, she's excited. Mm-hmm. You can tell from the proposal videos. You can tell that, look, I'm high on the moon about this. Yeah. I'm really into this guy. He chose me.
1: Yeah.
0: And I saw a video. I saw something about her saying, you are single and I'm engaged. So I don't know where that was coming from. Mm-hmm. You know, one of these bloggers were talking about it. You know, he's been trending on social media. On Facebook and all. That's the reactions. People have been commenting on it and, giving their two cents about the whole situation. And apparently, it looks as if she is unbothered. She about doesn't care. Y'all can go hop Transformers for all she cares. As far as the relationship is concerned, she has found her man. So I'm not going to sit here and tell her, don't marry the guy or go ahead and marry the guy. Do what makes you happy. You see, as far as relationships go, I was telling you off the air, I'm done advising people. I'm done even saying anything about it. You're the one who's in it. You're the one who knows exactly how this person makes you feel. Yeah. You know exactly what you're looking for. You know exactly what you want your future to be like. You know what your expectations are about this person.
1: Yeah.
0: So if it works for you, if you're happy in it, if you don't care what anybody thinks, if it's not going to affect you in, say, 5-10 years down the line, please go ahead and choose you.
1: But what do you think? You can call us on the studio line.
0: 0706943000 or 0701447570. If you were to be in that girl's shoes, after a proposal, an announcement of a beautiful proposal by a guy that you really like or love, some girls now come out and say, look, girl, we've been there. He's made these kinds of promises, or we dated the guy you're with. We're about eight of us.
1: They went on vacation.
0: Came on, like, exactly.
1: Some of them went on, oh my God.
0: They were living, it was humble.
1: I think that the very shocking part.
0: Oh my gosh.
1: It was shocking because I'm wondering how the guy got the energy, because I didn't see all of the messages, but some that I saw, you could feel the intentionality.
0: That's a guy right there.
1: And what I understand, I get your point totally. Mm-hmm. By the way, we're also streaming on Facebook, so you can go check us out. We're out there on Facebook at Splash FM 105.5 Ibaro, Splash FM 105.5 Ibaro. So let us know what you think about this particular one. Now, the very crazy part for me, I understand that, okay, she should do what she wants and stuff, but I am saying this because she might be my sister, or what if I find myself in that situation? I'm telling myself that. I think the problem for me is the fact that the guy, I love me an intentional man, but I think it becomes very crazy if I have to, you know, look over my shoulders that you're not just intentional with me. Your intentionality cuts across different women. And it's not even because they are related to you as your siblings or your friends. They are ladies you actually have asked out and said you wanted to date. And based on what I don't, you know, we wouldn't even know which one is the truth. But based on what I saw.
0: What we saw, on social media.
1: The girl who came out to say that she's getting married to the guy, people said they have been together 2 years.
0: Mm-hmm.
1: Now, some ladies are saying that he was in their DMs up until February. And for some of them, you know, they've been going out. Apparently, they proposed in July or so. So they've been going. So he's been going out with other girls or what? I'm trying to understand what that should make me think. I understand that you are still trying to be sure if I'm the one you want to choose.
0: Hmm.
1: But so in the moment of your uncertainty, you're turning to 8 girls. But what
0: are
1: some
0: of these girls
1: for?
0: He was with them before and while he was asking, he was just trying to get their attention. Not like he was trying to woo them while he was with this girl.
1: Yes.
0: While he was still with this girl. Now, that's something, you know, that would worry me. That's something I would want to look at and take seriously, pay attention to, if he were to be me. Okay? Because I'm not going to be out here advising anybody, telling them, don't marry, go ahead and marry. But then again, it's something you want to really, like, okay, take a step back. Maybe I wouldn't necessarily call it a red flag, but I'll call it a yellow flag. Now, did you know that there was there's a yellow flag. And then the green flag. Now, the red flag is, no, don't stop Nah, you're wrong. Don't do this. Yellow is, okay, I want to take a step back now and really investigate. Mm-hmm. I want to take a step back and really evaluate. You know, do some checks and balances and be sure that I'm going into the right thing. Maybe ask questions. Maybe watch him for a while. Maybe be sure that some of those girls who are saying what they're saying are really being honest. And, you know, this could be a threat to my relationship or a red flag to my marriage. Maybe it's a time you really want to sit with him and ask him very important questions about you guys going forward. Now, that's a yellow flag. Pause in for a little bit and be sure whether it's something you really want to go into.
1: So you think that he's on his yellow? This man's
0: for
1: on
0: me,
1: his yellow.
0: Right now, if they were in his past, all these girls now that were, you know, I thought that a lot of them were from his past. Not like he had anything to do with them while still in the relationship.
1: The other brother of the guy claims...
0: they were his past. So that's why it's conflict.
1: So
0: I'm not so sure.
1: Definitely.
0: That's why I'm not going to say.
1: Story.
0: Yeah, but because you brought this, you know, he probably was some of these girls in their DMs while he was with the girl.
1: Yeah.
0: Now, I am talking or speaking for myself here. I might want to pause and take a step back and say, okay, now, is this guy, you know, could he be a player?
1: Is it
0: as they would say, exactly. Could he be a guy that would cheat on me going forward when I marry him? Mm-hmm. Would I be looking over my shoulder? Would I, you know, can I rest assured that my man is my man? Or would I be dealing with cheating situations? I might want to pause, take a step back and think about it, investigate to be sure. And then it's a green flag for me if they were all in his past. I don't think, as long as something is in somebody's past, all right?
1: Mm-hmm.
0: Yeah, you have a right to say, you know what? I don't have a problem with your past. It's not my business what you do with the girls in your past. Going forward, this is us going forward.
1: Yeah.
0: You proposed to me. You came and said you wanted to marry me.
1: Mm-hmm.
0: And I see you. Are you okay? Am I okay with you? Do I love you? Do I see you in my future? Are you somebody that I would like to spend the remaining or the rest of my life with? Are you good to me? Do you care about me? Do you take accountability? Am I secure with you? Am I safe with you? Are you my person?
1: So you're how he makes you feel.
0: You know,
1: are you going to bother more about how he makes you feel?
0: If they were all in his past, I wouldn't bother with, I'm just speaking for myself. And I'm just saying, I wouldn't say a person now might want to, you know, reconsider. If they were all,
1: if they're in his past, then no problem.
0: She can move forward with him. Yes.
1: Okay.
0: You know, I'm not speaking for, I'm just trying to speak for her.
1: I'm trying to understand.
0: I'm not saying what I would do. I'm saying she has a right to say, I don't care.
1: Mm-hmm.
0: They are a part of your past.
1: Yeah.
0: I'm moving forward with you because you are my my person. I don't have a problem with you. You haven't cheated on me. I haven't seen those signs or anything like that. They probably could be, you know how women can even think. Some might be like, oh, they're just jealous because it's all that and more. It's good.
1: Yeah.
0: So they're jealous that he didn't pick them. So she won. You know,
1: she got the guy.
0: She
1: got the man.
0: Him. So deal with it.
1: God, we be here.
0: That's why I'm going to say this over and over and over again. Mm-hmm. She's happy with him. She's cool with it. She's fine with it. Please, by all means, girl, do you.
1: Okay.
0: Thank you.
1: Crazy stuff. But yeah, this is the show where we talk about love.
0: Yes.
1: And we just decided to just have a brief
0: little
1: chat
0: about that.
1: Mr. Whatever. I don't even want to mention his name.
0: See, don't bother.
1: It's crazy. Well,
0: anyways.
1: Like we said, we're on Facebook, and I just want to, you know, say hello to some of our Facebook.
0: Yeah, please do that. Our people. That's right. Yeah. It's very necessary.
1: Sunday Ogube says, good evening to me and Amanda. Amazing Monday Night Cafe show. It is fun time always. I love you ladies. I love your vibes. Your
0: love
1: style
0: your
1: is so good and beautiful.
0: Thank you.
1: You both look stunning.
0: Thank you.
1: Then Nicola Wola said, well done to me and Amanda. It is well with you. You're looking good and pretty. We're enjoying your program.
0: Thank you.
1: Nicola Wola said to me, happy to see you this night. You're welcome. He said, you're all welcome.
0: Thank you.
1: Samson Siwoko says, welcome on board to me and Amanda, my two beautiful dear sisters. I'm with you online.
0: Thank you.
1: He said, he shared our program as well. Thank you so
0: much. Thank you. We appreciate it.
1: So Nicola Wola thinks that about the story.
0: Yeah.
1: He said that, she does not have to look at the noise of the market. She should just face the guy and go ahead with him. So far, he's satisfying her.
0: Yeah, girl.
1: Once.
0: That's me.
1: Okay, then. We see you and we hear you. If you still want to leave a comment, 070-694-93000.
0: That's right. Or 0701-447-5770.
1: Yes, we're here.
0: These are the numbers. And so,
1: we just come into one.
0: Yes,
1: yeah,
0: you know.
1: Small
0: and
1: dreams.
0: You see why I was saying that?
1: Yeah, well, everywhere.
0: I know it's really crazy what people want.
1: Honestly.
0: You know, and I I like it. Now, from our story today, something that I would say I really appreciate first, it's not like it rules out certain concerns that I might have. It's the honesty from this person. It's glad I'm glad that you're going to be finding out, you know, not while you've been married to the person, before you get into, so you know exactly what you're getting into. So it'll be up to you to really, really, really figure out whether it's a red flag, it's a yellow flag, or a green flag, because there are three flags, right? There's a yellow now, darling. Honestly, there's a yellow. You know, the more we, you know, get to learn about this relationship things, you get to realize that it's really bigger and broader than we think, and then we know. So we learn every day, and you know, So I'm going to go on to share our story for today, if you guys are ready, so that you guys can be a part of it, tell us exactly what you think, and advise this person. So yeah, are we ready, Tamie? Can we go with it?
1: Oh,
0: all right. So it goes thus. I met a guy who told me he doesn't want a career woman because he loves sex and wants a wife who has enough time and energy for him. He said he'll provide for the home.
1: Clock it.
0: You see that?
1: Clock it.
0: He said he'll provide for the home. He wants a woman who would have time for, you know, their relationship, for sex, and, you know, give him all the time he wants. Now, she goes on to say, I'm not doing anything too demanding, so I'm sure I can balance both, you know, both of it. But now I'm wondering, is this a red flag or should I appreciate his honesty? Let me take that again.
1: Okay.
0: I met a guy who told me he doesn't want a career woman because he loves sex and wants a wife who has enough time and energy for him. He said he'd provide for his home, you know, for the home. I'm not doing anything too demanding, so I'm sure I can balance both. But now I'm wondering, is this a red flag or should I appreciate his honesty? This is I'm going to say
1: the gist.
0: It's the gist.
1: So it's about sex.
0: That's it.
1: Do you think that the sex is, the fact that you said he likes a lot of sex and he would want his woman to have the sex is a red flag, or it just sounds about right?
0: Or your preference.
1: Especially because we're in the time and age where we value truth so much and we want to know, because it happens that people get really shocked when they enter the marriage. So sometimes it might be nice for you to have an idea. It's like you're getting a cheat sheet into the marriage you're entering.
0: Exactly.
1: It's a different thing, even especially for somebody who's not in a sexually active kind of relationship.
0: Yes,
1: I think that is really beautiful.
0: Yeah,
1: if somebody says to you that, okay, this is what you should expect. But my problem now has to do with the frequency of the sex, because one thing you want to know is, as beautiful and as sweet as we all describe sex to be, we also need to understand the fact that Amanda, you're smiling.
0: A lot is going through my head right now, but yeah.
1: Oh my god. Okay. So as beautiful and as sweet as we all describe sex to look like and to be, I also know that not everybody feels the urge to want to have sex every other time. And I don't think the frequency can be the same. So, and I don't think that it is all very healthy and safe to, you know, to already feel mentally stressed out with the idea that either you had a crazy day or you did not.
0: Yeah.
1: Either somebody pissed you off or not. You know, when people say, oh, don't do anything demanding, we're thinking about a job, right? Don't work jobs that would stress you out completely. That's what we're talking about. But I'm thinking about if you're just even sitting at home and something just upset you during the day and messes with your old mate, and your husband comes home at night and goes, baby, I open up. Spread those legs. What do you want? Which guy's expectation would be that one?
0: Honestly, that's it. Expectations. That raises the expectations, concerns here. And there are a couple of other things that have been raised up.
1: Yeah.
0: Now, I would also be concerned about you comparing your sexual needs to a person's ambition, a person's career. That's a lot. Don't get me twisted, or don't get it twisted. Sex is very important in a marriage. It's really, you know, very strong. It's something that people go into marriage because of. But then again, a marriage shouldn't be a situation where one person has to shrink or adjust to a person's sexual desires, because there's a lady who's got a whole career ahead of her, who has her dreams, goals, and ambition. Mm-hmm. But then there's another man coming to say, you know what, I don't want you to be too career driven. I don't want you to be too ambitious. I want a woman who would have time for my energy. Mm-hmm. So because you are married to somebody, you want to demand constant time, or you know, you want to have access to a person's time and energy all the time, that's not going to be possible, because mm-hmm. there'll be times when a person might not be able to give you their energy.
1: Yeah.
0: Like you mentioned, there'll be times when a person is focused on something totally entirely different. Now you're talking about a lady who should be, he also said, I'll provide,
1: provide.
0: Okay,
1: so she doesn't need to worry too hard.
0: How about what if tables turn?
1: Mm.
0: There could be times when, because a lot of people will say, you know what, don't bother, don't work, don't do anything, I'll provide and I'll make sure that you're safe and all of that. Now that's good, that's a good thing, but it's a good thing if the other person is cool with it, because you want to go into a union where you are financially secure.
1: Okay.
0: Are you going to be in a relationship with somebody because they're providing for you, you don't have a say, you don't have assets, you don't have your own money to do the things that you really want to do?
1: But if it says that it's providing, what makes you think that I have my money now?
0: How are you sure you have your money? That's why I'm saying that you would have to pause. Now that's where the red or the yellow flag comes in. You're not going to call this a total or an automatic red flag. I would say it's a yellow flag to pause and really have this conversation with the person. Now you will provide everything. What exactly are you providing? What about the days or the times when things don't work, you know, according to plan? What if you fall short of resources? Because nothing is guaranteed. There's nothing that you can beat yourself 100% and say, I can rest assured for the rest of my life that my husband is always going to be doing well financially. He'll always be there. What about days when he cannot show up 100? What happens? Do you get what I'm saying?
1: I get that.
0: What about me as a person? My assets, I have dreams, I have goals. Am I financially secure? Would I have a say in this marriage?
1: No, I get that. You know, the idea of having a say and having a place, a proper place in a marriage. And while I understand that, the idea of women having their own thing is something that is very much talked about on social media, which sort of emphasizes the need for women to have their own thing so that they can have a leg to stand on. But are we saying that women who didn't really do anything back in the day, are we saying that they didn't really have a leg to stand on in their matrimonial homes?
0: Some didn't.
1: A lot of them actually did.
0: Some didn't.
1: And I know that some did not.
0: Not totally. Now, I'm going to say a lot of women didn't. And that's why they were forced to stay in marriages they were unhappy in.
1: Okay.
0: Because they didn't have their own money. They didn't have their own finances in check.
1: Yeah.
0: They were totally dependent on another person. And trust me, in my opinion, it's not a good thing. I'm going to say this. It's not a good thing to be financially dependent totally on another person.
1: Yeah.
0: Some people may see it differently. I mean, there are a lot of women and men out there who have their marriages structured in a way that they are totally dependent on their husbands.
1: Mm-hmm.
0: The men have told them, I don't want you to do anything. I don't want you to, don't bother about working.
1: Mm-hmm.
0: Stay at home, take care of the
1: kids.
0: I'll
1: take care of you.
0: I'll provide everything for you.
1: Yeah.
0: And the women are completely fine with this.
1: Mm-hmm.
0: That's for them. But for me as a woman, as a person, even if you don't want your wife to do a 9-to-5 because you want the wife to have time for the kids, you want the wife to have time for the children and you know, take care of the home, be there, be available for your needs, like he has mentioned, to be available to him for sex and all of that and that and that, there should be some source of income coming in. Maybe you set her up a business, maybe there's something she should do.
1: So the thing is, I don't think that
0: she has enough time,
1: the idea
0: of her
1: having a job or having something for herself.
0: Mm-hmm.
1: It just doesn't want it to be demanding. And I know that these days as well, there's been a lot of chats about women having, like I was saying, having their own thing and, you know, being very, you know, determined that they don't have to depend on a man.
0: Yeah.
1: But the truth is that not every woman is driven. In fact, scratch that. Not every human being is driven. And that is very valid. And I believe that if a guy wants something like this, he's going to get it. Now, my problem, or a list of problems for me, would be number one, the frequency. I understand the, you know that in marriage you should have sex, or, oh, when we get married, I'll have sex every day. That's fine. But I don't think that it is, I think that it is, it might be coming from a good place.
0: Mm-hmm.
1: But again, priority can be misplaced because I'm thinking to myself that for some people, it puts a load on them mentally, and it can also make one also, you know, lose a good person. If you meet a lady who knows she can make time for you to have sex with her whenever you want to, I think that it might just be too much pressure. And she might be looking at you as someone who just wants to marry her just because of sex.
0: Exactly.
1: Now, if you're a guy and you're listening to us, this is where you come in as a guy. Do you think that this honesty should be celebrated, or do you think that it might be a red flag? As a woman, a guy says to you on the first date, hey, I hope you're not doing anything too stressful. Or are you ready to give it up? Because I will provide, but I want you every damn night. What are you going to do?
0: Call us up. Let's hear exactly what you get. Splash FM 105.5 Ibadan.
1: Yes, so.
0: Or better still, call us up on 070-694-93000 or 070-144-75770. Now, I'm going to say this real quick. His honesty, I praise that from the get-go. I like the fact that he was honest about his expectations or the kind of marriage he would like to have with the lady, which is very good. I applaud him for that. It's not left for the lady to really take a step back. This is a yellow flag for me. I wouldn't call it an outright red flag. Because some people would be fine with it, okay? He says he'll provide. Are you fine with it? Are you okay with it? Would you totally be all right with a man providing everything for you? And as he's providing, are you going to be financially secure? Yes, because there'll be times when he might not be able to provide exactly what you want. Would that be okay by you? Would you feel some type of way about it? And then, of course, there's this, I give you everything, you know, attitude that comes with a man who provides for you all the time, gives you everything. Sometimes that same person, I've seen this happen. I've seen women complain about it. Yeah. I've seen this cause marital issues. Yeah. That same person who told you, don't you worry about a thing. You don't got to work. You don't got to do anything. I'm going to provide everything you want. It's the same person who will see you as lazy at some point, who would get irritated with the fact that he totally gives you everything. You ask for everything. You want to make your hair, he gives you money. You want to go get your sanitary towels, he gives you money. You want to get Maggi salt and the kitchen pepper, all these little things. You ask him for the money, he starts getting irritated and he'd be like, woman, you do something now. Is there everything you were gonna ask me for? There'll be times like that. What happens when those times come? Would you be okay with it? You got to ask yourself that, okay? So these are the kinds of conversations you might want to sit down and have with this guy. At the end of the day, check, you know, if they tick all the boxes, if you're going to live with it and be happy with it and be sure that you're not going to get exhausted and be sure that you're not going to feel used and be sure that you're not sacrificing, because this is somebody who is asking you to, you know, play down whatever ambitions you may have or reduce it, not be too, you know, ambitious or not be too career driven. Is it going to hurt you? Because some people love, you know, they're career people and they might feel cheated if they, you know,
1: sacrifice
0: for the other person. Are you going
1: to
0: feel cheated? Exactly. When you check everything as it progresses into the years of your life in the long run, are you gonna be happy with yourself?
1: These are questions
0: you might need to ask yourself.
1: 100%. And the truth is that I think that you can't even prefer somebody who tells you, oh, we're gonna have a lot of sex, to somebody who wants 50-50. So another choice. Would you choose someone who wants 50-50 over somebody who says, I'll provide, just come in and, you know, be with me?
0: That's the day
1: for me. So which one would you be going? Like,
0: which would I be going for?
1: If you had to advise someone to make a choice, what do you think?
0: To me, my stance on 50-50 has always been clear. I say, I'm walking off. You talk about 50-50. If you just, I'm going to ask you, what exactly do you need? What do you lack as a man? Is it money you want? Is it a laborer or a maid? What exactly do you need me to provide that's making you ask me to do 50? I ain't doing 50-50. I would rather even do the sub. You know what? You're the provider. Because I'm a strong believer. I'm team men are providers, okay? I can support. I can support when I see that, okay, you're lagging behind, when I see that you can't meet up, when I see that you're struggling, of course, I'm your wife. I can do a little push somewhere there somehow to put you up there, okay? I can do that. But I'm not going to be the provider, all right? I will be very comfortable with the man who provide for me, take care of the, you know, his responsibilities and all that while I support. So it's a deal breaker for me, the 50-50 thing. Okay. And I don't advise any lady, I've said this time and time again without mincing words, that you should never do 50-50 with any man. Any man who asks you to do 50-50 is looking for somebody to carry the weight with him. He doesn't genuinely like you.
1: Okay, let's see.
0: Let's see.
1: Hello, good evening. Hello.
2: Hello, guys.
0: Hi. Yeah, good evening. You're welcome on board.
2: Yeah, this is OJ calling from US.
0: Okay, OJ. It's been a while. Nice to have you on, really.
2: Yeah.
0: All right, so go ahead.
2: I enjoy your program.
1: Thank you so much. Thank you, OJ.
2: Yeah, I mean, my contribution is, I think the guy has high libido.
1: Okay.
2: It could be two things.
1: Mm-hmm.
2: Number one thing is, the guy has high libido.
1: Mm-hmm.
2: You understand? And I can totally agree with that guy's submission. If the girl also has high libido with, they're in the same level of, sexual level.
1: Mm-hmm. Okay.
2: If the guy has high libido, if the guy has an average libido, they cannot really work. It cannot really work.
1: Mm-hmm.
2: Work out for both of them. Even if the guy is providing for the house and doing so many, take care of every other bill. But if they have the same level of high libido, I think it can work out. And I think there is no problem. And it could also be in the case of, when someone did not have maybe life at the tender age, you know what I mean by that? When someone don't have, life at tender age and then, does not have maybe sexual relationship with anyone at the tender age, maybe, during the times of maybe towards the middle of 20s, late 20s, before you go into relationship proper, you understand?
1: Yeah.
2: Sexual urge, craft such a person that, sometimes they will be craving for, like, I want to get into marriage. They don't want to care what's behind the marriage, but they just, like, I just want to get married because they want to always have sex.
1: Mm-hmm.
2: You understand?
1: Yeah.
2: But when they were in need, they will be the one that will say, I'm tired of this, man.
1: Mm-hmm.
2: You understand? They will be the one to rush out. They will rush into it and they will rush out.
1: Mm-hmm.
2: But my own point is, if the girl believes that she also has a high libido, she can go for it. It doesn't matter, because even some men, some rich men take care of their wives without working.
1: Yeah.
2: You understand?
1: Yeah.
2: Even back in the days, our fathers, they don't allow our mothers to work. Stay home, I'll take care of the bills.
1: Yes.
2: You understand? Mm-hmm. But if she knows that she also has a high libido with the guy, then she can go for it. But if she knows that her libido is average, No, that's
1: the red flag for her. Okay, so it depends on our own libido and how much sex she wants to have. Eh?
2: Yes.
0: All right.
2: Yes.
0: Thank you so much for calling. We appreciate it. The numbers are 0706949 3000 or 0701447.
1: I wanted to ask if you wanted us to
0: play him
1: any song.
0: I like the fact, I like what he said, but it's not only about the libido here. There are a lot of other things that we also have to put into consideration, right? Yeah. The career, he has likened or compared, her career to his sexual needs.
1: Yeah.
0: Do you get what I'm saying? So we need to also look at that.
1: Okay.
0: He's risen. It's a different thing when you say, I want a woman who would have time for the relationship and our marriage. Mm-hmm. She'll be there. I don't want a woman who'll be too busy with work and all of that when we need to be together, when we need to spend quality time and all that. But you're saying, I want a woman. I don't want a woman whose career is too demanding because I want a woman who can be there for me sexually anytime I want her. Do you get what I'm saying?
1: I get that. 100%.
0: So that's where I would pay attention.
1: So the problem is that it's a bit tricky here and there.
0: That's why I said it's a bit yellow.
1: because the truth is that for people even talk a lot about sex, people always say it, that people who talk about sex the most are the ones it doesn't mean that they're not into it, but they're just excited to talk about it much more than
0: they're more
1: they
0: about nothing about available, it than getting down to the business it. Yeah,
1: so it's just all about, oh, be freaky for me, I want you to be a very freaky lady, I don't want you to be a stuck up kind of girl. If you get what I mean.
0: Yeah.
1: So that's why I might be tilting towards somebody like this. Mm-hmm. Even though I would have the fear of, I have a life ahead of me.
0: I know, right?
1: You can't take that away from me. Mm-hmm. But I'd rather you are upfront about the idea of what you expect.
0: Honestly.
1: I just would not want you to, you know, tell me if you know that I'm already driven. Because it is almost always the case that when men say they want a woman who doesn't really pursue as much as some other women, they would sometimes now go for women who are already on the path. It's a different thing. You find somebody that you can already see, you don't know if they are driven or not, but you have an idea that based on conversations you've had with them,
0: yeah,
1: you can see that they are, you know, fluid. They are not really, really ready for so much. There are a lot of women you would ask and they'll tell you they don't want to do anything. They're just looking for a man who would take care of them.
0: Yeah.
1: And it's not entirely a bad thing. Some people are not just made for stress.
0: That's why I said this is a situation that it's not one size fits all situation. Yeah. Mm-hmm. It's individual preferences. Mm-hmm. And I totally like the fact, really admire the fact that he's upfront and very straightforward about his expectations for the marriage. Mm-hmm. Do you get what I'm saying? Mm-hmm. There are a lot of things there. There's one thing, don't worry, I'll provide for the family. Mm-hmm. Would you really do that in the future? You know, what if you're not able to meet up? What if things don't go according to plan? Mm-hmm. What if we have disagreements in the marriage? What if there are times when, you know, we fall short? You fall short. It's not going, let's take a call and I will proceed. Hello.
1: Okay, hello.
2: Yeah, hello. It's me, OJ again.
0: All right, OJ. Okay.
2: Yeah, I just want to add, you know, a few points to my observation.
0: Okay.
2: I like the fact that the guy is open. He makes the relationship very open.
0: Yeah. Mm-hmm.
2: You understand? See, I have a friend here, okay, that he told his wife, before his wife came from Nigeria, he told his wife, when you get to America, you are not going to be a nurse.
0: Mm. Okay.
2: You understand?
0: Yeah.
2: He makes it open that if you are not agree with me, if you don't, and this is what I want.
0: Mm-hmm.
2: Yeah, if you are not agree with me, let me look for somebody else that will not be enough.
0: Yeah.
2: And he let the girl know the reason why the girl will not be enough in America. That most of the things he has experienced in America, they always go into divorce at the end of the day.
0: Mm.
2: Most of the marriage that he has experienced that wife is enough, they always, you know, go into divorce. So that guy stood his ground and he told the girl that if you are going to be a nurse, let me look for somebody else.
0: Mm-hmm.
2: And they were into agreement. So because of that, that guy could not be a nurse in America.
0: Mm-hmm.
2: And they were able to focus and, you know, take care of their children. You understand? Mm-hmm. So for the fact that the guy made it open because, see, not everyone wants a career woman. Not every man.
0: Mm-hmm.
2: You understand?
0: Yeah.
2: A career woman is very okay, but not every man likes career woman.
0: Yeah.
2: Mm-hmm. You understand?
0: Yeah.
2: If you want to be a career woman, you know, some men will say, okay, I can do it.
0: Yeah.
2: But some men will say, I don't want a career woman. Mm. What I want.
0: Mm-hmm.
2: You know, when you make your marriage very open, it makes your issue very simple. You will have less issues, because I won't say there will not be issues in the marriage, but it makes your life very simple.
0: Yeah.
2: Because you have an agreement. That agreement will keep both of you. It will be that agreement that will bind both of you for life.
0: Mm-hmm.
2: Because you will know that this is what we agree to. So I like the fact that the guy is very open.
0: Mm-hmm.
2: If the girl, that's what I say, if the girl is libido, is I as the guy, then she can go for it.
0: Okay. Thank you so much. Is there a song you want to ask for? A song? All right, go ahead. What song would you like us to play for you, if you would like that?
2: Let me go for R. Kelly.
0: All right, Kelly. R. Kelly? One? Just anyone or a particular one?
2: I'll go for Same Girl.
0: Same girl. All right. That's not a bad choice. Thank you so much for calling.
2: Yeah.
0: We're going to play that. Same girl. But yeah, so as we were saying, a great point you've made there. And as I was saying, the libido thing is there, but that's not the only situation. That's not the only thing to consider in a situation. It's not. There are a lot of other things. You know, let's not forget the part where he says, your ambition, I don't want too much of it, or your, you know, career and all that. I'll provide everything for you. Mm. Now, when there are situations where you have a disagreement about finances, you know, because finances are really very important. Trust me, it's easier to say, I'll be generous. I'll be good to you. Don't worry about it. But there's compatibility. So we shouldn't confuse compatibility with generosity. A man can say, I'll provide, I'll be generous and all that. And then a few years down the line into the marriage, you guys are having a lot of conflicts. You guys don't agree. You guys, you start regretting. You start, you know, feeling that he didn't live up to his promises. He said all of these things in the beginning, but he's not living up to expectations. Are you going to be happy with that? And then, of course, being ambitious is different from being a career driven. Some people just like to maybe be busy with a community or something, maybe a business or something. Pay attention to how he sees those things. Is he saying this because he wants to control you? Doesn't want you to have a say? Want your world to be centered around him so that he can be the boss and run your life? Or is he saying this because he wants the relationship to be attended to?
1: As honest as it sounds, it also can come from a place of control.
0: Yeah.
1: Because it's a different thing if you're saying that, oh, you don't want somebody who would be too worn out, would be too stressed out. You're looking for somebody that, you know, you can still see joy in their eyes, because you cannot take away the overwhelming feeling that comes with having to pursue so much sometimes.
0: Eventually,
1: it happens to both men and women. But you can tell that on women, it might be a lot more because you have to, you know, put all of your ambitions together with the thoughts you have, your career ambitions now. You have to put all of that together with the idea of raising children, putting the home together. So it really can weigh you down.
0: Absolutely.
1: So I can understand if you're saying that, oh, you don't want a wife that will be unhappy because you'll be doing so much, because you understand how much happiness is important to you.
0: Exactly.
1: But for me, it can sound like you also want to make a woman an object. If you're saying, oh, don't work, because I'll provide. Because
0: let's take, we'll take a call. It depends on how you see it, actually.
1: Yeah.
0: Hello.
1: Hello.
0: Welcome to the show. Good evening.
1: Hello. Oh, my God. You can call us back.
0: 070-694-93000 or 070-144-75770. I think I should do the little story once again for the benefit of those who just might be tuning in so that you know exactly what we're talking about. Now, a lady says, I met a guy who told me he doesn't want a career woman because he loves sex and wants a wife who has enough time and energy for him. He said he'll provide for the home. I'm not doing anything too demanding, so I'm sure I can balance both. But now I'm wondering, is this a red flag or should I appreciate his honesty? That's what the lady is asking here, in case you are just tuning in. So, you know, it's a lot about really, though, what will work for you. Both of y'all should have your say here.
1: Yeah.
0: How you feel, what you want. He just told you exactly what he wants. Are you okay with it? Are you really, really going to be okay with it a couple of years down the line into the marriage? Because let's not forget the butterfly phase. You know the butterfly phase, right? Where you're all that, you know, you're so excited, you're so into the person, you're so in love, where whatever they say is fine.
1: Really,
0: you okay it. I'm okay with that. As long as you're with me, as long as you provide for me, as long as you take care of me. What if along the line in that marriage, all of those things that have been said start to change? Do you get what I'm saying? What if you who is saying, and then you're quick to, you know, just agree that, yes, I don't have a lot going. What if it changes? You see that there's a need for you to be more serious with your career a couple of years down the line. You're seeing that he's not meeting up with
1: because
0: your needs.
1: Resentments can also come into play.
0: You're like, you know what? I think I was wrong to be quick to decide on this. I think I want to be more career driven right now. There's this particular thing I'd like to pursue. I want to do this. I want to do that. Because we're the only constant thing in life is change. Don't forget to leave room for that. What if, as you progress in that marriage, start feeling the need and desire to pursue your career more. How would it be with him? Would he understand or shut it down or say, no, my word is law. What I've said is final. You should be available to me whenever I want it. And that's not, you're not an object. You're supposed to be together in it, wanting the sex together. Now, it's not only one person who should be sex driven or have a high libido. And because you have the high libido or libido, I should shrink myself to fit into your needs and desire every time. At some point, if it's like that, you're going to feel resentment. You're going to get drained. You're going to feel tired. You're going to feel like your voice has been cut off. You don't have a say. You can't be your own person. And trust me, if that's the dealio in that marriage, there's going to be issues between the two of you. So that's why you need to really be sure that it will work for you
1: 100%.
0: As a person before you go into
1: Honestly, I mean, it's something that if you're saying yes to, you have to go all in with your eyes wide open, because you cannot expect the unexpected. I think that one thing that one would also need to consider would be who's saying it and when are they saying it. I think timing matters a lot in relationships, because I think that before you tell a person you wouldn't want a career person, it might mean that you already feel threatened by how much they're putting together and by their level of ambition they have, which is why when people say things like this, as a lady, you know, taking all of this in, you have to be very careful and, you know, be very, very witty in how you respond and how you handle it. Because for some persons, it's just a harmless thing. Like, they just don't want you to be worn out. I mean, I think that I know somebody who says something like, oh, I don't think that a woman should be too stressed out because it does something to them. So he always says something like, oh, I hope you take a lot of breaks and I hope that you rest a lot. You know, intentional breaks and stuff, because he doesn't just like the idea of women being very stressed
0: out.
1: So that
0: makes
1: a lot of sense. If somebody is saying something like, oh, I really like you, I've seen how much you do, I've seen all that you put together, but babe, you really need to, is it because if you say calm down and they go stay, you will clip our wings. But something like, I think that you're doing a lot, and if you can also tell, you can see that it might be affecting
0: you. Take a toll on you.
1: Because if we really want to move into the idea of being together intimately in itself, we can't rule out the fact that stress, even
0: it has a role to play,
1: can affect how you both enjoy the sex and how much time you can devote to it. So a lot of people say that when they get married, it is possible that they don't have a lot of sex because you're thinking constantly
0: about
1: bills, about
0: life,
1: kids, you know, have you achieved everything,
0: how to run the home,
1: a lot of things. So we can all agree that sometimes stress can affect how intimate you get as a couple.
0: And what about the times when you can't be 100?
1: And then there are days where you can't be 100, and there are a lot of
0: things that happen.
1: But the truth is that having conversations like this also help you understand. But for me, I think that it should be a conversation that would come up when we're trying to talk about, oh, what kind of marriage are we looking at? And then you're saying, oh, you love sex a lot, and you wouldn't want your wife to be too busy to say she cannot have sex with you. But don't say something like, oh, I'll provide everything you want,
0: as long as
1: you're always ready to.
0: It's even selfish. It's giving control.
1: It's giving the idea that you just look at this woman and you see her as nothing more than something you can sleep with anytime you want.
0: She should be available to satisfy no matter what.
1: And there's a way that takes away from the sense of freedom that a woman should also enjoy, that sense of self, that, you know, understanding that it's my body and today I can wake up and choose not to want to sleep with you. But if it seems like something that I have signed up for, that it would mean that even on days when I do not feel up to it, on days that maybe days leading to my period and I'm like, oh my God, I'm in such a crazy mood, I don't want anybody to touch me, you're there and you're saying, oh, did I not tell you before? So if he looks like someone that is really understanding, that's what I'm saying, that depends on who is saying this. If he looks understanding, and if it doesn't sound as though all is about is just the sex, then it sounds reasonable. If you're saying that you do not want to stress your partner and you're open to helping her, you know, babe, see, I'm not saying that you shouldn't have your dream. In fact, you know, hit the moon. If you can't hit the moon, you fall among the stars. But on days when you can't carry yourself, I'll be here for you. So I'm saying that don't kill yourself because you're going about your dreams. Honestly, I want you home and I want you with me. I don't want you to, you know, be too tired.
0: That's right.
1: And I really want us to get together as many times as we can.
0: As possible.
1: There's a way you express these things that makes the woman know that, okay, that makes the woman feel desired.
0: Yes.
1: Not feel like an object.
0: Exactly. But really, though, which brings us to exactly what I've been saying from the get-go. Mm-hmm, mm-hmm. Considering how it's been said,
1: yeah. You
0: know, what are the hidden meanings? What exactly is this person, the context of what this person is saying at the end of the day?
1: Yeah.
0: Do you feel more like an object, or you feel like they're saying it because they care genuinely,
1: yeah. Or
0: they're concerned about you, or they don't want to control you, or they don't want you to say, oh, well, any time of day, look, my like a sex doll. As long as you're satisfying my sexual desires, which I'm really concerned about. That's why it's a yellow flag, because you are likening or comparing sex to a person's ambition or their career. It's not about libido. It's not all about libido or sex drive here. There's a lot of control. I would feel like, okay, is this person trying to keep me so they can control me, have me for themselves, not care about what I want as a person, what my desires would be, how I feel, what really makes me feel loved, cared for, secure, and whole in a union. That's why at the end of the day, we should look for the hidden meanings, hidden things behind all the things that this man is saying. Because yes, it's very honest, very clear. Look, I don't want someone who's so career driven because I want them to be available to me. I want to have, you know, them give me their time and energy. Yes, that's what they're saying. But in other words, what are they also saying? How would that also make you feel when you're married to a person like that? Will they understand? Will they compromise? Will they be there for you when you cannot be 100? So these are the things we're simply just saying here. That's why it's important for you to sit back, think, really understand, get to talk with them. And I would say you should have the convo as soon as it's been said. There's no need. You don't need. It's not rocket science.
1: Yeah.
0: How does it make you feel when this person is saying? And then it's a person that you've been dealing with for a couple of years or for some time now. How do they treat you?
1: Yeah.
0: It really matters how they treat you. It goes beyond what they're asking, what they're saying. How do they care for you, or are they just about their sex? If they want it, they don't care how you're feeling. If they want it, they don't care whether you're in the mood. If they want it, they don't care whether it will make you feel tired, or, you know, it will totally take away from how you are at that point in time when your period is approaching. Because some people act like animals. Some men, when they are in the mood, they don't care anything about, if you like being the worst kind of pain. They want it, you gotta give it. Do they treat you like that? Open up, or we have a problem. Are you always treated like that by that person? So these are the things you really want to know.
1: Yeah.
0: And if it's not okay by you, if it's not going to work in the future of that marriage, if you're gonna feel cheated, you're gonna feel like you sacrifice, you know, a lot. If you're gonna feel like this person would objectify you, or they're definitely going to control you, you wouldn't have a say, you feel a lot of resentment for them in the future, you might want to take a step back
1: and rethink.
0: Think about it. It's not all about the sex drive or matching a person's sex drive here, because there are low days and there are high days.
1: Yeah,
0: there's that. Do you match up with his libido or his sex drive? There's that. But it's a lot more than that. There's so many other things that we need to look at aside the sex drive here.
1: 100%. And I think it's time for us to go listen to some sex.
0: Yeah, of course. I like the music part.
1: Yeah, when we come back, we'll definitely explore a lot more
0: that's right,
1: this conversation,
0: guys. Stick with
1: and
0: us.
1: I hope that when we're back, you're ready to also speak to us.
0: That's right.
1: Let's enjoy the music
0: for now. Let's go.

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Myself, I dig bad room baddies. On the weekend, I dey travel out. Big boy, I be and so fatty. Add everything, what's the matty man? And she might make sense. Too tune with the jolly test. Touchdown, I dey town the red. 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And she might make sense.